0: Superman by Herbie Man at number 26, moving up a notch, his sixth week on the chart. You know, there's a man in our countdown who used to burn your money for a living. These days, he's so successful, he's got his own money to burn. That story and one of his two current top 40 hits are coming up.
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0: American Top 40 is heard coast to coast and around the world every week on such great radio stations as WDHP Caribou, Maine, WERK Muncie, Indiana, and WFIR Roanoke, Virginia. The song at number 25 this week, third week on the chart, is by Orleans, and it's

Orleans and their third top 40 hit. This one at number 25, moving up three, is Love Takes Time. This is Casey Kasem on American Top 40 in Hollywood. And now, the story of that man who used to burn your money for a living, but these days is so successful, he's got his own money to burn. This singer's name used to be Herbert Feimster. And years ago, Herbert worked in the United States Mint in Washington, D.C. His job was stacking uncut sheets of money, tens, twenties, and hundreds. And after a while, Herb got a promotion. His new job? To burn old, worn-out money. Every day, Herbert Feimster would shovel thousands of dollars into the furnaces at the Mint and watch that money just go up in smoke. What did Herbert think of his job? He told us, "It gave me a terrible feeling." Herbert Feimster is no longer with the U.S. Mint, but he still has money to burn. You see, he's changed his name to Herb Fame, and now he's riding high in our countdown with two hits, both of which are bringing in the bucks. This week, slipping six notches to number 24, Peaches and Herb and Shake Your Groove Thing.

0: and Linda Green, Peaches and Herb at number 24, falling six notches this week with Shake Your Groove Thing.
1: Number 23.
0: The first chart single by this 10-man Philadelphia band has already hit number one on the soul and disco charts. This week, it pushes two notches higher on AT40. At number 23, I Got My Mind Made Up by Instant Funk.

0: There are 21 hoops in the countdown this week on American Top 40, more than we've had in over a year. That's Instant Funk at number 23 with I Got My Mind Made Up. 22 big ones to number one, and we're counting down.
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0: Once a week with American Top 40, and you know where your favorite records are in the national music scene. My name's Casey Kasem, and here at number 22 in the countdown is the 10th Top 40 hit for George Harrison. Three of those Top 40 records went to the top 10 and two to number one. This one is called Blow Away.

George Harrison on American Top 40, the fourth week on the chart. He's now at number 22, and he moves that song up two notches. It's called Blow Away. Now, from the AT40 archives, another of the number one songs of the 70s. We're up to October 1973, and this was the 80th number one record of the

0: review of all the number one songs of the 70s from the AT40 archives. That was Share with Halfbreed from October 1973, the 80th number one record of the decade. This is Casey Kasem in Hollywood counting down the most popular songs in the USA this week on American Top 40. Our survey of the week's biggest hits will continue in just a moment, so stay right where you are.
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0: Continuing now with our countdown of the 40 biggest hits in the nation, I'd like to welcome several new members to the American Top 40 family. KEOR, Atoka, Oklahoma. KSWO, Lawton, Oklahoma. WSSV, Petersburg, Virginia. KBWD, Brownwood, Texas. 7HT, Hobart, Tasmania, Australia. And 1ZU, Tamaranui, New Zealand. Happy to have you with us.
2: Number 21.
0: There are 8 male solo acts in our survey this week, and here's one of them. Bob Welch, up 2 steps to number 21 with Precious Love.

0: from a gold LP, Three Hearts, That's Precious Love, at number 21 by Bob Welch. Randall Kemp listens to American Top 40 on KOY in Phoenix, Arizona, and he wrote in to ask, who is the biggest country crossover act in the 70s? Well, that honor goes to the guitar-playing singer and songwriter who calls himself Tex-Mex. Details coming up.
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0: In our survey of the 40 biggest hits in America, we're at the halfway point on American Top 40 at number 20, George Benson with Love Ballad.

Hit. It's called Love Ballad. This is Casey Kasem on American Top 40 in Hollywood. And now, let's answer that letter from Randall Kemp in Phoenix, Arizona. He writes, "Dear Casey, lately I've been noticing that many country songs have crossed over to the pop chart. And I'd like to know what well-known country act in the 70s has been the most successful on the pop chart. My guess is either Dolly Parton or Kenny Rogers." Well, Randall, both Dolly and Kenny have seen their stars rise to astronomical heights during this decade, so they're good guesses. But neither one has been as successful on the pop singles chart as the Mexican-American singer-songwriter whose music is called Tex-Mex. Since 1975, he put 7 singles on Billboard's Hot 100. 4 of them have made the top 40, and 1 went all the way to number 1. That was before the next teardrop falls. The established country act with the greatest success on the pop chart in the 70s? Freddie Fender. And there's your answer, Randall. Thanks for writing. And now on with a countdown. And here's a song that went to number 1 on the country chart. It's Anne Murray at number 19 this week with I Just Fall in Love Again. Dream.

one of 13 foreign acts in our countdown. The Canadian at number 19, falling 7 notches with I Just Fall in Love Again. 18 big ones to number 1, and we're counting.

American Top 40 is heard coast to coast and around the world each week on great radio stations like WGBF, Evansville, Indiana, WGH, Newport News, Virginia, and WINC, Winchester, Virginia. The song at number 18, third week on the chart, is by England Dan and John Ford Coley. It's Love Is the Answer.

0: There are five duos on American Top 40 this week, and England Dan and John Ford Coley are one of them at number 18 with Love Is the Answer.
1: Number 17.
0: After peaking at number 10 the past couple of weeks on American Top 40, Little River Band falls seven notches this week with their latest hit, Lady.

They fall seven notches to number 17 with Lady, that's the Little River Band from Australia. I'm Casey Kasem, this is American Top 40, and we're up to the latest hit by the Jacksons. And you know, of the 19 Top 40 hits that they've had since 1970, this is the first one written by members of the group. They also produced it. Up four notches to number 16, here are the Jacksons, and Shake Your Body.

0: Bad Brothers from Gary, Indiana, the Jacksons, and Shake Your Body at number 16, moving up 4. Coming up, an AT40 long distance dedication from Betty in a small town in Michigan to Brian.
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0: There are 17 soul hits in our pop survey this week, and this is one of them. Inching up the chart from 17 to 16 to 15 this week, here are Leroy Bell and Casey James and Living It Up.

9 on American Top 40, their 7th week on the chart, with a tune called Living It Up. This is Casey Kasem on American Top 40 in Hollywood. And now, it's time for a long-distance dedication from Betty in a small town in Michigan to her husband, Brian. And here's what she writes. Dear Casey, on January 23rd, I gave birth to our second son. Because Brian was with me during the entire birth, I somehow feel a special closeness that wasn't there before. The birth of a child is one of the most beautiful events a couple can share, and I feel as though it's made our love grow stronger and more beautiful. It kind of feels like when we first met, only stronger. There's one small problem, though. We haven't talked about it for a while, but I can still feel it's there. Brian is afraid I'll find someone else and leave him. Casey, I'd be a fool to leave. He's given me everything a person could ask for in a lifetime. So I want to ease his mind and let him know he's stuck with me forever by dedicating our song to him. This is the first song we danced to on our first date 6.5 years ago. It's Color My World by Chicago. Thanks, Casey. Signed, Betty. P.S. Casey, after rereading this letter, it doesn't say what I was trying to say, but I guess it's as close as I'm going to come. Thanks again. All right, Betty, here's your long-distance dedication for Brian.

0: Chicago and Color My World, an American Top 40 long-distance dedication from Betty in a small town in Michigan to her husband, Brian. 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
0: To Caribou, Dearborn to Elkhart. You're hearing the 40 most popular songs in the USA on American Top 40. I'm Casey Kasem, and this is the 12th Top 40 solo hit by Cher LaPierre, Sarkeesian, Bono Allman, who, by the way, recently went to court to have her name legally changed to just plain Cher. At number 14, up three notches, her big pop and disco hit is Take Me Home.

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0: Back in the early 70s, four Philadelphia sisters decided to take their hobby out of the family living room and put it on a stage for the rest of the world to share. And since then, Deborah, Joan, Kim, and Kathy Sledge have been singing up a storm. This week, their first top 40 hit, a recent number one soul and disco smash, is up to number 13 in AT40.

60 Kasem on American Top 40, and we're up to the latest smash by a six-man band of landlocked sailors who long for the briny deep and the salty smell of life in the Navy. At number 12, it's the Village People.

four short weeks, they're already up to number 12, and it's already a gold single for the Village People. It's In the Navy. Now from the AT40 Archives. Another of the number one songs of the 70s. We're up to October 1973, and this was the 81st number one record of the decade. The Rolling Stones with Angie.

0: our chronological review of all the number one songs of the 70s from the AT40 archives, that was Angie by the Rolling Stones from October 1973, the 81st number one record of the decade. I'm Casey Kasem, this is American Top 40 in Hollywood, California, and we're counting down the most popular songs in America. We'll continue with our survey of this week's biggest hits in just a moment. Stay right there.
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0: This is Casey Kasem on American Top 40, and the countdown continues with the hottest hits in the USA. On we go.
2: Number 11.
0: In the 24 years of the rock era, only three recording acts have had as many as 21 consecutive top 40 songs. The Supremes, Three Dog Night, and the group with the 11th biggest hit in America this week. And they are Wings. Since their first chart single back in 1972, they haven't missed the top 40. Their latest, climbing two notches this week, is Good Night Tonight. Here are Paul McCartney and Wings.

0: Good Night Tonight. Fourth week on the chart already at number 11. That's Wings. Coming up on American Top 40, a dance record by the hottest disco group in the country, but a group whose two leaders don't get down. They swear they can't dance and don't like disco.
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0: Here's a hot group and a big hit. Got up to number 4 for the past couple of weeks, now at number 10. It's Dire Straits from England with Sultans of Swing.

number 10, they fall six notches this week with the song Sultans of Swing. This is Casey Kasem on American Top 40 in Hollywood. And now, the dance record by the hottest disco group in the country today. A group whose two leaders don't get down. They swear they can't dance, and they don't like the disco scene. La Freak by the group Chic held the number one spot in the countdown for 5 weeks, more than any other dance song in the rock era. And Chic's two leaders, Nile Rodgers and Bernard Edwards, write and produce all of Chic's songs. And they also wrote and produced the number one disco song, He's the Greatest Dancer. So you'd expect that Rodgers and Edwards would at least know how to move on a dance floor. But according to them, they can't dance and they hate discos. What they said to People magazine didn't leave any doubt that their presence on the dance floor is not appreciated by other dancers. And they said, quote, "The whole scene is boring and idiotic," unquote. Do you suppose that was for real? Well, we want to talk to Rodgers and Edwards ourselves to find out if they were putting on the good people at People magazine. In the meantime, let's enjoy their music. Here's Chic, moving up two notches to number 9 with I Want Your Love.

last week in the top 10 for Chic with their latest at number 9, I Want Your Love. In their recent special issue on the last 25 years of rock, Playboy magazine named the Bee Gees the all-time platinum mouse band because their voices are so high. Well, being a mouse didn't hurt Mickey, and it hasn't hurt the Bee Gees either. This week, they're at number 8 with Tragedy.

0: The Bee Gees have been around for 11 weeks on American Top 40 with that record, and 9 of those weeks in the top 10. They're currently at number 8 with the hit song, Tragedy.
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0: We're rolling down the home stretch on AT40, just 7 songs away from the biggest hit in the nation. I'm Casey Kasem, and at number 7, here are Susie Quattro and Chris Norman with Stumbling In. I love

0: Peaches and Herb at number 6 on American Top 40 with Reunited. They move up a notch. One of the hottest stars in the business right now tried to keep a certain minority from attending his concert in Philadelphia several months ago, but discrimination laws wouldn't let him close the door to anyone. That story and his number 1 soul smash and AT40 Extra are coming up.
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0: In Hollywood, I'm Casey Kasem, and we're up to the song that last week was sitting in the number 1 position on AT40. This week, the Doobie Brothers slip 4 notches to number 5.

Brothers were at number one last week with that record, What a Fool Believes. This week they fall to number five. Well, now our AT40 Extra and my story about the artist who tried to keep a certain minority from attending his concert in Philadelphia several months ago. His name is Teddy Pendergrass. And after several years as a member of Harold Melvin and the Blue Notes, Teddy went solo and quickly joined the ranks of established male sex symbols like Tom Jones, Engelbert Humperdinck, and John Travolta. He's one of the hottest male singing stars around right now. And the response from women in his audience has been so overwhelming, he decided to play strictly to them. His idea was to put on ladies-only concerts, where no men would be allowed into the show. But discrimination laws closed the door on that idea, because in this country you can't legally discriminate against anybody, even men. And even though his Philadelphia concert was billed for girls only and heavily promoted that way, close to 20% of the fans in the theater for the performance were male. And while they probably felt a little bit uneasy in an almost all-girl audience, nobody left till the curtain came down. Right now, as an AT40 Extra, here is Teddy Pendergrass with his big number one soul song of several months ago, Close the Door.

0: Teddy Pendergrass with an AT40 Extra from September of last year, his pop and soul hit, Close the Door. I'm Casey Kasem, and we're four hits away from the most popular song in America and counting down.
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0: 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We're up to number four in our countdown of the 40 biggest, and this is Frank Mills moving up a notch with Music Box Dancer.

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1: Number 3.
0: Well, in the past few months, this next group has been described by the press as a punk rock band or new wave. But the group says it's only rock and roll. And that's the way they like it. Jumping from number 8 last week to number 5, here's Blondie with

0: group is Blondie, and their first chart single in America is all the way up to number 3, moving up 5 notches this week. It went number 1 in England, Heart of Glass. Coming up, the 2 biggest records in the USA.
1: Casey's Coast to Coast, America.
0: I'm Casey Kasem, and this recent number 1 smash has survived in the top 5 on American Top 40 for 10 weeks, holding at number 2 for the second week in a row. Here she is, Gloria.

Gloria Gaynor and I Will Survive on American Top 40. That's the second most popular song in the USA this week. Well, now, before we hear the single most popular song in the nation, let's look at the number one positions on Billboard's four other major record surveys. The number one soul song again this week is Disco Nights by GQ. Number one on the country chart is All I Ever Need Is You by Kenny Rogers and Dottie West. The number one disco hit for the third week is Dance to Dance and Dancer by Gino Socio. And returning to the number one position on the album survey, the Bee Gees and Spirits Having Flown. And here on American Top 40, the number one spot is filled this week by the 13th remake song to top the pop chart during this decade. At number one, here is Amy Stewart with Knock on Wood.

0: Amy Stewart and the new number one song in the USA. That's Knock on Wood. You just heard the 40 most popular records determined by Billboard magazine for the week ending April 21st, 1979. American Top 40 is produced in Hollywood by Watermark Incorporated. Executive producer, Tom Rounds. Producer, Don Bastani. I'm Casey Kasem. Join me again next week for our countdown of the 40 biggest hits in the USA. And until then, keep your feet in the ground and keep reaching for the stars. And keep your radio tuned right where it is.
1: 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Special thanks to Kalila Dawkins, Rob Durkee, Pete Battistini, Scott Lakefield, Mike Savage, Michael Cross, Dave Nunez, and of course, the legend where the countdown began, Casey Kasem. I'm Larry Morgan. 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
1: 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This week's presentation is from July 30th, 1983.

Hello again, and welcome to American Top 40. My name's Casey Kasem, and I'm all set to count down the most popular songs in the USA as determined by the official Billboard survey. This week, we've got five debut songs, including the latest hits by Billy Joel, Joan Jett and the Blackhearts, and Michael Jackson. But first, let's do a recap of last week's top three. The song at number three last week was Flashdance, What a Feeling by Irene Cara. And the song at number two was This Electric Hit.

0: the number one song of last week, Every Breath You Take by The Police. It's been at the top spot for 3 weeks now. Does it hold on to the number one spot again this week? We'll find out. Our countdown of the 40 biggest hits in the USA begins in a moment.
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0: I'm Casey Kasem, and here come the hottest hits in the land.
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0: Five songs debut this week. The first of them is by the band who had one of the biggest hits of last year, the number one smash, I Love Rock and Roll. They debut now with the first hit from their new album titled Album. Here are Joan Jett and the Blackhearts coming in at number 40 with Fake Friends.
4: Fake friends.

Jet and the Blackhearts, debuting at number 40 on American Top 40 with Fake Friends. I'm Casey Kasem, counting down the way Billboard ranks them. Debuting in this week's survey is the current hit for a singer, guitarist, and producer who was born and raised and still lives in Wales. Back in 1971, he hit number 4 with a song called I Hear You Knockin'. Since then, Dave Edmunds has charted in the U.S. a number of times without hitting the 40, including a small hit with the band Rockpile, a band that also features singer and musician Nick Lowe. Coming in at number 39, here's Welshman Dave Edmunds and Slipping Away.

0: 39-year-old Dave Edmunds debuting at number 39 on American Top 40 with Slipping Away. Some weeks ago, a legendary blues musician died. He wasn't well known to the general public, but without him, a lot of rock and roll might not have happened. Like the Animals, the Yardbirds, Eric Clapton, and the Rolling Stones. Coming up is our AT40 tribute to Muddy Waters.
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0: We're coming to you from Hollywood. Brand new on the Hot 100 this week, Billy Joel debuts all the way up at number 38 with his brand new hit. Here's Billy and tell her about it. This

Billy Joel, the piano man, debuting at number 38 on American Top 40 with Tell Her About It. Now, my tribute to a legend in blues music, a man who inspired many other musicians. And without that man, so much in rock and roll might not have happened. His real name, McKinley Morganfield, but he sang the blues as Muddy Waters. Muddy was born in 1915 in Rolling Fork, Mississippi. Grew up on a plantation, and that's where he began to play guitar and the Delta Blues. In his 20s, Muddy moved to Chicago to help pioneer the sound that became known as Chicago Blues. And that sound was a tremendous influence on many English rock groups in the 1960s. Groups like the Animals and the Yardbirds, and the supergroup who say they took their name from the title of a Muddy Waters song called Rolling Stone. Recently, Rolling Stone magazine, also named for that same song, quoted Eric Clapton. Eric said, "When I was starting to play guitar, one night at a friend's, they played the best of Muddy Waters. I'd never heard electric Delta blues before. I couldn't believe it. It changed everything." Unquote. Muddy Waters was a big man with a big voice that growled and boasted and took charge. He never had a pop hit, but on the R&B chart he hit the top 10 9 times with songs that are now blues standards. Here's a piece of one of them.

0: 5. That's Muddy Waters and Mannish Boy. Eric Clapton said, "I felt like he was my father and I was his adopted son. I was in love with Muddy before I ever met him. And that's the great thing. His records will always be there." Unquote. Muddy Waters died on April 30th this year of a heart attack. He was 68, but Clapton's right. Muddy's records will always be there. And the countdown continues on American Top 40.
1: Number 37.
0: Debuting at 37 is the first hit for a four-man band from Montreal, Canada. They call themselves Men Without Hats, and their song is The Safety Dance.
2: We can

a recent number one song on the dance chart, Men Without Hats out of Canada with The Safety Dance, debuting at number 37. Coming up, a chart history first, the latest hit from the only non-soundtrack album to ever produce five top 40 hits. The fifth hit from that album is the highest debuter in our countdown this week. The hits from

Every week, American Top 40 is heard in the 50 states and around the world on great radio stations like WDBQ, Dubuque, Iowa, KOWL, South Lake Tahoe, Nevada, and Radio Kansai, Kobe, Japan. Englishman Martin Briley, who now lives in New York City, moves up a notch this week to 36 with The Salt in My Tears.

Englishman Martin Briley on American Top 40. His first chart single moves from 37 to 36 in the countdown. The Salt in My Tears. Now on American Top 40, we're up to the song that sets a chart history record. In the 43-year history of the Billboard Pop Singles Chart, no non-soundtrack album has ever produced five top 40 songs until this week. Right now, we're up to the fifth top 40 hit to come from a Super Smash LP that's dominated the charts for the past 5 months. So far, this album has produced a number two song, The Girl Is Mine, which was a duet with Paul McCartney, which was followed by two number ones, Billie Jean and Beat It. After that came Wanna Be Startin' Somethin', which is still in the countdown. And the fifth hit single from that album is the highest debuting song this week, coming in at number 35. From his record-setting album Thriller, here's Michael Jackson and Human Nature.

0: Michael Jackson debuting at number 35, highest debuter of the week. It's his fifth top 40 hit from the LP, Thriller, Human Nature. 34 big hits to number one, and we're counting them down.
1: Casey's Coast to Coast. 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
0: American Top 40 originates in Hollywood.
1: Number 34.
0: Climbing two notches this week is the current hit by the two-man band America. Here's The Border.

America on American Top 40. Third week on the chart, they move to 34, up two notches with The Border. Up next, the number one solo artist so far in the 80s. I'm Casey Kasem. Just a few weeks ago, in our special countdown of the top acts so far in the 80s, we found out who the number one solo artist was. And last week, she debuted yet again in our regular survey. So far in the 80s, this superstar is hit with the number one smash, Upside Down. Then there's I'm Coming Out, It's My Turn, a number one duet with Lionel Richie, Endless Love, Why Do Fools Fall in Love, Mirror, Mirror, Muscles, So Close, and her latest hit, which climbs two notches this week to number 33. Here's Diana Ross and Pieces of Ice.

Pieces of Ice. Debuted last week at 35, this week moves to 33. Diana Ross on American Top 40. You know, 20 weeks ago, a new all-time record was set when we had 19 different foreign acts in our Top 40 survey. Then the number gradually dropped down to 13. But soon it started climbing up again. Up to 14, then 16, then 21, 22, 23, and just 4 weeks ago, a new record was set with 24 foreign acts in the survey. And it's been holding steady at that number until this week. And now, another new record's been set with 25 foreign acts in the countdown. There are 16 from England, 1 from Wales, 3 from Canada, 2 from Australia, 1 from Brazil, 1 from Guyana, and 1 from Holland. A total of 25 record-setting foreign acts. And here's one of them. A star who was born and raised in Australia, currently lives in the USA. Rick Springfield up 8 notches to number 32 with Human Touch.

0: Human Touch, Rick Springfield's 9th top 40 hit. He debuted last week at number 40 and moves up 8 big notches to 32 this week in the countdown. He wrote the song and he co-produced it. Rick Springfield. This is American Top 40 in Hollywood, California, counting down the most popular songs in the USA. I'm Casey Kasem. We'll continue in a moment. 31 big hits to go on our way to the number one song in the USA.
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0: This is Casey Kasem in Hollywood on American Top 40. We're counting down the biggest hits in the nation the way they're ranked on Billboard's pop singles chart. And the countdown continues.
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0: This week, the 11th top 40 hit for the rock supergroup Journey leaps 8 notches in our survey. Journey and After the Fall.

The Groupies' Journey, they debuted last week at 39. This week, move all the way up to number 31 with their latest, After the Fall. You know, just a few months ago, it became the law of the land in England that you have to wear a seatbelt while driving a car. Good idea, because it's been proven that seatbelts save lives. But it was an expensive good idea for English superstar Elton John. Elton has 17 cars, 17 expensive cars, and it wouldn't do to put ordinary seatbelts in them. And so Elton, being Elton, had mink-covered seatbelts installed in his fleet of automobiles. Mink-covered seatbelts, definitely not standard equipment. This week, Elton John's current hit falls 9 notches to number 30. Here he is with I'm Still

0: Elton John at number 30 on American Top 40, falling 9 notches with I'm Still Standing. Back in 1970, a famous manager, David Geffen, tossed an unsolicited audition tape into his wastebasket. His secretary fished it out, and the artist on that tape went on to become one of Geffen's biggest acts. Details and his current hit are coming up.
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0: Every week, we count down the hottest songs in the land. From Holly, Colorado to Holly Springs, Arkansas. From Holly, Michigan to Holly Ridge, North Carolina. And at number 29 this week, here are the Hollies with Stop in the Name of Love.

American Top 40. They're at number 29, fifth week on the chart. They move up a notch with Stop in the Name of Love. You know, in show business, a career can hang by the flimsiest thread. We're up to a song now by a recording star whose life was changed when a secretary fished his audition tape out of a waste paper basket. Here's that incredible story. It was back in 1970 that this man, a young singer-songwriter, sent a package to manager David Geffen. Now, Geffen was a giant in the music business, with a huge reputation as the man behind such acts as the Eagles, Crosby, Stills and Nash, and Joni Mitchell. And so it was natural that this young man would want to be represented by Geffen. That package contained an 8x10 glossy photograph of the singer, a tape of him singing some of his own songs, and a polite letter which began with the words, "I'm writing to you out of respect for the artists you represent." Geffen glanced at the letter, one of dozens he receives every day, and since he didn't see anything in what the man had to say, he tossed the whole package in his waste paper basket. That night, while tidying up Geffen's desk, his secretary, Linda Lodengard, happened to notice the man's photograph. She found him good-looking in a boyish way and pulled out both his letter and his tape. She listened to the demo tape. And the next day, Linda walked into her boss's office to tell him that he'd made a mistake in tossing it out. Geffen respected her enough to listen to the tape himself. And in his words, "I was just totally, completely knocked out." The singer-songwriter that David Geffen went on to sign is in our countdown at number 28. Here's the man whose career, you might say, began in a wastebasket. Jackson Browne with his latest pop hit, Lawyers in Love.

Lawyers in Love. At number 28 in our countdown of the 40 biggest hits in the USA, third week on the chart and moving up, Jackson Browne. We're counting down to a song written by a 95-year-old songwriter born in Russia, a man who wrote the biggest selling song of all time. This 95-year-old songwriter's latest hit is coming up.

I'm Casey Kasem. There's only one act in this week's countdown whose members are all from the same family. Falling 10 notches to number 27 are the five members of the DeBarge family with All This Love.

This Love, the DeBarge family on American Top 40. After 3 weeks at number 17, where they peaked, they fall to number 27 in the countdown. Well, now we're up to a song written by the man who wrote the biggest-selling song of all time. He's a legendary songwriter who was born in Russia way back in 1888, and he's still alive today at the ripe old age of 95. The name he was given at birth was Israel Balin. As a young man, he immigrated with his family to the United States, where he began writing musicals in the 1920s. Popular Broadway musicals including Annie Get Your Gun and Call Me Madam. This incredible talent composed more than 1,000 popular songs in his time. Among them, such classics as Alexander's Ragtime Band, God Bless America, and another classic. The song that would go on to sell more copies than any other song in history. It's a song this man wrote for a movie called Holiday Inn, and that was back in 1942. It won the Academy Award for Best Song that year. Supposedly, when this composer played it for the man who would sing it in the film, Bing Crosby, Der Bingle removed his pipe from his mouth and observed, "Irving, that's one song you don't have to worry about." The songwriter, of course, is the great Irving Berlin. And that song, which has sold more than 140 million copies worldwide, is the classic White Christmas. This week, another of the many great songs written by Irving Berlin is in our countdown. Up 7 notches to number 26, here's Taco with Putting on the Ritz.

0: Sitting on the Ritz, the first chart single for a Dutchman named Taco. He moves from number 33 to 26 in our countdown. 25 big ones to number one as the countdown continues.
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0: Here's the English band Culture Club. Four men moving up four notches to number 25 with I'll Tumble For You.

Culture Club on American Top 40, headed up by Boy George. They're at number 25 with their third hit song from the LP, Kissing to Be Clever. I'll tumble for ya. This next hit on AT40 is by a band who used to be a seven-man group. But a few years ago, they dropped three of their members, two cello players and a violinist. These days, the Electric Light Orchestra is a four-man band. Up two notches to number 24, here's ELO with Rock and Roll is King.

Survey song number 24, fourth week on the chart, moving up two notches. That's ELO and Rock and Roll is King. Coming up, a long-distance dedication from a girl in California who found that her best friend was just a doorstep away.

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Climbing two notches to number 23 is the band from Portland, Oregon, Quarter Flash, with Take Me to Heart.

Wendy Ross on lead. Quarter Flash is the group, and their song moves up two notches on American Top 40, written by Wendy's husband, Marv Ross, Take Me to Heart. Now on American Top 40, we're up to our long-distance dedication. It comes from a girl in California who's learned that differences aren't as important as what we all have in common. She writes, "Dear Casey, my name is Cheryl. I live in Redwood Valley, California, and I'd like to make a not-so-long-distance dedication. You see, it's to my best friend, Tammy, who lives next door. Tammy is several years younger than I am, and that's only the beginning of the differences between us. Our tastes in music, clothes, and just about everything else you could think of are rarely similar. If one of us likes a movie, it's a sure bet the other one of us will hate it. And we like to tease each other about our tastes in boys, which are also very different. It would seem to be a friendship destined for failure. But these seemingly fatal differences in our personalities simply fade away in the glow of our love for each other. We can sit and talk for hours about nothing at all and never get bored. She always listens when I have a problem, and I try to do the same for her. We've shared many times of joy and sadness together. When my mother died several years ago, she more than anybody else helped me get through it. Casey, sometimes it's hard to tell her just how special she is to me and how great it is to have her living right next door. One thing we do share is a favorite song from last year. We've spent lots of time listening to it and having a good time together. So, Casey, would you please play Hurt So Good for Tammy in Redwood Valley from Cheryl next door? And tell her I love her and that I hope we can share that song in our special friendship forever. Thank you, Cheryl." Okay, Cheryl? Here's your long-distance dedication.

0: Yours Hurts So Good, a long-distance dedication from Cheryl in Redwood Valley, California, to Tammy, all the way next door. And the countdown continues.
1: Well, it's from coast to coast, it's from coast to coast, American Top 40.
0: I'm Casey Kasem, counting them down.
1: Number 22.
0: Here's one of the 17 British acts in this week's survey. They're a five-man band from London called The Fix. And they're at number 22 with Saved by Zero.

5-0. That's the first top 40 hit by a band out of England who call themselves The Fix, F-I-X-X. They're at number 22, moving up two notches, fourth week on the chart. Well, now we're up to the first American hit for the band called Kajagoogoo, a group whose name has 10 letters in it. And that would seem like a lot, but it's far from the record for the most letters in a group's name. That record is held by an act with a 62-letter name. The name? The Pipes and Drums in the Military Band of the Royal Scots Dragoon Guards. And they hit back in 1972 with Amazing Grace. Of course, they had to use 14 words to build up those 62 letters. And Kajagoogoo scores 10 letters with only one word. Some very specialized AT-40 trivia. At number 21, here's Kajagoogoo with Too Shy.

0: The number one song out of England that got as high as number 5 on American Top 40 3 weeks ago. This week it falls from 13 to 21. Kaja Gugu and Too Shy. I'm Casey Kasem. This is American Top 40 in Hollywood. We're counting down the week's 40 biggest singles, and we're 20 hits away from the number one song in the USA. We'll continue in a moment, so stay right there.
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0: And the countdown continues now on American Top 40 with the 20 hottest hits of the USA still to come. I'm Casey Kasem, and on we go.
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0: Moving up 7 notches this week with his 7th Top 40 hit, here's superstar David Bowie and China Girl.

0: Londoner who makes his home in Switzerland. David Bowie on American Top 40, moving up 7 to number 20, fourth week on the chart with China Girl. Well, now we're up to the current hit by Def Leppard, a song from their top 10 album, Pyromania. You know, when the group was recording the album near the end of last year, lead singer Joe Elliott came down with a case of tonsillitis. But Joe was so eager to finish work on that album that he kept on singing until he lost his voice. That put a damper on any concert tour until he took care of his tonsils. Now, all's well, as fans who have been attending Def Leppard's sold-out shows across the USA can testify. At number 19 this week, here's Joe Elliott and the rest of Def Leppard with Rock of Ages.
1: Und da blieben Glauben los.

the follow-up to the hit they had earlier this year called Photograph. That's Def Leppard with Rock of Ages. They move from 22 to 19 in the countdown, fourth week on American Top 40. 18 big ones to number one as the countdown continues. Keep

I'm Casey Kasem. Three acts in the survey this week are from Canada. There's Men Without Hats, who debuted back at number 37. There's Bryan Adams, who's coming up soon. And then there's the band from Vancouver, British Columbia. They're Loverboy, moving up a notch to number 18 with Hot Girls in Love.

0: Lover Boy on American Top 40. Their fourth Top 40 hit is at number 18, moving up a notch, and it's called Hot Girls in Love. A listener in Maryland wants to know which of the four seasons, winter, spring, summer, or fall, has appeared in the most Top 40 song titles. Well, when that season comes around in America, down in Australia, people get out their overcoats. Details coming up.
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0: Once a week with AT40, and you know how your favorite songs are doing throughout the land. Like the current hit by the band from England, The Human League. They climb a notch to number 17 with Keep Feeling Fascination.

0: Human League on American Top 40. They're at number 17, moving up a notch this week with a recent number one dance record, Keep Feeling Fascination. Now, let's answer that question about the seasons. It comes to us from Melissa Chase in Towson, Maryland. She wants to know which of the four seasons, winter, spring, summer, or fall, has appeared in the most top 40 song titles. Well, we did an impromptu survey around the AT40 office and studios and found that this season is not only the most popular on the charts, but is probably the most popular season for everyone. In the USA, it's a time for going to the beach, barbecuing hot dogs and hamburgers, sipping ice-cold drinks, and licking ice cream cones. But way down in Australia, where the seasons are reversed, it's a time for getting out your overcoats and your snow boots. The season we're talking about here in the USA is summer. On the pop chart, there's no contest. All the seasons have hit the top 40. But summer is more popular than winter, spring, or fall by almost 5-1. We've had 34 top 40 songs with summer in the title. And here are just a few. Sly and the Family Stone's Hot Fun in the Summertime, Mungo Jerry's In the Summertime, Celebration featuring Mike Love with Almost Summer, The Deniers and the Diamonds both hit with One Summer Night, Seals and Crofts had Summer Breeze, Percy Faith and the Letterman both hit with Theme from a Summer Place, The Lovin' Spoonful had Summer in the City, The Jamies, Summertime, Summertime, and Eddie Cochran, Blue Cheer, and The Who all hit with Summertime Blues. And that's just a few song titles that are part of your answer, Melissa. The season named in the most top 40 song titles is Summer. 34 summer songs so far. Thanks for your letter, and enjoy your summer.
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0: Survey song number 16 on American Top 40, same position as last week, sixth week on the chart. Canadian Bryan Adams and Cuts Like a Knife. 15 big ones to number one as the countdown continues.
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0: 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With their fourth consecutive Top 40 hit here in America, here's Men at Work, climbing five notches to 15 with It's a Mistake.

0: work on American Top 40, move up 5 notches this week, 4th week on the chart with It's a Mistake. You know, it's a well-known show business axiom that you don't make it in this business unless you pay your dues. Well, a star English group learned that lesson the hard way when they refused literally to pay any dues. That story and their current hit coming up.
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0: Here's the Londoner with a Scottish heritage who has 3 loves in his life, his family, soccer, and rock and roll. He's Rod Stewart, moving up a notch with Baby Jane.

written and co-produced by Rod Stewart, the man who sings it. 38-year-old singer out of England with Baby Jane. He's at number 14 this week, moving up a notch. Now, our story of the rock band who found out the hard way that you don't make it in show business without paying your dues, both figuratively and literally. This is a story of the Kinks, the English band who ran off a string of hits in the middle 60s, including You Really Got Me, Tired of Waiting for You, A Well-Respected Man, and Sunny Afternoon. And then it stopped. You see, during a good portion of the time the Kinks had that string of hits, thousands and thousands of fans in America had seen them on tour, playing concerts, and making TV appearances. But in 1966, the Kinks made a television appearance that changed everything. Their management didn't pay the proper dues to the American Federation of Television and Radio Artists. And then there were some altercations. Altercations between the Kinks' management and some promoters whom they blamed. That led to some dates in court. And when the smoke all cleared, the Kinks had been barred from making any concert or television appearances in the USA. Their record sales here plummeted, and their career bottomed out. The Kinks had to fight their way back to the top. Almost 4 years later, in 1969, the ban had been lifted, and the Kinks, who made very sure all the right dues were paid and all the right deals were made this time, toured America again, and they scored a top 10 comeback hit called Lola. The Kinks were back. Well, this week, the Kinks are in the countdown with their current hit. Falling from number 6 to 13, here's...

After 3 weeks in the top 10, the past two at number 6, the Kinks fall to 13 in the countdown with their 11th top 40 hit. Come Dancing. 12 big ones to number 1 as the countdown continues.

T40 originates in Hollywood. This next song is by the soul and pop star from Minneapolis, Prince. And his song's a lot more serious than it might sound. He sings, "Everybody's got a bomb. We could all die any day. But before I let that happen, I'll dance my life away. 'Cause they say 2000, party's over. Oops, out of time. So tonight, I'm gonna party like it's 1999. At number 12, here's Prince and 1999.

Prince with a song that went all the way to number one on Billboard's dance chart at the end of last year, 1999. Second week at number 12 on American Top 40. In this week's survey, there are 4 songs by female solo artists and 15 by male solo artists. One of those men was born in Philadelphia, now makes his home in L.A. He's Michael Sembello, moving up 3 notches.

0: Michael Sembello moves up three notches on American Top 40 to number 11 in popularity this week, fifth week on the chart. From the Flashdance soundtrack, that's Maniac. This is Casey Kasem in Hollywood counting down the most popular songs in the USA on American Top 40. 10 big hits away from number one, and the countdown will continue in just a moment.
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0: We're hearing the 40 biggest hits of the week according to the official nationwide survey of Billboard magazine. 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I'm Casey Kasem, and the countdown continues.
2: Number 10.
0: After peaking at number 7, the first American hit for the English band Madness drops to number 10, Our House, in the middle of the street.

With the first of the 10 hottest records in the USA falling three notches, that's Madness and Our House. In her solo career outside of Fleetwood Mac, Stevie Nicks has hit the top 40 five times. There was her duet with Tom Petty and the Heartbreakers, Stop Dragging My Heart Around, her duet with Don Henley, Leather and Lace, and the song she sung solo, Edge of 17 After the Glitter Fades, and her current hit. Holding at number 9, here's Stevie Nicks and Stand Back.

0: The lady born and raised in Phoenix, Arizona, Stevie Nicks on American Top 40. The 35-year-old singer is at number 9, second week in a row with Stand Back. Up next, the number 1 soul song in the USA by the superstar from Boston.
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0: 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Moving up 2 notches on the pop chart is the new number 1 soul song in the USA. At number 8, She Works Hard for the Money. Here's Boston's Donna Summer.

0: week in the top 10 for Donna Summer on American Top 40, moving from number 10 to number 8. She works hard for the money. Coming up, a long-distance dedication from a young woman in Massachusetts who has some advice for shy young men.
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0: Back at number 35, we heard Michael Jackson debut with the record-setting fifth Top 40 hit from his album Thriller. Now, here's

Written and sung by Michael Jackson, produced by Quincy Jones. Last week at number 5, this week it falls to number 7. That's Michael Jackson's Wanna Be Startin' Somethin'. This is Casey Kasem on American Top 40 in Hollywood, and now we're up to our long-distance dedication. It's from a young woman in Massachusetts, and she has a little advice to offer. Here's what she writes. Dear Casey, I'm writing to you in response to your long-distance dedication on January 29, 1983, from Michael in Peabody, Massachusetts. He told us about how he met a gorgeous girl named Sue, but couldn't find the courage to ask her for a date. Then one night, while listening to the song Somebody's Baby, he finally found the courage and asked Sue for a date. Casey, I'm 20 years old, considered fairly attractive, and ironically live only 20 miles from Peabody. I don't have a steady boyfriend and only date occasionally. When people ask me if I have a boyfriend and I say no, they usually say something like, a pretty girl like you should always have a boyfriend. Not so, Casey. My mother once told me the reason so many pretty girls don't get asked for a date is because men usually assume a pretty girl already has a date. Granted, I know it takes a lot of courage for a boy to ask a girl out, and with women's lib the way it is today, I'm sure many girls like myself have had to make the first move. What I'm trying to say is that many other girls are being denied the opportunity for a date because men assume they already have one. Why don't they ask instead of guessing? So, Casey, could you please play Somebody's Baby again as a long-distance dedication and inspiration to all those men who can't find the courage to ask a pretty girl out for fear of being rejected? Signed, Sharon. Okay, Sharon, here's your long-distance dedication.

0: It's Somebody's Baby, a long-distance dedication from Sharon in Massachusetts to all the men who've been afraid to ask a pretty girl out. And the countdown continues.
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0: I'm Casey Kasem. Making a big move of five notches, here's the first hit by the Eurythmics here in the USA at number 6, Sweet Dreams Are Made of This.

Sweet dreams are made of this. Survey song number 6, a big mover this week on American Top 40, moving up 5 notches. The Eurythmics, with a tune they took to number 2 in England. Here's a song that went all the way to number 1 in England. It's by Duran Duran. They moved 3 notches this week to number 5 in the countdown. Is There Something I Should Know?

0: There Something I Should Know, the five-man band formed back in 1978 in Birmingham, England. Duran Duran. They're at number 5 in our survey on American Top 40 as the countdown continues.
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0: The numbers get smaller as the hits get bigger.
1: Number 4.
0: It's 4 weeks in a row at number 4 for Sergio Mendes and his big comeback hit, Never Gonna Let You Go.

Never Gonna Let You Go, Sergio Mendes with vocal duet by Joe Pazullo and Lisa Miller. At number 4, again this week. Now as we work our way toward the 3 biggest hits in the USA, let's check out the tops of Billboard's other charts. Number 1 in the country chart is I Always Get Lucky With You by George Jones. Number 1 in the soul chart is She Works Hard for the Money by Donna Summer. Number 1 in the album chart is Synchronicity by The Police. And on the pop singles chart, we're up to a song that's at number 3 for the 4th straight week. It's the recent number 1 smash by Irene Cara. Flashdance, What a Feeling.

The song that was number one for six consecutive weeks on American Top 40, then it fell to number three 4 weeks ago, and that's where it's been since. Irene Cara and Flashdance, What a Feeling. We're counting down to the famous English band whose three members all dyed their hair blonde. Not because blondes have more fun, but to get jobs in a chewing gum commercial. Their number one song is coming up.

It peaked at number two in England, and that's where it's been for five consecutive weeks here in the USA. Eddie Grant on American Top 40 with Electric Avenue. Well, now we're up to the number one song in America by the three-man English band The Police. Now, you may have noticed that all three, Stuart Copeland, Andy Summers, and Sting, have bleached blonde hair. Some of their fans probably thought they bleached their hair as part of the punk rock look. But the real reason goes back 6 years to the days when The Police were getting started. Back then, they were getting plenty of bookings playing England's punk rock club circuit. But they weren't making very much money, and even social protesters have to pay the rent. So when an advertising agency held auditions for a punk rock band to do a chewing gum commercial, The Police tried out, and they got the job. But it was on one condition. The agency didn't think this trio called The Police looked punk enough. So they thought it would help if the boys all had blonde hair. Well, The Police needed the money, so they went along with the bleaching. And they liked their blonde look so much, they stayed blonde. But they don't have to do any chewing gum commercials these days if they don't want to, because they've got the number one album in the USA, Synchronicity, and the number one song in the land again this week. For the fourth week in a row, the most popular song in America is by The Police, Every Breath You Take.

0: for the fourth consecutive week on American Top 40. That's Every Breath You Take by The Police. And there you have them, the 40 most popular records in America determined by Billboard magazine for the week ending July 30th, 1983. American Top 40 is produced in Hollywood by ABC Watermark, executive producer Tom Rounds, producer Don Bastani. With Matt Wilson, Daryl Morton, Meryl Schindler, Dana Schwartzwalder, Alan Kaufman, Ann Stroeker, Paul Libeskind, Stu Jacobs, and Ron Shapiro. I'm Casey Kasem. Join me next week, and again, we'll count down the 40 most popular songs in the USA. Till then, keep your feet on the ground and keep reaching for the stars.
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0: Well, hello again. This is Casey Kasem. Welcome to American Top 40 and our regular countdown of this week's 40 best-selling single records in the USA. There are four debut songs in AT40 this week, and we lead off with the only act that has two hits. Here they are, Gladys Knight and the Pips with their latest titled On and On.

The first of the 40 hottest hits in the USA this week. That's a debut record by Gladys Knight and the Pips titled On and On. Now on American Top 40, I have the current hit from the Beatles-starring movie that's almost based on the classic horror film about the greatest vampire of them all, Count Dracula, who was played, of course, to perfection on the screen by the late Bela Lugosi. I'd better explain quickly that it's only one Beatle who's in the picture, and that's Ringo, who is also the producer. The movie premiered in Atlanta recently, and when Zoo World News Service asked why Atlanta, Ringo said because nobody else would take it. The film is called Son of Dracula, and the music score was composed by the artist who has the hit song from the movie. He also plays a part in the picture. At number 39, here's Harry Nilsson and Daybreak.

0: 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That's Daybreak. You're hearing the hottest hits in the USA, and the countdown rolls on.
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0: Well, 5 weeks from now is the 4th of July, and American Top 40's exclusive countdown of the 40 top artists of the 70s. Right now on AT40, Ringo Starr at number 38 with a former top 10 record. This is Oh My My.

number 38, Ringo Starr with Oh My My. The song at number 37 is a duet by Diana Ross and Marvin Gaye. I was just checking up on Marvin to see how many hit records he's had with female singers. The total, 16. 10 with the late Tammy Terrell, 2 with Kim Weston, 2 with Mary Wells, and this is his second hit song with Diana Ross.

the 10th week on AT40 for Diana and Marvin. My mistake was to love you. It's time for another debut song in American Top 40 at number 36. This is the Doobie Brothers' latest hit titled Another Park, Another Sunday.

0: The Doobie Brothers with their first big hit since China Grove. This one debuts at 36 and it's titled Another Park, Another Sunday. Coming up on American Top 40, a recent number one hit that a teenage fan's parents won't let him buy because they think the chant in the song means something dirty. Details coming up.
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0: The eighth big week on American Top 40 for James Brown and The Payback, Part 1. This week at number 35.

the unmistakable sound of James Brown. That's the Payback at number 35 in our countdown. Now I have on American Top 40 the recent number one song that a teenage fan isn't allowed to buy. You see, his parents won't let him have a copy in the house because they think it's dirty. We got the story from Bjorn Schiffs, the leader of Blue Swede, whose hit Hooked on a Feeling starts out with the chant, Ooga Chukka, Ooga Chukka. Well, he told us that a teenage boy wrote to their label, Capitol Records, complaining that his parents won't let him buy a copy because Ooga Chukka is probably obscene. Well, if that boy's parents are listening, I'd like to assure them that Ooga Chukka is about as obscene as Hickory Dickory Dock or Bibbidi Bibbidi Boo. So, rest easy. There's no need to change the station. The song is rated G. And it's number 34 this week. Ooga Chukka.

0: from Sweden, Blue Swede, at number 34 with Hooked on a Feeling. Coming up, a new hit by a singer who's had two smash records in the past 7 months, and the only singles he'll record have to be custom written by female songwriters.
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0: 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At number 33, Earth, Wind, and Fire.

the sixth week on American Top 40 for the group Earth, Wind, and Fire. That's Mighty Mighty. Now I have a new hit by the singer who's had two big hits in the past 7 months, and the only singles he'll record have to be written especially for him by female songwriters. It's Eddie Kendricks, who hit number one last November with Keep On Truckin', and number two in March with Boogie Down. Now, why does he insist on female songwriters? Well, here's what he says. The best judge of what a woman wants to hear from a man is a female, obviously. End of quote. Well, who's going to argue with that? Eddie's third hit in 7 months leaps into our countdown this week at number 32. His producers Frank Wilson and Leonard Kasten share writer's credits with his favorite female songwriter, Miss Anita Puri. Here's the son of Sagittarius.

0: debuting at number 32 in American Top 40. That's Son of Sagittarius by Eddie Kendricks. And the countdown rolls on.
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0: Here's Mac, Baby Don't Get Hooked on Me, Davis. Born in Lubbock, Texas. Another big hit for Mac at number 31, second week on the chart. It's titled One Hell of a Woman.

The second week on American Top 40, now at 31. Mac Davis and One Hell of a Woman. Here's one of four acts from Canada this week. At number 30, moving up eight notches, second week on the chart, the remake of the old Drifters hit, Save the Last Dance for Me, the DeFranco.

0: The DeFranco Family debuted last week at number 38. This week they move up to number 30 with Save the Last Dance for Me.
1: Number 29.
0: Here now is the oldest record on American Top 40 this week. It's been hanging in there for 17 weeks. Got as high as number 5.

0: number 29, Redbone with Come and Get Your Love. You know, when I talk about a record as a double-sided hit, I usually mean that Billboard has listed the songs on both sides together on the Hot 100 because both songs are being asked for in the stores and getting airplay. But coming up in part two of our show is a different kind of double-sider. The song on one side is in the pop top 40, and the song on the other side is in the country top 40. And the singer is a pretty girl.
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0: There have been times when times were hard, but always somehow I made it through, because for every moment I've spent hurting, there was a moment spent loving you. Here's Gladys Knight and the Pips.

wrote the song. Gladys Knight and the Pips sing it. It's Best Thing That Ever Happened to Me, the former top 10 record, now at 28. Now I have the tune that debuts higher than any other this week. Carly Simon is back in the chart. She wrote it and Richard Perry produced it. Haven't Got Time for the Pain.

0: this week's hottest new record at number 27, Carly Simon with Haven't Got Time for the Pain. This is Casey Kasem in Hollywood, counting them down in AT40. Got 26 hits to go on our way to number one, so stay right there.
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0: As we continue the countdown, let me welcome four new stations to our AT40 lineup this week. 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
0: Here's the uncommon double-sided hit I told you about. The artist is a woman, and the song she sings, while on one side of the record is a pop hit, the song on the other side is a country hit. And both are remakes of songs originally recorded by superstars. The title on the country side is He Thinks I Still Care, which was a giant hit for country great George Jones 12 years ago. And the pop side is a tune from the Beatles' album Rubber Soul of 1966. The song, You Won't See Me. Here's Anne Murray.

the big movers on AT40 from 33 to 26, second week on the chart. Anne Murray with You Won't See Me. You know, there are three instrumentals in our countdown this week. There's The Entertainer, TSOP, and this one at number 25. From England, Tubular Bells by Mike Oldfield.

0: Music from The Exorcist. At number 25 this week, a former top 10 record. Mike Oldfield and Tubular Bells. I have a letter here from a listener who wants to know if the top five have ever stayed exactly the same for 2 weeks in a row. Well, we found a time in 1958 when that did happen. The first names of the five artists were Buddy, Pat, Jerry, Rick, and Danny. Details coming up.
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0: At number 24, down three notches this week, from New York, Main Ingredient with Just Don't Want to Be Lonely.
2: Hey,

0: the 24th most popular song in the USA this week by Main Ingredient. It's titled Just Don't Want to Be Lonely. Now let's get to that letter and that question about movement at the top of the chart. Charlie Everett of Sag Harbor, New York writes, Dear Casey, in the history of the Hot 100, has one week's top five ever been the same as the previous week's top five? Well, Charlie, after digging through several hundred issues of the chart, we did find one time when the top five stayed exactly the same for 2 weeks in a row. Now, it may have happened more than once, but we stopped looking when we found the one time. It was 16 years ago in January 1958. These were the hits that held the top spot for those two consecutive weeks. Number five, Peggy Sue by Buddy Holly. Number four was April Love by Pat Boone. Number three was Jerry Lee Lewis's Great Balls of Fire. Number two was Rick Nelson, or Ricky Nelson then, with Stood Up. And number one was Danny and the Juniors with At the Hop. Charlie, thanks for your letter. Now on with the countdown.
1: Number 23.
0: Here's a song that was number one for a couple of weeks, several weeks ago. And now at number 23, TSOP by MFSB.

0: number 23 in the countdown. That's MFSB, or Mother, Father, Sister, Brother, with TSOP, the sound of Philadelphia.
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0: You know, American Top 40 originates in Hollywood. My name's Casey Kasem. The countdown doesn't stop until we get to the number one best-selling song in the USA this week. This is Hollywood Swingin' at number 22, Moving Up 6 by Kool and the Gang.

The third week on American Top 40, already at number 22. Cool in the Gang with another hot one titled Hollywood Swingin'. At number 21 is a former number one song by Elton John. It's titled Benny and the Jets.

0: Elton John, the man who in 1973 made the Crocodile Rock famous. That was a number one record, and so was this one. Benny and the Jets. The biggest hits are yet to come as we count them down on our way to number one.
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0: This week on AT40, there are 10 female singers. One of those singers was raised in Australia. Her name's Olivia Newton-John, and she's got the 20th best-selling song in the nation this week. If you love me, let me know.

Olivia Newton-John at number 20 this week with If You Love Me, Let Me Know, produced by John Farrar. You know, American Top 40 is heard coast to coast and around the world every week on great radio stations like KTAM Bryan, Texas, KTFS Texarkana, Texas, WSGN Birmingham, Alabama, WSIB Beaumont, Texas, and 3KZ Melbourne, Australia. At number 19 this week, moving up one notch, Aretha Franklin's I'm in Love.

0: Aretha with a former number one soul song in the Billboard chart at number 19 this week on the Billboard Pop Chart. That's I'm in Love. Coming up, the latest in a string of hits for the duo who have had only one chart record that didn't make the top 20. It was their version of a former number one hit by the Beatles, Ticket to Ride.
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0: Here's a reminder. In just 5 weeks, we'll be doing another American Top 40 Super Special. Now that we're nearly halfway through the 70s, that's what it's going to be about. The 40 top artists of the 70s. It'll be the first weekend in July. I know you're going to like it. Right now on AT40, we're up to number 18 in the countdown. It's Chicago with Searchin' So Long.

after three consecutive weeks at number 9, Chicago falls to number 18 with I've Been Searching So Long. Well, now in American Top 40, I have the song by the duo who have missed the top 20 with only one of a string of chart records. Their version of a former number 1 song by John, Paul, George, and Ringo. Back in 1965, the Beatles recorded Ticket to Ride. And like almost everything they did, it hit number 1. 5 years later, a brother and sister act recorded the same song. And it only got up to number 54. But their next record, Close to You, went right up to number 1. And every record they've released since then has made the top 20. All but two of those have made it to the top 10. Their current hit moves down to number 17 this week. Here are Richard and Karen Carpenter with I Won't Last a Day Without You.

0: The Carpenters with a tune written by Paul Williams and Roger Nichols. I Won't Last a Day Without You. 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
0: Here's a 24-year-old singer who has been a star for 12 years. Stevie Wonder at number 16, and Don't You Worry About a Thing.

Stevie Wonder at number 16 in our countdown on American Top 40 with Don't You Worry About a Thing. Though you may not drive a great big Cadillac, gangster white walls, TV in the back, you may not have a car at all. Now, this isn't a used car commercial. It's a lyric from the number one soul song in the USA, this week at number 15 on American Top 40, written by William Devon, who sings it. Be thankful for what you got.

The first big hit record on American Top 40 for William Devon of Washington, D.C. That moved from number 22 to number 15. Be thankful for what you got. Here's a tune that moved down from number 4 to number 14. It's Three Dog Night with The Show Must Go On.

0: Leo Sayer took that song to number one in England. Three Dog Night this week at number 14 with a former top 10 record. The show must go on. This is Casey in Hollywood. We'll be right back with the top 13 best-selling songs in the USA. And a super rock group that's number one in the top 40 of the American Red Cross.
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0: Now let's continue with a countdown of the most popular songs in the USA. I'm Casey Kasem. This is American Top 40. On we go on our way to number one.
2: Number 13.
0: Former number one by Grand Funk, The Locomotion.

Grand Funk and The Locomotion, this week at number 13. Let me tell you a little story about Grand Funk. They made a charitable donation this past Easter that you really can't measure in dollars. What they gave was blood to the American Red Cross. Now, a lot of entertainers donate blood, but the American Red Cross doesn't generally go after

0: after any particular celebrities the way they went after Grand Funk. There was a reason. You see, young people just weren't into donating their blood. So the Red Cross had a survey taken to see which celebrities would have the biggest influence on people under 25. Grand Funk came up number one. So the Red Cross went to them and said, if you give blood, so will thousands of young people. And in return, we'll give you a cookie and a glass of orange juice. So on Sunday, the only day they had off on their current schedule, the four musicians went down to the blood bank, rolled up their sleeves, and gave blood. Another day in the lives of Craig Frost, Mel Shaker, Don Brewer, and Mark Farner. Grand Funk. And the countdown rolls on now with Jim Stafford this week at number 12, moving up four with My Girl Bill.
1: Bill walked me to my door last night, and he said, before I go, there's something about our love affair that I have a right to know. I said, let's not stand out here like this. What would the neighbors think? Why don't we just step inside, and I'll fix us both a

0: the fifth week on American Top 40, now at number 12, that's Jim Stafford's My Girl Bill. We're counting them down the way they're ranked on Billboard's national charts, and the countdown rolls on.
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0: The OJs were originally from Canton, Ohio. Now they're based in Philadelphia. Their first hit record goes back to 1963, a song titled Lonely Drifter. They've had a number one song, and that was last year, Love Train. Currently, they're one step out of the top 10 with a tune titled For the Love of Money. Here are the OJs.

That moves up four this week to number 11. The OJs for The Love of Money. Here now is the latest hit by the British superstar, who was forced to cancel several dates in the middle of his current American tour after he cut the middle finger of his left hand. Took four stitches and a week of total rest to heal. But the hand's fine now, and so is the rest of Cat Stevens. Here's his hit, Oh Very Young.

Number 10, first week in the top 10, Cat Stevens with Oh Very Young. This is Casey Kasem on American Top 40 with a very important reminder. You know, in just 5 weeks, we'll be doing another American Top 40 super special. We're working on it right now. The 40 top artists of the 70s. That'll be the first weekend in July. Right now, Bo Donaldson and the Haywoods moving up to number 9 with Billy Don't Be a Hero.

0: A seven-man group ranging in ages from 18 to 22. Bo Donaldson and the Haywoods at number 9 this week with Billy Don't Be a Hero. And the countdown rolls on.
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0: Here's the first top 10 single for Joni Mitchell. At number 8 this week, this

number 8 in the countdown this week, moving up 2 notches, Joni Mitchell with Help Me. You know, Joni is one of 4 Canadian acts on AT40 this week. Canadians are doing pretty good. There's the DeFranco family, Anne Murray, Joni Mitchell, and Gordon Lightfoot. Here he is with Sundown.

0: Gordon Lightfoot moved from number 12 last week to number 7 this week, moving up with Sundown. Coming up on AT40, the current Top 40 hit, written by the composer whose works you'll find on Billboard's classical record chart of the past month in the top 3 positions.
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0: You know, once a week with AT40, and you know where your favorite songs are on the national music scene. I'm Casey Kasem, and we're up to number 6 in our countdown. Here's the chart action on this record by Maria Muldaur. 10, 8, 7, 6. Here.

The fourth week in the top 10, moving up now at number 6. That's Maria Rosa Grazia D'Amato Muldaur with Midnight at the Oasis. You know, once a month, Billboard magazine publishes the classical record chart. And you'll find the names you'd expect to see there, such as Bach, Beethoven, and Brahms, to name three of the B's. But over the past few weeks, those symphonic superstars have been playing fourth fiddle to a man who introduced a new style of pop music about 75 years ago. Today, his works appeal to a very broad range of musical tastes. On the classical chart, the top three albums are interpretations of his music, while the movie soundtrack album from The Sting, which features his compositions, has been number one on the pop album chart. And one of those songs is a smash hit single, an instrumental by Marvin Hamlisch, peaking at number 3 last week. Now at number 5, here's about 3 minutes worth of the tremendously popular music of Scott Joplin.

0: That was Marvin, I Feel We Can Talk As Friends, Hamlish from New York City, at number 5 with The Entertainer. And the countdown rolls on.
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0: You know, AT40 is heard coast to coast and around the world on great radio stations like KTSA San Antonio, Texas, WTLB Utica, New York, and WPIX New York, New York. At number 4 this week, moving up a couple of notches, from Philadelphia, the Stylistics, and You Make Me Feel Brand New.

0: The third week in the top 10 for the Stylistics with You Make Me Feel Brand New. Three hits to number one and counting them down.
1: Number three.
0: Here are the Jackson 5 with Dancing Machine.

0: The Jackson 5 with one of eight top 10 records they've had in 4 years. At number three, that's Dancing Machine. Coming up on AT40, the current smash by the artist who turned down Burt Bacharach's offer 5 years ago to record a surefire hit. Raindrops Keep Falling on My Head.
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0: Chief statistician Ben Marischal says this one is destined to become a number one record for Paul McCartney and Wings. You know, they've had a couple of them. As Paul McCartney and Wings, they had My Love. And as Paul and Linda McCartney, they had Uncle Albert and Admiral Halsey. This one is Band on the Run, this week at number two.

0: The story of a far-out recording session in Lagos, Nigeria. At number two, moving up three this week, Paul McCartney and Wings with Band on the Run. Well, now I have the current smash by the artist who turned down an offer 5 years ago to record a surefire hit. He was personally asked by Burt Bacharach to sing the theme song over the main titles of a movie that Burt had just scored, Butch Cassidy and the Sundance Kid. Well, the deal looked good, but it meant that the theme song, Raindrops Keep Falling on My Head, would have to be released right away as a single to promote the film. The singer had another song that he was itching to get out, so he told Burt he couldn't do Raindrops. And then he watched B.J. Thomas's recording of it hit number one and win an Oscar. And his own single? That's right, it bombed. It bombed so badly we couldn't even find out what it was. Instead of singing the blues, this singer wrote and recorded another song that shows you how the man thinks. He called it Everything is Beautiful. And everything certainly was beautiful for Ray Stevens, because it hit number one 6 months after Raindrops hit. Now, The Streak became his second number one record 2 weeks ago. And it remains in the number one position. Here's Ray Stevens.
1: Hello, everyone. This is your Action News reporter with all the news that is news across the nation on the scene at the supermarket. There seems to have been some disturbance here. Pardon me, sir. Did you see what happened?
2: Yeah, I did. I was standing over by the tomatoes, and here he come, running through the pole beans, through the fruits and vegetables, naked as a jaybird. And I hollered over to Ethel. I said, "Don't look, Ethel." And it's too late. She'd already been in since.

0: station. 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
1: Yeah, I did. I was just in here getting my tires checked, and he just appeared out of the track. Just come streaking around the grease right there. Didn't have nothing on but a smile. I looked in there, and Ethel was getting her cold drink. I hollered, "Don't look, Ethel!" And it's too late. She'd already been mooned. Flashed her right there in front of the shop, so...
2: Kangaroo!
1: Boogity, boogity.
2: Kangaroo!

0: Did you see what happened?
1: Yeah, thief. Hey, Tom, I was just going down there to get Ethel a snow cone. Here he come, right out of the cheap seats. Dribbling. Right down the middle of the court. Didn't have on nothing but his PS. Made a hook shot and got out through the concession stand. I hollered up at Ethel. I said, "Don't look, Ethel!" It was too late. She'd already got a free shot. Grandstand. Right there in front of the home. Hey.
2: The only one of more than a dozen streak records that made it. The Streak by Ray Stevens. Number one for the third consecutive week. You've just heard the biggest selling hits in America for the past week on American Top 40. My name's Casey Kasem, and we do our countdown every week at this time. Our list of the top 40 comes from Billboard's record survey for the week ending June 1st, 1974. AT40 is produced and distributed by Watermark Incorporated. Producer Don Bastani. Director Chuck Olson. We tape the show here in Hollywood. Join me next week, and we'll do it again. Till then, keep your feet in the ground and keep reaching for the stars.
3: 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Special thanks to Kalila Dawkins, Rob Durkee, Pete Battistini, Scott Lakefield, Mike Savage, Michael Cross, Dave Nunez, and of course, the legend where the countdown began, Casey Kasem. I'm Larry Morgan. 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
2: Again, and welcome to American Top 40. My name's Casey Kasem, and I'm ready to count down the most popular songs in the nation. I want to thank Charlie Van Dyke for sitting in for me last week. Now, I'm back and all set to go with the latest survey of radio stations and record stores across the USA, the official Billboard chart. Let me warm up with a recap of last week's top three. At number three last week was I Can't Wait by New Shoes. Number two was Live to Tell by Madonna. And last week's number one was On My Own, the duet by Patti LaBelle and Michael McDonald. And we're here to find out what the story is this week. So on with the countdown.
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2: Leading off is the first solo hit by a voice we know well. The man who sang lead for the supergroup Chicago on number one smashes like If You Leave Me Now and Hard to Say I'm Sorry. He's left the band Chicago to go solo and debuts with Glory of Love. Here's Peter Cetera. Tonight.

lead singer of Chicago, Peter Cetera. He's now a solo act and debuts with his first hit, Glory of Love. It's the theme from the new movie, The Karate Kid, Part 2, and it comes in at number 40. On American Top 40, I'm Casey Kasem. At number 39 this week, on its way down from the heights where it peaked at number 12, here's Culture Club.

0: for Culture Club got as high as number 12. Last week fell to 18. Now is at number 39. It's Move Away. Up next, the return of the innocent man who married an uptown girl.
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0: We're on our way to the number one song in the USA. Here's the innocent man who married an uptown girl. Those are the hit song titles by super pop star Billy Joel, who, as everybody knows, married supermodel Christie Brinkley. Billy's back in the countdown, debuting at number 38 with Modern Woman.

Modern Woman by Billy Joel. It's his 26th top 40 hit, and it debuts at number 38. A listener wants to know how many duos of siblings have hit number one. Well, we've had five. And the most successful sibling duo in chart history are two brothers. Details coming up.

up a notch, here's the five-man Australian band from Melbourne who've been playing hard for 12 years. That's how long they've been together. And now they have their first American hit. Here are the Models at number 37 with Out of Mind, Out of Sight.

0: buddy.
1: Tight. The five-man band who call themselves Models, formed in 1974 in Melbourne, Australia. Their first chart single in the USA is Out of Mind, Out of Sight. The Models. Now on American Top 40, let's answer that question about sibling teamwork on the chart. A listener named Gabe Wicks in Huntsville, Alabama, wants to know, how many duos of siblings in any combination, brother and brother, sister and sister, or brother and sister, have hit number one? Well, Gabe, here's that list. We'll start with sister and sister duos. We've had a few hit the top 40 and a couple hit the top 10, but no two sisters singing as a duo have ever hit number one. But duos of brother and brother and brother and sister have hit number one. The brother and sister duos who hit number one were Nino Tempo and his sister April Stevens, and the Carpenters, Karen and Richard. The brother and brother duos at number one have been the Bellamy Brothers, Santo and Johnny Farina, and the two brothers who are the most successful sibling duo in the history of the charts. The two brothers who sang All I Have to Do Is Dream, Wake Up Little Susie, and Kathy's Clown. That's the Everly Brothers. And there's your answer, Gabe. A total of five sibling duos in the rock era who have hit number one. Two were brother and sister. Three were brother and brother. Thanks for writing in. Now, on with the countdown.
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1: Here's the San Francisco band Journey. And I've been saying recently that there are no original members left from when Journey formed in 1973. Well, I stand corrected. Guitarist Neil Schon has been there from the beginning. Thanks to Betty Wood in White House, Texas, and Jeffrey Tucker in Cold Spring, Kentucky, who caught that one. Here's Journey, and be good to yourself.

Journey's 10th week in the countdown with this hit, now at number 36. A recent top 10 record titled Be Good to Yourself. 35 big ones to number one as the countdown continues. Every week, American Top 40 is heard in the 50 states and around the world on great radio stations like Q104, KBEQ, Kansas City, Missouri, Superstation 610, KYJC, Medford, Oregon, and serving South Florida, 96X, Miami. Swinging up four notches to number 35, here are the Blow Monkeys from England and Digging Your Scene.

I'm like a boy among men. I'm like a permanent friend. I'd like to think I was just myself again. The Blow Monkeys. They're from England, and their first American hit is at number 35, second week in the countdown, moving up four notches. The Blow Monkeys singing Digging Your Scene. Survey song number 34 moves up three notches, second week in the countdown. The four-woman band out of Los Angeles that formed in 1981. Here they are with their second top 40 hit, their follow-up to Manic Monday, talking about the Bangles and If She Knew What She Wants.

The Bengals on American Top 40. Second week in the countdown, moving up three notches to 34 with If She Knew What She Wants from the LP, Different Light. Coming up, a long-distance dedication from a woman in Nashville asking for a song that captures a part of her life, a part with her mother. Casey's Coast to Coast. These are the biggest hits in the USA. Four songs fall out of the survey this week. The Love Parade by the Dream Academy. Bad Boy by the Miami Sound Machine. What Have You Done For Me Lately by Janet Jackson. And West End Girls by the Pet Shop Boys. But the Pet Shop Boys don't leave us. They have one of this week's four debuts. Coming in at number 33, it's Opportunities. Subtitle, Let's Make Lots of Money. The Pet Shop Boys.

opportunities by the Pet Shop Boys, the duo of Neil Tennant and Chris Lowe from England. They debut at number 33 with the follow-up to their number one song, West End Girls. You're listening to American Top 40. I'm Casey Kasem. Now, we're up to our long-distance dedication, and it's one that really shows how popular songs help us to understand ourselves a little better. The letter's from a woman in Tennessee, and she writes, "Dear Casey, on July 31st, it'll be 3 years since my mother passed away from cancer. She and I had been very close, and when she died, I nearly fell apart. She'd been the motivation behind all my accomplishments and my best friend. That year was a hard one for me. I had donated a kidney to my brother in a kidney transplant, only to have him die a few months later. I had to get away and try to pick up the pieces. I moved from Philadelphia to Nashville, where I slowly found direction and purpose again. Many wonderful books helped me deal with the loss and rediscover my faith. I've experienced tremendous healing and growth. My dad and my sister and I have become closer than I've ever imagined. I'm the happiest I've ever been. But there's one song that'll bring tears to me whenever I hear it. One morning back in Philadelphia, I'd been sitting on the edge of the bed crying when I heard for the first time a song on the radio that summed up all my feelings. Every line had special meaning about my relationship with my mother. It reminds me of all the good times that my mother and I shared. One of my fondest memories is of her waving from the window until I was out of sight as I drove back to college each weekend. I miss her tremendously, but find peace in knowing that her memory is with me every day. Casey, would you please play Against All Odds and dedicate it to the memory of my mother? Thank you, Jan Esterline." Jan, here's your long-distance dedication.

0: Phil Collins' number one song of 2 years ago, Against All Odds, a long-distance dedication from Jan in Nashville to the memory of her mother. And the countdown continues on American Top 40.
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0: We're coming to you from Hollywood. And from the new Hollywood movie starring Robert Redford and Deborah Winger, Legal Eagles, here's the theme song by Rod Stewart. It moves from number 40 to 32, Love Touch.

the 21st Top 40 hit for Rod Stewart. Second week in the countdown, it moves 8 notches to 32. Love Touch, theme from Legal Eagles. At number 31 is the highest debuting song of the week. It's the first hit by the former lead singer of a band who broke up in January. The most successful all-woman band in chart history. Talking about the Go-Go's. Here's former Go-Go, Belinda Carlisle, coming into the countdown with Mad About You.

0: top 40 from an album called Belinda. She debuts at number 31, highest debuting song of the week. The former Go-Go singing solo now, Mad About You. I'm Casey Kasem. This is American Top 40 in Hollywood. We're counting down the week's 40 biggest hits, and we're 30 hits away from number one. We'll continue in a moment.
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0: 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My name's Casey Kasem, and here we go with the second hour of our weekly survey of the 40 most popular songs in America.
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0: Here's the band of rockers who lost the blonde, long-haired David Lee Roth and gained the blonde, curly-haired Sammy Hagar. The other three guys in Van Halen all have darker hair. Here they are, up five notches to number 30 with Dreams.

0: Dreams by Van Halen, their ninth top 40 hit, moving up five notches second week in our survey to number 30. An Australian listener wants to know what Australian act was the first to hit number one in America. Well, that would be the Australian woman who hit number one in 1972 with a song that became an anthem for the feminist movement.
1: I am woman, hear me roar, in numbers too big to ignore.
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0: Here's a song that's co-produced by a couple of characters who call themselves the Glimmer Twins. That's the name Mick Jagger and Keith Richard have been using for years for their production credits on the Rolling Stones albums. And here's the latest from the Stones, co-produced by the Glimmer Twins. It climbs five notches to number 29. One hit to the body.

to the Body, the Rolling Stones with their 39th Top 40 song. It's at number 29, moving up 5 notches this week. Now, let's answer that question about Australian acts. It comes from a man in Melbourne who writes, "Dear Casey, recently you told us the story of how two Americans traveling in England took a lift from a man in a bright red Mercedes station wagon. And this man turned out to be Rolf Harris, the first Australian to hit the American Top 40. He did it with Timey Kangaroo Downsport. It went to number 3 back in the summer of 1963. Could you please tell us, Casey, who was the first Australian to go all the way to number 1 in the United States? Yours sincerely, John Henderson." Well, John, a number of different Australian-born artists have hit number 1 in the USA, and the first was a woman originally from Melbourne. She'd been a regular on an Australian television variety show, Sunny Side Up, when she first hit here in the States. The year was 1972, and her song went on to become an anthem for the feminist movement. Listen. I am

0: number one song from 1972, I Am Woman by Helen Reddy. And Helen Reddy is your answer, John. She was the first Australian recording act to hit number one here in the USA with the song I Am Woman. And she's hit number one two more times with Delta Dawn and Angie Baby. Thanks for your letter, John. Now on with the countdown.
1: Number 28.
0: 3 weeks ago, it was at number eight. It's by the Los Angeles band called Mr. Mister. Is It Love?

0: 11th week in the countdown, Mr. Mister falls from 16 to 28 with Is It Love? 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
1: It was a dark, stormy night as a train rattled on.
0: The woman singing that song is now 86 years old, but she recorded it at the tender age of 85 for her grandson's current hit album, an album that's already sold 3 million copies. Details coming up.
2: The hits from coast to coast.
0: The numbers get smaller and the hits get bigger.
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0: We're up to the artist in our countdown whose fans include Eddie Murphy, Lionel Richie, and Raquel Welch. Those celebrities all showed up for a special surprise concert that Prince gave a couple of weeks ago here in L.A. And here's one of the songs Prince played for him. His latest hit at number 27, Mountains.

0: Prince and the Revolution with their follow-up to the number one song, Kiss. This one is titled Mountains from the film Under the Cherry Moon. It moves from 33 to 27. This is Casey on American Top 40. Want to hear an 85-year-old woman singing on a smash rock album? Listen to this.
1: It was a dark, stormy night as a train rattled on.
0: That song is on a current hit album that's already sold 3 million copies, and the woman who sings it is now 86 years old. Here's the story. When John Cougar Mellencamp was a young boy growing up in Bloomington, Indiana, his grandma, Laura Mellencamp, used to sing that song. John told writer Mark Rowland, "I think any musical ability I have came from her. She can sing, play piano, and some stringed instruments. She sang that song to us when we were kids." So last year, when John was putting together his current album, Scarecrow, he asked his grandmother to sing that as a prelude to John's song called Small Town. And John said, quote, "It seemed to tie in with the feeling of growing up in a small town." But her reaction was, "Are you sure you want me to do this?" And I said, "Oh, Grandma, just sing it." Well, it worked great. We put mics real far away, and it sounds just like an old record.
1: It was a dark, stormy night as a train rattled on. All the passengers had gone to bed.
0: And that's how John Mellencamp's grandmother, 86-year-old Laura Mellencamp, came to be on his current hit album, Scarecrow. Probably the oldest solo singer ever to appear on a hit album. This week, another song from that album is in our top 40. Here's Laura Mellencamp's 33-year-old grandson, John, at number 26 with Rain on the Scarecrow.

in El Dorado, Panama. Moving up four notches from number 29 to number 25 this week, the group whose name and sound make you think guitar. They call themselves GTR, and here's their first chart single, When the Heart Rules the Mind.

Survey song number 25, moving up four notches, fourth week in our countdown, the first chart single for GTR, When the Heart Rules the Mind. Here's an English band from the city of Liverpool, where the ships come in and the ships go out. Their hit was a number 4 smash 3 weeks ago. At number 24 this week, it's If You Leave, Orchestral Maneuvers in the Dark.

0: orchestral maneuvers in the dark with If You Leave from the Pretty in Pink soundtrack. Got as high as number 4, this week falls from 13 to 24. Coming up on American Top 40, a long-distance dedication from a sailor in the middle of the Mediterranean to a woman here at home.
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0: Once a week with AT40, and you know how your favorite songs are doing across the USA. The band from Jacksonville, Florida, jumped 3 notches from number 26 to number 23. Here's Like No Other Night, 38 Special.

from the album Strength in Numbers. That's 38 Special, moving from 26 to 23 with Like No Other Night. This is American Top 40 in Hollywood. I'm Casey Kasem. Now, we're up to our long-distance dedication. It's from a sailor in the U.S. Navy who paints a picture of an unbelievable woman. He writes, "Dear Casey, she's my dream girl. Sweet, innocent, beautiful, and caring. She knows exactly what to say to cheer me up when I'm depressed. She's always there to encourage me when I need it. She accepts me as I am, faults and all. She supports me in everything I do. When I make a mistake, she forgives me. If I fail, she's there to help pick up the pieces. She tells me she loves me in 100 different ways every day. She's everything a person could ask for and more. Most of all, she's my best friend. This dream girl is my wife. June 21st is our 4th anniversary. Everyone said the honeymoon wouldn't last. I'm happy to report that they were wrong. It's lasted 4 years with no end in sight. Every day I love her a little more. I haven't seen her in over 3 months now, and it'll be another 3 months before we're together again. You see, I'm a sailor on board the USS America, presently located in the Mediterranean Sea. Casey, would you please dedicate She's Got a Way About Her to let her know how much I love her and miss her and how very special she is to me, and to wish my wife, Becky, a happy anniversary. Thank you, Clint Padgett." Clint, here's your long-distance dedication.

0: From 1982, that's Billy Joel's She's Got a Way About Her. A long-distance dedication from Clint Paget, a sailor at sea in the Mediterranean, to his wife Becky on their fourth anniversary. And the countdown continues on American Top 40.
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0: We're coming to you from Hollywood. I'm Casey Kasem. There are 8 songs in the countdown this week from movies, and there'll probably be more because summertime is prime time for releasing new movies and their music. This hits from the box office blockbuster Top Gun. At number 22, here's Kenny Loggins and Danger Zone.

2022, he moves up six notches with Danger Zone. It's from the movie Top Gun. This is Casey on American Top 40. When the Moody Blues first got together in Birmingham, England, I wonder if they had any inkling that 22 years later, they'd still be hitting the charts. A couple of members have come and gone, but they've spread 12 top 40 hits across the years, and they're still going. At number 21 this week, up four notches, the Moody Blues and Your Wildest Dreams.

0: number 21 in popularity in American Top 40, moving up four notches, The Moody Blues and Your Wildest Dreams. We're counting down to the hit song called All I Need is a Miracle, and to our update on the most spectacular miracle of all time, the parting of the Red Sea. Did Moses really part the waters? Some scientists think that they know. Details coming up. From Hollywood, this is American Top 40. I'm Casey Kasem, and we've got 20 hits to go to the number one song in the nation. We'll continue in a moment.
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0: 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I'm Casey Kasem, and the countdown continues.
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0: Up three notches, here are Bob Seger and the Silver Bullet Band with the title song from their top 10 album, Like a Rock.

Bob Seger and the Silver Bullet Band. At number 20, moving up three notches, fourth week in our survey with Like a Rock. It's Bob's 15th Top 40 hit. Now we're up to the hit song called All I Need is a Miracle, and to our update on the most spectacular miracle of all time, the parting of the Red Sea. Did Moses really part the waters? Well, some scientists think that they know the answer. According to the Bible, Moses faced the sea and raised his arms, and a wind came up from the east so strong that it separated the waters and allowed the Hebrews to cross to the other shore and escape from the pursuing Egyptians. Now, scientists are always trying to find rational explanations for what seems miraculous. And here are a couple of those scientific theories. In one theory, Moses led his people across the Gulf of Suez at low tide. Then the Egyptians followed and were drowned by the return of the high tide. In the other theory of the parting of the Red Sea, Moses led the Jews across a lake which no longer exists. But it did then, and it was separated from the Mediterranean by a narrow strip of land, an isthmus. On both sides were swamps. And while the Jews were able to cross on foot, the Egyptians became trapped in the swamp because of their horses and heavy armor. So there are your two scientific explanations of how Moses may have parted the Red Sea. Another explanation, of course, is that he really did it, that it was a genuine miracle. This week, Mike and the Mechanics are at number 19 with a song close to the subject, All I Need is a Miracle.

0: mechanics with All I Need is a Miracle. Got as high as number 5 a couple of weeks ago. This week, it falls from 9 to 19. 18 big ones to number 1 as the countdown continues.
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0: There are 18 foreign acts in the countdown, and here's one calling in from Vienna, Austria. Up a notch to number 18, Falco.

Falco. He's 29 years old, and he has his second big hit in the USA. The first one went to number one, Rock Me Amadeus. This one moves up a notch to 18, and it's called Vienna Calling. Falco. I've mentioned in the past how Phil Collins is a regular workaholic, working with Genesis, working on his solo albums, working as a producer for other artists. This is one busy guy. And during the month of July, Phil Collins will be out on the road, but not singing with Genesis and not singing solo. He'll be playing drums for Eric Clapton. Phil produced that superstar guitarist's last album, and he produced Eric Clapton's new album, Busy Busy. He's in the countdown this week at number 17, singing lead for Genesis on their latest hit. Phil Collins with Genesis, up 10 notches with Invisible Touch.

0: third week in the 40, and Genesis is at number 17 this week, moving up 10 big notches with Invisible Touch. Coming up on American Top 40, the story of the man who launched a rock band in the 60s that today, this very week, accounts for four songs in the countdown. He's the man who hit with this song in 1965. Everyone's gone to the moon. Details coming up.
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0: Up four notches with a song produced by Welsh rocker Dave Edmunds, here are the Fabulous Thunderbirds from Austin, Texas. It's their first hit, the title song from their first hit album, Tough Enough.

Number 16, moving up four notches, fifth week in our survey, Tough Enough by the Fabulous Thunderbirds. This is Casey on American Top 40. There are four recording acts this week, Peter Gabriel, Genesis, Mike and the Mechanics, and GTR, who are on the charts because of one man. A man who sang this hit 21 years ago.

from 1965. That's the title line of a hit song by an Englishman named Jonathan King. In Britain in the mid-60s, Jonathan was a famous pop star and producer. And in 1967, Jonathan King was visiting his old high school when he was given a tape made by some students, ages 16 and 17, who had a band. Well, King was interested enough to give the boys money to pay for a second demo tape. And with permission of their parents, he signed them to a recording contract. Then Jonathan King produced the first album for this band, a band called Genesis. After that debut album was released in 1969, Genesis and Jonathan went their separate ways. But in launching Genesis, Jonathan King set off a chain of pop music events. Perhaps if it hadn't been for King, the original lead singer of Genesis, Peter Gabriel, might have never had the solo singing career that he has now. And founding member Mike Rutherford might never have formed the group Mike and the Mechanics. Phil Collins would have never had a band called Genesis to join, which led to Phil's enormously successful solo career. And guitarist Steve Hackett wouldn't have had the band Genesis to join and later go on to form his current band, GTR. It can all be traced back to Englishman Jonathan King, who discovered Genesis when they were teenagers still in high school. And what happened to Jonathan King? Well, he went on to help launch a couple of other successful bands in the 1970s, 10cc and the Bay City Rollers. He co-produced the original British stage production of The Rocky Horror Show. And today, British pop entrepreneur Jonathan King writes about pop music and hosts a television show for the BBC. Meanwhile, one of the former Genesis artists he helped launch long ago is at number 15. Here's Peter Gabriel with Sledgehammer.

Sledgehammer by Peter Gabriel, who wrote it and co-produced it as well. His second top 40 hit as a solo singer. It's at number 15, moving up 7 notches. Up next, the number 1 soul smash by the young woman whose middle name is Privacy and last name is Control.

hottest hits in the land. And here's the number one soul song in the USA. The singer sings, "Privacy is my middle name. My last name is Control. No, my first name ain't Baby, it's Janet. Miss Jackson if you're nasty." Leaping 10 notches to number 14, here's Miss Jackson.

0: Janet Jackson on American Top 40 and Nasty. Her third week in the countdown, she moves up a big 10 notches to number 14. It's her follow-up to What Have You Done For Me Lately? You're hearing the hottest hits across America, ranked by Billboard magazine, and they don't stop till we hit the top.
1: Number 13.
0: Here's Level 42. They're one of 17 British acts in the countdown this week. Their hit song drops three notches to 13. Something About You, Level 42.

0: Level 42 got as high as number 7 for a couple of weeks with that song. This week it falls from 10 to 13. The song, Something About You. As the countdown continues on our way to the number 1 song in the USA.
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0: 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If you want a lasso, boots with spurs, and a horse to call your own, you want to be a cowboy. That's what this English group wants to be. Up three notches to number 12, here's Boys Don't Cry.

0: mysterious Bermuda Triangle. Anne and Nancy Wilson and the rest of the band were there. And frightening things, they said, happened to them.
1: The hits from coast to coast.
0: Once a week with AT40, and you know how the big hits in your town are doing throughout the USA. Like the recent number one song by Whitney Houston that spent 3 weeks at the top. Now, falling from number 6 to 11, here's Greatest Love of All.

82-year-old Whitney Houston and greatest love of all. At number 11 this week, falling five notches. A recent number one smash. Now on American Top 40, we're up to the rock band who believe the scary things we hear about the mysterious Bermuda Triangle. They're the popular rock group from Seattle, Heart, and they give first-hand testimony. The Bermuda Triangle is that area off the coast of Florida in which, according to the U.S. Coast Guard, about 25 boats and planes vanish every year without a trace. Scientists have theories about magnetic fields and gravitational currents and such things, but no one really knows what goes on in that area bounded by Florida, Bermuda, and Puerto Rico. But the members of the band Heart told us they're sure something goes on. A few years ago, in their private plane, they were on their way from Florida to a concert in the Dominican Republic. And soon after their plane entered the triangle, strange things began to happen. First, in the plane's windshield, for no apparent reason, cracks appeared. Then the automatic pilot cut off, and the plane took a sudden dive. The pilot managed to regain control, but then the band's road manager suddenly jumped from his seat and began pouring his drink over his pants. He said he had felt a burning sensation in his legs. Well, the members of Heart and their crew were so scared by this encounter with the triangle that on the return trip they flew back by a different, longer route just to avoid the area. Here's the band who believe in the power of the Bermuda Triangle. Their current hit is up two notches to number 10, called Nothing at All. Here's Heart.

0: start climbing two notches to number 10 with Nothing at All. And that becomes the fourth top 10 hit from their album called Heart. They've also had What About Love, Never, and These Dreams. I'm Casey Kasem. This is American Top 40 in Hollywood. We're counting down this week's 40 biggest hit singles. Just 9 hits to the number one song in the USA, and we'll continue in a moment. So stay right where you are.
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0: We're hearing the 40 biggest hits of the week according to the official nationwide survey of Billboard magazine. This is American Top 40. I'm Casey Kasem, and the countdown continues.
2: Number 9.
0: The song at number 9 is about someone called Number 5. Well, not exactly someone. It's a robot. A robot in the movie Short Circuit. The movie's a hit, and so is the song. Here's Elle DeBarge, up 5 notches with Who's Johnny?
3: Who's Johnny?

0: born in Detroit, Michigan, raised in Grand Rapids, and making his home in L.A. today, L. DeBarge and Who's Johnny, the theme from Short Circuit. It's at number 9, moving up 5 notches. Coming up, a long-distance dedication from a woman who doesn't want her father to lose hope. He's been held hostage for more than a year.
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0: If a record gets played on enough radio stations and enough copies get sold in the record stores, it'll register somewhere on the Billboard chart. Like the record at number 8. Up 3 notches this week, here's Holding Back the Years by Simply Red.

the six-man band Simply Red from Manchester, England, jumping from number 11 to number 8, holding back the years. I'm Casey Kasem. This is American Top 40 in Hollywood. Now, we're up to our long-distance dedication. It's from a concerned daughter in Huntington Beach, California, who wants her father to know he hasn't been forgotten. She writes, "Dear Casey, on May 28, 1985, in Beirut, Lebanon, as my father, David Jacobson, was walking to his office at the American University of Beirut Medical Center, he was forced into a blue van by six armed men. To this day, over a year later, our family still doesn't know exactly where he is or who the people are now holding him captive. We do know that a group identifying itself as Islamic Jihad has claimed responsibility for his abduction. And we know that my father is being held with three of the five other Americans taken hostage in the last 2 years. But aside from two letters from my dad during his imprisonment, we have had no contact with him or his captors. In his last letter to us before Christmas, my dad tells us that he's kept in a small windowless room and mentions that he does have access to a radio once in a while. There's a chance that he hears your show. And in hopes of letting him know that he and the others are not forgotten and that there are people working for their release, I'm writing to you, Casey, to request a long-distance dedication. Please dedicate The Long and Winding Road to my dad, David Jacobson, and to Father Martin Janko, Terry Anderson, Thomas Sutherland, William Buckley, Alec Collett, and to the memory of Peter Kilburn. To all those people in Lebanon who are now hostage and remain separated from their families and friends. Thank you very much for your help. Sincerely, Diane M. Jacobson." Well, Diane, we're not sure American Top 40 can be picked up in Lebanon right now, but that certainly doesn't change the spirit of your dedication. Here it is. The

0: The Beatles with The Long and Winding Road, a long-distance dedication from Diane in Southern California to her father, David Jacobson, and the five other Americans held hostage in Lebanon. She wants them and all the others held captive to know that people are hoping and working for their release. And the countdown continues on American Top 40.
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0: Now we're up to 22-year-old Englishman George Michael, who recently passed the test for his first driver's license. Not in England, where he grew up getting used to riding and driving on the left-hand side, but here in the U.S., where we drive on the right. It's got to be a little bit confusing for him. So wherever you live in this small world, if you see somebody driving on the wrong side of the road, smile and wave. Might be George. His song is at number 7 for the second week in a row, A Different Corner.

second week at number 7, written, produced, and sung by George Michael, A Different Corner, went to number 1 in Britain. American Top 40 is heard in the 50 states and around the world every week on great radio stations like Playing the Greatest Hits of All Time, KPNW, Eugene, Oregon, the music station WYGO, Corbin, Kentucky, and Tor Tor Tor 100.5, Bangkok, Thailand. On the move from number 8 to number 6, here's Howard Jones, the Englishman, with No One Is to Blame.

0: is to blame. Howard Jones wrote it, and he sang it, and he moves it up two notches in the countdown to number 6, eighth week in our survey. It was produced by Hugh Padgham, and there's that man again, Phil Collins, as the countdown continues.
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0: These are the hottest hits in the USA, as ranked by Billboard magazine. At number 5, here's the band based in Portland, Oregon, New Shoes, with their former number 1 dance smash, I Can't Wait.

0: The song made number one on the dance chart, number two on the soul chart, and number three on American Top 40. This week, it falls from that peak position to number five. The song, I Can't Wait, by New Shoes. In the rock era, only four bands, not vocal groups, but bands, have included at least two sisters. And what's strange is that three of those four bands are in the countdown. The band with sisters Ann and Nancy, the band with sisters Vicky and Debbie, and the band with three sisters, Elizabeth, Kathy, and Moana. Details coming up.
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0: As we work our way to the number one song in the land, let's check out the number ones on Billboard's other charts. Number one on the country chart, Mama's Never Seen Those Eyes by the Forrester Sisters. Number one on the album chart, Whitney Houston. Number one on the soul chart, Nasty by Janet Jackson. And on the pop singles chart, here's a recent number one pop single. Just 2 weeks ago, Madonna sat at the top of the chart with Live to Tell. Now number four.

ago, Live to Tell was number one. Last week fell to two. This week, it's at number four. Produced and sung by Madonna. This is Casey Kasem on American Top 40 in Hollywood. In the rock era, we've had dozens of groups featuring sisters, but almost all have been vocal groups. When you look at all the bands that have hit the chart, only four bands have included at least two sisters. The first was a band of four women who hit the top 40 back in 1971 with a song called Charity Ball. They were from Sacramento and included two sisters born in the Philippines, Jean Millington and June Millington. The band was called Fanny. Now, in the entire rock era, only three other bands have included two or more sisters. And all three are in this week's countdown. Strange. There's the famous Seattle band led by sisters Ann and Nancy, and their last name is Wilson. The band, of course, Heart. There's the four-woman band from Los Angeles with two sisters named Vicky and Debbie. Their last name is Peterson, and they're part of the Bangles. And finally, there's a third band in the countdown that includes not two, but three sisters. Their names are Elizabeth, Kathy, and Moana. Their last name is Wolfgram. Together with their five brothers, they form the band called The Jets. And those are the only four bands, not vocal groups, but bands in the rock era to include at least two sisters. The band Fanny, and currently in the countdown, the other three bands. Heart, The Bangles, and The Jets. Now, here are The Jets with this week's number three song, Crush on You.

0: The Jets, the Polynesian American act, eight brothers and sisters ranging in age from 12 to 20. Their first chart single is Crush on You. It's at number 3 and it moves up 2 notches this week, 8th week in our survey. We're counting down to a singing star who had some bad luck lately. Her $5,000 necklace was stolen. But the thief had worse luck. Details on this wacky crime doesn't pay story and the number one song are coming up.
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0: Once a week with AT40, and you know how your favorite songs in your part of the country are doing in the rest of the country. And here's a song that's doing just fine. Up from number 4 to number 2 this week, Billy Ocean. There'll be sad songs to make you cry.

third week in the top 10, There'll Be Sad Songs to Make You Cry by Billy Ocean. Went from number 9 to last week number 4 to this week number 2. It's his 7th top 40 hit. This is Casey on American Top 40 in Hollywood. Now, we're up to the number 1 song by the singing star who had some bad luck. Her $5,000 necklace was stolen. But the suspected thief had even worse luck. This is the story of the recent adventures of rock and soul star Patti LaBelle. Few weeks ago, Patti took a flight from Los Angeles back home to Philadelphia. When she unpacked her luggage, she found that some expensive jewelry was missing, including a custom-made necklace. She reported the theft to the police. A few days later in Los Angeles, a baggage handler who worked at the airport walked into a jewelry store with a fancy necklace he wanted to sell. The jeweler examined it, and they agreed on a price of $5,000. The jeweler asked the man to sign a receipt with his name and address. The man did, and then left with the cash. The jeweler notified the police. They went to the address on the receipt and arrested the man for grand theft. And if bad luck was a crime, they'd have slapped that charge on him. Of the more than 1,000 jewelry stores in the Los Angeles area, the suspected thief had taken Patti LaBelle's necklace to the very same jeweler who had designed and sold it to Patti. Don't mess with Patti LaBelle. Lady Luck's looking out for number 1. And at number 1 for a second week in a row, here's Patti LaBelle's duet with Michael McDonald, On My Own.

0: second week at number one in the USA, On My Own by Patti LaBelle and Michael McDonald. And there you are, the 40 most popular records in America, determined by Billboard magazine for the week ending June 21st, 1986. American Top 40s produced in Hollywood by ABC Watermark. Our mailing address is American Top 40, Post Office Box 2000, Hollywood. Our executive producer is Tom Rounds, producer Don Bastani, with Lori Kay, Matt Wilson, Daryl Morton, Dana Schwartzwalder, Guy Aoki, Elaine Stieglitz, Kevin Cooper, Mike Williams, Stu Jacobs, Michael Sullivan, and Tom Sotrell. I'm Casey Kasem. Join me next week, and again, we'll count down the 40 most popular songs in the USA. Till then, keep your feet in the ground and keep reaching for the stars.
1: 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Special thanks to Kalila Dawkins, Rob Durkee, Pete Battistini, Scott Lakefield, Mike Savage, Michael Cross, Dave Nunez, and of course, the legend where the countdown began, Casey Kasem.
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0: Hello again, and welcome to American Top 40. I'm Casey Kasem, and this is a show that lets you know how your favorite songs are doing every week from coast to coast, according to Billboard Magazine's national survey. We have three debut songs in American Top 40 this week, and let's get on to the first of the 40 hottest records in the USA.
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0: Remember Melissa Manchester, 25-year-old girl from Bronx, New York, now making her home in L.A. Her first hit was Midnight Blue. Her current one is Just You and I.

Just You and I. First week on the chart at number 40 for Melissa Manchester on American Top 40. At number 39, Michael Murphy with a story of a gambler who was dealt the ace of spades. And we all know what that means. Lost his bet and now his debt is paid. Here's Renegade.

0: Renegade by Michael Murphy at number 39, second week on the chart. You know, about a year ago at a rock concert in Oklahoma, two teenage girls were injured before the show and had to miss the concert. When the Canadian group that headlined that concert heard about the accident, they called the girls at the hospital and promised to make it up to them by flying them to their very next American performance, wherever it was. Got details coming up.
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0: Natalie Cole has sort of been bubbling under the American Top 40 for 3 months now. She's got a hit. It's at number 38 this week as it debuts, and it's called Inseparable.

Survey song number 38, Natalie Cole and Inseparable. You know, 3 hours once a week with American Top 40, and you know where your favorite songs are in the national music scene. Here's a tune that debuted last week at number 40, this week moves up three. The Tramps, they're from Philadelphia, and their song is Hold Back Tonight.

The Tramps at number 37 and moving up with Hold Back the Night. This is Casey Kasem on American Top 40 in Hollywood. And now I have the hit and the story by the rock group that didn't forget. Almost a year ago at a concert in Tulsa, Oklahoma, two teenage girls were seriously injured in the audience before the show. They were accidentally pushed through a plate glass door. They were rushed to a hospital and had to miss a concert. At the concert was their favorite rock act, Beckman Turner Overdrive. Now, the group didn't hear about the accident until several days later. But when they did, they wanted to make it up to the girls. So they called the girls at the hospital and invited them to attend their very next U.S. concert, wherever it was held, as their guests. Well, the next concert didn't happen for 6 months. But when it did, the group remembered their promise. And that was pretty important to the two girls from Tulsa who were flown to Los Angeles to see their favorite group in a sellout performance at the Forum. Here's Beckman Turner Overdrive and Take It Like a Man. Whoa!

0: highest debuting record of the week, coming in at number 36. That's Backman Turner Overdrive with Take It Like a Man. 35 hits to number one and counting them down.
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0: You know, American Top 40's heard coast to coast and around the world every week on great radio stations like WGRD, Grand Rapids, Michigan, KXOA, Sacramento, California, WGH, Norfolk, Virginia, and 4 a.m. Mareeba, Queensland, Australia. Now at number 35, second week on the chart, this is Roxy Music and Love is the Drug.

England, Roxy Music at number 35 with Love is the Drug. Here now is a group who first hit the charts with an instrumental back in 1974. It was called Machine Gun. Their second top 40 hit was Slippery When Wet. That was a vocal in 75. Here in 76, they're moving up with their third chart record. At number 34, The Commodores with Sweet Love.

0: The Commodores on American Top 40 at number 34 with Sweet Love. I got a letter here from Pennsylvania that says, I was wondering if any solo singers besides Donovan and Lulu have used only first names on their top 40 hits. Well, in just a few minutes, I'm going to name 10 more for you.
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0: AT40 originates in Hollywood. My name is Casey Kasem. The countdown doesn't stop until we get to number one. Here's a song that went up to number five 3 weeks ago. It's Earth, Wind, and Fire with Sing a Song.

0: Last week at 22, this week at 33, Earth, Wind, and Fire, and Sing a Song. This is Casey on American Top 40, and right now we're up to the question about top 40 artists who use only their first names. The letter's from Bedford, Pennsylvania, from Gil Spencer. And Gil wants to know, who besides Lulu and Donovan has made the 40 using only a first name? Well, let me read them off to you alphabetically, Gil. First, there's Annette. Then, Anne Margaret. Then comes Cher, and Derek, Dion, Fabian, Keith, Lolita, Melanie, and Oliver. That's 12 altogether, counting Lulu and Donovan, an even dozen first-name-only artists who have made the top 40. Thanks for writing, Gil.
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0: Moving up to number 32, the Sal Soul Orchestra and Tangerine.

0: Cow Soul Orchestra at number 32, third week on the chart, with a song that was first a hit by Jimmy Dorsey back in 1942. That's Tangerine. Well, in a few minutes on American Top 40, I'm going to have an AT40 Extra, the record that reportedly cost more to make than any other single record ever produced. A number one rock and roll classic from 1966.
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0: Here's another remake. Went to number 17 back in 61 by the man who wrote it, Sam Cooke. Tony Orlando and Dawn with their 19th chart record.

Tony, Thelma, and Joyce at number 31, moving up 7 with Cupid. Well, it's time now in American Top 40 for an extra. A rock and roll classic from the mid-60s that's reportedly the most expensive single ever produced. What do I call expensive? Well, the cost of making a single record today will run you about $5,000. And it's not unheard of for someone to spend maybe twice that much to produce a single. But nobody here at American Top 40 has ever heard of any single costing as much as $40,000. Except this one. That's the amount former Beach Boy Bruce Johnston gave us as a fair estimate of the cost of producing Good Vibrations. Now, if you're wondering where all that money went, well, the dollars in the recording were spread over 3 months, 30 musicians, and a half dozen different recording studios. And when super producer Brian Wilson was finished, the results sounded like $40,000 worth of the best pop music around. Hit number one on the charts back in December of 1966 and became a classic example of top-notch record production. From 10 years ago, here are the Beach Boys and Good Vibrations.

0: An AT40 Extra from 1966 went to number one. Good Vibrations by the Beach Boys.
1: Number 30.
0: Now back to the countdown. A song that moves up four by Dr. Hook.
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0: only 16. Some people spend the rest of their lives trying to recapture those moments when they were 16 years old and in love. 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
0: Here's a tune that debuted 4 weeks ago at 38. Now it's up to 29. From England, it's Queen and their mini opera called Bohemian Rhapsody.

At number 29 in popularity, the former number one record from England by Queen called Bohemian Rhapsody. 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The countdown continues now with the Bay City Rollers from Scotland and Money Honey at number 28.

0: Bay City Rollers, third week on the chart, already up to 28 with their latest called Money, Honey. This is Casey Kasem in Hollywood, counting them down on American Top 40. We've got 27 of the hottest hits across the country coming right out at you. Stay right there.
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0: 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I'm Casey Kasem, and the countdown rules on.
2: Number 27.
0: This debuted a couple of weeks ago, now up to number 27, Aerosmith from Boston with Dream On.

Dream On, one of 28 songs in the countdown written or co-written by the acts who performed them. That was Aerosmith at number 27. Well, here's a song now that takes the biggest drop on American Top 40 this week. Falling 16 notches from number 10, the Electric Light Orchestra and Evil Woman.

after a couple of weeks in the top 10, that falls to 26, the Electric Light Orchestra from England and Evil Woman. You know, back in 1965, Smokey Robinson and the Miracles hit the charts with a song called The Tracks of My Tears. It peaked at number 16. Not one of their biggest hits, but it became a classic rock and roll love song. And one of the songs its composer, Smokey Robinson, is best known for. Now, before we hear the current version, let's listen to a bit of the original from 11 years ago, Smokey and the Miracles.

In 1965, that's the way Smokey and the Miracles sang The Tracks of My Tears. This week, moving up to number 25, Linda Ronstadt does it her way.

0: Linda Ronstadt at number 25, moving up one this week with Tracks of My Tears. Coming up on American Top 40, I have the current hit by Donnie and Marie Osmond, produced by the millionaire who can identify every top 20 hit of the rock era by artist and label. Details coming up.
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0: You know, American Top 40's heard coast to coast and around the world every week on great radio stations like KYNG, Coos Bay, Oregon, WHBC, Canton, Ohio, and KZFM, Corpus Christi, Texas. Here now at number 24, moving up three, been around 8 weeks, Foghat and Slow Ride.

Foghat at number 24 and moving up with Slow Ride. This is Casey Kasem on American Top 40, and it's now time for the current hit by Donny and Marie Osmond, produced by a man who, when he was 22 years old, became a millionaire. A man who can identify every top 20 hit of the rock era by artist and label. Now, I know that's hard to believe, but Mike Curb can do it. He's not only a producer, but he has the Mike Curb Congregation. And when he was 16, he had his first hit. A commercial hit, not a chart record. You meet the nicest people on a Honda. Well, he went on to produce motion picture scores for American International Pictures. And one of them was Wild Angels, that starred Peter Fonda. Next, he became the president of MGM Records at only 25 years old, after selling his own company for $3 million. His biggest accomplishment probably is the fact that he was the one who believed the Osmonds could make rock and roll records. And they certainly have. He's produced one hit after another by different combinations of the Osmonds. And here's one of them, the current one by Donny and Marie, produced by Mike Curb.

0: Bunny and Marie Osmond and Deep Purple. At number 23, moving up 5. 22 hits to number 1 and counting them down.
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0: Cletus Maggard was born in Richmond, Kentucky. He lives in Greenville, South Carolina. And he has the 22nd most popular song in the USA this week with a tune called The White Knight.
2: Now 75 or 85 or I-20 t'other way. Turn your spells to the right and in the night you hear some good buddy say.
3: Breaker, breaker, got a picture taker, old Smokey's at 43.
2: It's that Japanese toy, the trucker's joy that everybody calls CB. Yeah, Citizens Band keeps you up to date with the fender benders and the Tijuana taxes and all them buyers out there. Flip-flop. Now ahead of your children and ahead of your wife on the list of the 10 best things in life. You see, B's got a rate right around number 4. Of course, Beavers, Hot Biscuits, and Merle Haggard come 1, 2, 3, you know. Well, I was loaded down, coming out of Lake City. I was checking out seat covers, young and pretty. When all of a sudden there come a call over my CB, ringing wall to wall. Said, go to Double Nickel, said you hit the ridge, because there's a smoky picture taker to the side of the bridge. Oh, mercy. Appreciate that, good buddy. What's your handle out? Come on. Got any county mounties out there prowling? Come on. And he said,
4: 10-4 back door. 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

0: going down, you got the mean machine here. 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That old diesel juice was a getting loose, and everything was fine. Then wall to wall, I got a call from a front door Big Bear trapper. Said, right 19, good buddy of mine, you got a smoky and a plain white wrapper. When I jammed my stick and lost 20 quick, you could hear them gears a-tearing. I got passed by a beaver in a Camaro when I was cruising along and going so slow I could count every button on that frilly blouse she was a-wearing. Of course, they weren't but one. Hey there, Super Trooper. Yeah, that's a crafty smoky over there at the CB of his own. Hey, white knight, let's slide one off a Super Trooper. Come on.
1: In four, back door, put the pedal in the metal. What you waiting for? 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
0: Whoa, now, old buddy, that's fighting talk. 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Fly hammered down like I had wings. Little gravels in my wheels going ping, ping, ping. About the time I hit 92, I saw something flashing in my rear view. Thought to myself, that can't be true, but there it was. It going blue, blue, blue. Uh-oh. Bubblegum machine done hit the jackpot. Well, I could see that bear laughing big, hanging in tight on the back of my rig. And right there and then it come to me, wall to wall. So in that cold, dark Georgia night, in the shadow of Smokey Bear's blue light, I decided to make me just one more CB call. Break 19 for the Super Trooper. Hey there, Smokey, old buddy. Tell me if I'm right or you my front door. You the white knight, come on. And he said,
1: 10-4, back door.

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1: That's it, Cotton Pickers. 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Why not? No, sir. Wind up in the
2: That moves up two positions to number 22, Cletus Maggard and The White Knight. You know, 3 hours once a week with American Top 40, and you know where you

favorite songs are in the national music scene. My name's Casey Kasem, on with a countdown, and the tune that peaked last week at number 16, falling to 21, The Who and Squeezebox.

0: The Who at number 21 in our countdown of the 40 most popular, that's Squeezebox. A listener in Florida wants to know, who had the most songs in the top 40 during 1975? Well, we checked it out and found out there was a tie between two very big stars, a man and a woman. I had the tales coming up.
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0: Here's a tune that's been around longer than any other on American Top 40. Went all the way to number one. As a matter of fact, was in the top 10 for 10 consecutive weeks. This week it falls to number 20. I Write the Songs, Barry Manilow.

0: Barry Manilow of Brooklyn, New York, and I Write the Songs, this week halfway up the chart. Now let me answer that question about who dominated the charts last year. A listener in the city of Hollywood, Florida writes, "Dear Casey, which artist had the most songs in the top 40 during 1975? It's signed JM, initials only. Well, JM, there is a tie for this one. We found two solo artists, a man and a woman, who had five songs each in the top 40 at some time during 1975. The lady had Angie Baby, Emotion, Bluebird, Ain't No Way to Treat a Lady, and Somewhere in the Night, all of which identify her positively as Helen Reddy. The man hit with Laughter in the Rain, The Immigrant, That's When the Music Takes Me, Bad Blood, and Breaking Up is Hard to Do. So that has to be Neil Sedaka. And there you have it, JM. Helen Reddy and Neil Sedaka tied at five each with the most top 40 hits for 1975. Thanks for your letter.
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0: David Bowie's hit song Golden Years at number 19 this week in American Top 40. 18 hits to number one and counting them down.
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0: The Bee Gees have had 24 chart records, 6 top 10, and 2 at number 1. The number 1ers were How Can You Mend a Broken Heart in 71, and in 1975, Jive Talkin'. This one moves up to number 18 this week, a couple of notches. It's Fanny, Be Tender With My Love.

0: Brothers, the Bee Gees, an American Top 40 at number 18 in the countdown, seventh week on with Fanny Be Tender With My Love. At number 17 in our countdown this week is a man who was born in Dallas, Texas, but makes his home in West Virginia. And he's got a biggie with junk food junkie, Larry Gross.
1: You know I love that organic cooking. I always ask for more. And they call me Mr.

I pull out some Fritos corn chips, Dr. Pepper, and an old moon pie. Then I sit back in glorious expectation of a genuine junk food high.

Big Mac on my breath. Stumbling into a Colonel Sanders with a face as white as death. I'm afraid someday they'll find me just stretched out on my bed with a handful of Pringles, potato chips, and a

0: Larry Gross making a nice move from 23 to 17 in the charts this week with Junk Food Junkie. Coming up on American Top 40, I have a current hit song that's identified with an entertainer who became such a legend in his own time that two major motion pictures were made about his life while he was still alive and still working.
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0: Here's a tune by Rufus featuring Chaka Khan that debuted 2 weeks ago at 31, last week to 25, this week all the way to 16. It's titled Sweet Thing.

Rufus featuring Chaka Khan at number 16 with a hot one called Sweet Thing. This is Casey Kasem on American Top 40, and it's time now for the song in the countdown at number 15 called Babyface. You got the cutest little baby face. You know, that song has been identified for 40 or 50 years with an entertainer who became such a legend in his own time that two major motion pictures were made about his life while he was still alive and still working. This singer started out as a stooge with a traveling burlesque troupe. Later, he worked as a singer in vaudeville and minstrel shows. Then in 1911, he got his break on Broadway. A year later, he was a star. Now, during the next 30 or 40 years, he just got bigger and brighter. And in 1927, he was the first man to star in a talking picture. The movie, The Jazz Singer. Hollywood, 20 years later, made a movie about his life, starring Larry Parks, The Jolson Story. Well, the movie was such a success that they did it again and called it Jolson Sings Again. In 1950, a month after he got back from entertaining the troops in Korea, Al Jolson died. But he left behind a lot of great hit songs, one of which was called Babyface. He's identified with this one and a lot of others. Here now is the song by the Wing and a Prayer Fife and Drum Corps at number 15 this week and moving up.

0: Babyface, The Wing and a Prayer, Fife and Drum Corps, this week at number 15. This is Casey Kasem in Hollywood. We'll be right back with the top 14 best-selling songs in the USA.
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0: You're hearing the hits as we count them down to number one. This is AT40. I'm Casey Kasem, and the countdown rolls on.
2: Number 14.
0: Here's a tune that moves up one notch, fifth week on the chart. Elton John with a double-sided hit. The flip of this is I Feel Like a Bullet in the Gun of Robert Ford. This one is Grow Some Funk of Your Own.

Survey song number 14 by Elton John. 15th consecutive top 20 hit for that man. Grow some funk of your own. Well, we have 7 remakes on AT40 this week. So far, we've heard Tangerine, Cupid, Only 16, Tracks of My Tears, Deep Purple, Babyface, and time now for number 7. Neil Sedaka and Breaking Up is Hard to Do.

0: Breaking Up Is Hard to Do. Got as high as number 8 last week, now falls to number 13. That was Neil Sedaka. This is Casey Kasem in Hollywood, and we have a listener in North Carolina who wants to know if any actors or actresses have ever hit the top 40. Actors or actresses, that is, not ordinarily considered singers. Well, they sure have. In fact, 10 actors and actresses have made the top 10. And we'll find out who they are in just a few minutes.
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0: There are 24 groups in the countdown this week, and here's one of them, Harold Melvin and the Blue Notes at number 12. We go.

0: Harold Melvin and the Blue Notes come in at number 12 this week with Wake Up Everybody. This is Casey on American Top 40, and it's time to take care of that question about actors making the charts. The letter's from Ernie Finkbenner of Charlotte, North Carolina, and he writes, have there ever been any records to hit the top 40 by an actor or actress who wasn't normally considered a singer? Well, Ernie, I got to give you a loud yes on that one. In fact, never mind the top 40. It turns out that there are 10 actors and actresses who aren't thought of as singers who have made the top 10. There was Walter Brennan with Old Rivers, Ed Burns with Kooky Kooky, Lend Me Your Comb. Richard Chamberlain had a top 10 with Theme from Dr. Kildare. Patty Duke with Don't Just Stand There. Bill Cosby with Little Old Man. Haley Mills went top 10 with Let's Get Together, and the late Sal Mineo with Start Movin'. Paul Peterson's top 10 record was My Dad. And two other actors not thought of as singers made it to number one. Shelley Fabre with Johnny Angel and Lauren Green with Ringo. Do you remember them? Well, there you are, Ernie. Thanks for your letter.
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0: Here's Donna Summer at number 11. Got as high as number 2 a couple of weeks ago with Love to Love You Baby.

0: Donna Summer was in the top 10 for 7 consecutive weeks with that record. This week it falls to number 11. That was Love to Love You Baby.
1: Number 10.
0: Here's the first of the 10 hottest records in the USA this week. From Scotland, it's Nazareth and Love Hurts.

0: Survey song number 10 by Nazareth. That's Love Hurts. You know, it's not unusual anymore for top artists to play at each other's recording sessions. But it is a surprise when George Harrison appears on national television, unexpected and unannounced, to play in the backup band of an unknown singer. It happened to an artist in our countdown with the hottest record in the 40. I got details coming up.
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0: 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At number 9 in the countdown, this is a big mover, fourth week, and Captain and Tennille are in the top 10 with Lonely Night.

The Captain and Tennille with a Neil Sedaka song at number 9. It's called Lonely Night. This is Casey on AT40 in Hollywood, and it's time now for a hit song by a man who had a surprise guest in his backup band several years ago when he appeared on national television. The artist is American singer-songwriter Gary Wright, who for several years was the leader of the popular English group Spooky Tooth. Although they never made the charts here in the United States, they earned the respect of a lot of musicians and a lot of pop fans in this country. And as a result, several top names were impressed with Gary's keyboard work and asked him to play on their sessions. People like Ringo Starr, B.B. King, Harry Nilsson, and George Harrison, who asked Gary to play on his number one album, All Things Must Pass. That was back in 1970. Well, the following year, Gary got a chance to appear on the Dick Cavett TV show along with his new backup band, Wonder Wheel. And when the curtain went up, there, standing in the shadows near the back of the stage, was George Harrison picking his guitar. Even Dick Cavett didn't know he was there until the song was over. But when he introduced George to the audience, their applause made it clear that there was a former Beatle on stage. This week, the man George Harrison was backing up is all the way up to number 8 with his first top 40 hit. And it's a hot one. Gary Wright and Dreamweaver.

0: Gary Wright moving all the way from 18 to number 8 with a very popular song called Dreamweaver. By the way, he wrote and produced that one. Coming up, the 7 biggest records in the USA.
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0: You're listening to the nation's biggest hits by the world's biggest pop stars. The countdown continues now with a tune at number 7 by Eagles, Take It to the Limit.

The Eagles with their fourth consecutive top 10 record. This week it moves from 9 to 7. Take it to the limit. At number 6 in the countdown is a tune that last week and the week before and the week before that was at number 3. You Sexy Thing.

0: Chocolate on American Top 40, coming in at number 6 this week, falling 3 notches with You, Sexy Thing, as the countdown rolls on.
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0: Well, looks like the Four Seasons have another big record. This record debuted 5 weeks ago at number 40. Last week it was at number 12. This week it's all the way up to number 5. December 1963.

song at number 5 in our countdown of the 40 biggest is December 1963 by the Four Seasons. Well, before we hear the 4 most popular songs in the nation, let's see what's at the top of the other charts. Number 1 soul this week, Sweet Thing by Rufus featuring Chaka Khan. Number 1 country, Good Hearted Woman, Waylon Jennings and Willie Nelson. The best-selling album again this week is Bob Dylan's Desire. And now at number 4, Eric Carmen and All By Myself.

0: Eric Carmen, originally from Cleveland, Ohio, with All By Myself. This week, moving from number 7 to number 4. Well, coming up on American Top 40, I have the new number 1 song in America. And it marks only the 3rd time in chart history that the theme song of a top TV series has hit number 1 on the singles chart.
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0: Here are the Miracles. They've been in the top 10 for 3 weeks now, from 8 to 5 to 3 this week with Love Machine, Part 1.

The Miracles keep moving up with Love Machine. This week, they move from 5 to number 3 on American Top 40. Well, it's time now for the tune at number 2. It was last week's best-selling song. Stayed at number 1 for 3 consecutive weeks. Paul Simon does it, and it's called 50 Ways to Leave Your Lover.

Paul Simon, after 3 weeks at number one, falls to number two with 50 Ways to Leave Your Lover. Well, it's time now for the new number one song in the country. And it marks only the third time in chart history that the theme song of a TV series has hit number one in the pop charts. Back in 1955, Bill Hayes got to number one with the theme song of a TV show about a real American hero, Davy Crockett. The song, of course, was the Ballad of Davy Crockett. Then, 2 years ago, the theme song of a nationally syndicated TV dance show, Don Cornelius' Soul Train, made it to the top spot, and the title of that song was T.S.O.P. This week, the third theme song from a TV show makes it all the way to number one. And it's another song that uses initials for its title. At number one, this is Rhythm Heritage with the theme from SWAT, SWAT.

0: There it is, the new number one song in the USA this week, Theme from SWAT. It was written by Barry Dvorzon and produced by Steve Barry and Michael Omardian. You just heard the biggest selling hits in America for the past week on American Top 40. My name's Casey Kasem, and we do our countdown every week at this time. Our list of the top 40 comes from Billboard's record survey for the week ending February 28, 1976. American Top 40 was created by Casey Kasem and Don Bastani and is produced and distributed by Watermark Incorporated. My producer, Nikki Wine. Executive producer, Tom Rounds. We tape the show here in Hollywood. Join me next week and we'll do it again. Till then, keep your feet in the ground and keep reaching for the stars.
1: 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Special thanks to Kalila Dawkins, Rob Durkee, Pete Battistini, Scott Lakefield, Mike Savage, Michael Cross, Dave Nunez, and of course, the legend where the countdown began, Casey Kasem. I'm Larry Morgan. 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
0: Hello again and welcome to American Top 40. My name's Casey Kasem and this is our countdown of the most popular songs in the nation. I want to thank Charlie Van Dyke for sitting in for me last week. Now I'm back and all set to go with Billboard's current survey of radio airplay and record sales across the USA. Before we start this week's Top 40, let's check out last week's Top 3. The song at number 3 was 99 Balloons by Nina. And the song at number 2 last week was this one.

The number two song last week on American Top 40, Girls Just Want to Have Fun by Cyndi Lauper. I'm Casey Kasem, and we're recapping last week's top three. The smash at number one was this song.

0: the number one song in the USA last week, Jump by Van Halen. Does it stay at number one this week? We'll find out as we count down the 40 biggest songs in the land on American Top 40. Our countdown begins in a moment with a debut song. It's by the hot group with the cool name.
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0: AT40 originates in Hollywood. I'm Casey Kasem, and here we go with this week's 40 biggest hits.
1: Number 40.
0: Five songs debut this week in the countdown. The first of them leads off our survey. It's by the hot pop and soul group whose hit album, In the Heart, has already generated the number two single, Joanna. And now, here's another hit from that album. Coming in at number 40 this week, Kool and the Gang with Tonight.

0: Tool and the Gang from the LP In the Heart. At number 40, they debut with a song Tonight. A listener wants to know if any record has ever hit number one on all three singles charts, pop, soul, and country. Well, in the rock era, only four hits have done that. The Everly Brothers had one of them, and another act had the other three. All within a year.
1: Casey's Coast to Coast. 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Top 40.
0: These are the most popular songs in the land straight off the Billboard chart. Singer and actor Rick Springfield debuts this week with his latest hit, a song from his forthcoming movie, Hard to Hold. Coming in at number 39, here is Rick Springfield and Love Somebody.

0: Rick Springfield on American Top 40, debuting at number 39 with Love Somebody. Now, let's answer that question about songs hitting number one on all three singles charts. It was sent in by Renee Minerich in Ellettsville, Indiana. She wants to know if any record has hit number one on all three singles charts, pop, soul, and country. Well, Renee, in the rock era, four singles have hit number one in all three charts. One of them was by that super recording duo, the Everly Brothers. In 1958, they hit number one on pop, soul, and country charts with their super smash, All I Have to Do Is Dream. Now, only one other act besides the Everlys had an appeal broad enough to put a song at number one in all three charts. In fact, this other act was so widely popular that he had three different singles hit the top of all three charts, and all within the space of a year, between 1956 and 1957. First, this act hit number one in all three charts with a double-sided hit record called Don't Be Cruel and Hound Dog. Then came Teddy Bear, and then Jailhouse Rock. Three singles, all hitting number one on the pop, the soul, and the country charts. A phenomenal record still held by Elvis Presley. And there's your answer, Renee. Only two acts have ever hit number one in all three charts with the same record. The Everly Brothers with All I Have to Do Is Dream, and Elvis Presley, who did it an incredible three times, with the double-sided hit Don't Be Cruel and Hound Dog, and the hits Teddy Bear and Jailhouse Rock. Thanks for your letter. Now on with the countdown.
1: Number 38.
0: Up two notches is the first hit for the English trio with the Chinese-sounding name. But they say they got it from the sounds a guitar makes. At number 38, here's the band called Wang Chung and Don't Let Go.

0: the band Wang Chung, based in London. They're at number 38, second week on American Top 40 with Don't Let Go. Up next, the eight-man English band who found their name because they were all unemployed. The band called UB40.
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0: I'm Casey Kasem. Now we're up to a debut song, and it's by an English band who are new to the American charts. When they formed back in 1978, all eight members were unemployed. And that's how they got their name, from the British Social Services Unemployment Benefits Form. The Unemployment Benefits Form, popularly known as UB40. And UB40 they became. Their first American hit debuts at number 37 this week, and they're in the books. Here's UB40 with Red, Red Wine.

debuting at number 37 on American Top 40, UB40, out of England with Red Red Wine, a 1968 hit record that Neil Diamond took to number 62. Here now is a debut song by a musician who likes to record parodies of big hits. Been doing it for years. But this is the first one of those takeoffs to make the top 40. A parody of a song everybody knows. Debuting at number 36, here is Weird Al Yankovic.

0: Weird Al Yankovic on American Top 40. He debuts at number 36 with his first Top 40 hit. It's called Eat It, an obvious takeoff of a song that's now become a classic by Michael Jackson called Beat It. As the countdown continues,
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0: Every week, American Top 40 is heard in the 50 states and around the world on great radio stations like WDOS, Oneonta, New York, KTIX, Dickinson, North Dakota, and KIKI and KMAI, Honolulu, Hawaii. At number 40, we heard Kool & the Gang debut with Tonight. Now here they are again at number 35 with their hit, Joanna.

Hang out American Top 40 and Joanna from the LP In the Heart. They're at number 35, falling from 19. Five songs debut this week. Let me recap the five songs that fell out. Yamo Be There by James Ingram and Michael McDonald. That's All by Genesis. This Woman by Kenny Rogers. Talking in Your Sleep by The Romantics. And Owner of a Lonely Heart by the group Yes. Those are the five songs that fell out of the survey this week. Now, here's another of our five debuts. It's the one that debuts the highest. This is the first hit for an English actress and singer named Tracy Ullman. Her song, coming in at number 34, is They Don't Know.

0: Tracy Ullman on American Top 40 at number 34. She debuts with her first hit here in the USA. She's from London, England, and her song is They Don't Know. Coming up, a long-distance dedication from a young man in South Carolina to the grandfather who's exercising for his life.
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0: Here's Billy Joel with a song that peaked at number 10 a few weeks ago. Now at number 33, it's the title song from his album, An Innocent Man.

Billy Joel, whose chart career has gone from Piano Man in 1974 to An Innocent Man here in 1984, 10 years later. It peaked at number 10 a few weeks ago, now at number 33 in the countdown. This is American Top 40 in Hollywood. I'm Casey Kasem. Now we're up to our long-distance dedication, and it's to an elderly man from his grandson in Columbia, South Carolina. A grandson who's been witnessing and helping in a long, tough struggle. Here's what he writes. Dear Casey, on September 7th, 1982, my 68-year-old grandfather was rushed to a nearby hospital complaining of shortness of breath. He was diagnosed as having lung cancer. When I saw my grandfather, he had an IV in each arm and tubes were dangling from each nostril. I asked the doctor if I could do anything to help. He said it was up to my grandfather now. They had removed one lung, and the only way for my grandfather to save the other was to give up smoking and start a program of exercise. If he didn't, he had little chance of seeing his 70th birthday. Throughout his recovery period, my grandfather was taught the importance of exercise and how to exercise properly. Every day, I would go to the hospital and see him and give him encouragement. I became his coach. We started out slowly, doing 5 sit-ups, 5 push-ups, and 5 jumping jacks. By the end of his stay, my grandfather was doing 50 sit-ups, 50 push-ups, and 50 jumping jacks. That was almost 20 months ago. On December 7th, 1983, my grandfather celebrated his 70th birthday. Would you please dedicate Every Breath You Take to my grandfather? Every breath he takes is a reminder of the uphill battle he struggled to win. Signed, his grandson, Todd.

0: the Grammy Award-winning Song of the Year by The Police, Every Breath You Take, a long-distance dedication from Todd in Columbia, South Carolina, to his grandfather in Troy, Ohio. I'm Casey Kasem. This is American Top 40 in Hollywood. We're counting down the week's 40 biggest singles, and we're 32 hits away from the number one song in the USA. We'll continue in a moment, so stay right where you are.
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0: This is Casey Kasem in Hollywood on American Top 40. We're counting down the biggest hits in the nation the way they're ranked on Billboard's Pop Singles Chart. 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
0: The first time Dwight Twilley hit the Top 40 was back in 1975 with a song called I'm on Fire. Hit number 16. Back then, he billed himself as the Dwight Twilley Band. His second Top 40 hit climbed six notches this week. Here's Dwight Twilley at number 32 with Girls.

Dwight Twilley, originally from Tulsa, Oklahoma, making his home in L.A. today, moves up six notches to number 32 with Girls from the LP Jungle. As an actor, Olivia Newton-John has starred in three major movies. There was Grease, Xanadu, and most recently, Two of a Kind. Well, Interview Magazine recently asked Olivia what actors she looked up to, and she said, quote, "I love the romance of the old movies. Spencer Tracy, Katharine Hepburn, Clark Gable, Carol Lombard, people like that. And Marilyn Monroe, of course. She's a big hero of mine." End of quote. This week, a song from Olivia's latest movie, Two of a Kind, climbs two notches in our countdown. Here is actor and singer Olivia Newton-John with Living in Desperate Times.

0: Born in England, raised in Melbourne, Australia, Olivia Newton-John on American Top 40, moving from 33 to 31 in our countdown, living in desperate times. There's a new English singer in the countdown named Howard Jones, who claims he got his recording contract because of a fake fan magazine published by a fan club that didn't exist. And there's love and romance in the plot. Details and his first American hit are coming up.
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0: American Top 40 is heard in the 50 states and around the world every week on great radio stations like WJTP Newland, North Carolina, WHSB Alpena, Michigan, and Radio Antigua, St. John's, Antigua, the West Indies. Here's the first Top 40 hit for a man from Luton, Bedfordshire, England, Paul Young with Come Back.

Young on American Top 40 at number 30, third week on the chart. He moves up two notches with his first American hit, Come Back and Stay. Now we're up to another first American hit, a song called New Song. It's by another Englishman who says he got his recording contract because of a devious promotion he concocted. He's Englishman Howard Jones, now in his mid-20s. He had been a musician all through his teens, then dropped out of music. But about 3 years ago, Howard became interested in synthesizers. So interested that he jumped headfirst back into music. Soon he was playing his synthesizers in one-man shows at small clubs and pubs around his home in the English town of High Wycombe. Well, one of the regular customers at one of the pubs was a young woman named Jan Smith. She took a fancy to Howard, and he took a fancy to her. Jan became Howard's manager, and then his wife. Together they came up with a wild promotion idea. They started publishing a phony fan magazine devoted exclusively to Howard, a magazine that gave its readers the impression that Howard Jones was a popular artist with thousands of fans. Wife Jan was the editor and publisher and distributed the magazine free at Howard shows. And Howard says it worked. He began to gain a real following, real fans. That attracted the attention of record labels, and eventually, Howard was signed to a recording contract. And he says it was all because of a phony fan club and a phony fan magazine. A magazine called Risk. Howard Jones is at number 29 this week with his first American hit. Here's New Song.

0: Englishman Howard Jones on American Top 40, moving up two notches to number 29, fourth week on the chart with New Song. We're counting down to one of the most electrifying performers of the rock and roll era, the American woman who taught Mick Jagger to dance. Details and her current hit are coming up.
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0: I'm Casey Kasem. Here's the first hit by Queen from their new album titled The Works. Up seven notches to number 28, Queen and Radio Gaga.

Radio Gaga from the LP The Works. That's Queen on American Top 40, moving up 7 notches to number 28. Now we're up to the current hit by the woman who taught Mick Jagger how to dance. They weren't exactly formal lessons, but here's the way it happened. It was back in 1966. This star and her guitarist husband were on tour in England, on tour with the Rolling Stones. She says, quote, "I didn't know who the Stones were. They were just these boys, and Mick was the one who was always standing in the wings watching us. He was a little shy of me, but finally we started having fun. I tried to teach him some dances because he'd just stand still on stage with a tambourine. He'd try things like the pony or some hip movements backstage, and we'd all just laugh." End of quote from Mick Jagger's dance instructor, the electrifying Tina Turner. Of course, for the past two decades, Mick Jagger's been a pretty electrifying performer himself. Mick says, and I quote, "I learned a lot of things from Tina." During the Stones' last U.S. tour in 1981, Mick Jagger remembered the lady who taught him some of those steps. The Stones had Tina Turner open up some of their shows for them to warm up the audience. And you can bet Tina got those crowds very warmed up. The electrifying Tina is making her moves in the countdown this week, climbing 3 notches to number 27 with her comeback hit. Tina Turner and Let's Stay Together.

0: Tina Turner with the current number one song on the dance chart and her comeback hit. At number 27, it moves up three notches this week. Let's Stay Together as the countdown rolls on.
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0: AT40 originates in Hollywood. I'm Casey Kasem. The second biggest moving song within the countdown leaps 11 notches this week to number 26. Lionel Richie with Hello.

Lionel Richie on American Top 40 and another great ballad. At number 26, moving up 11 notches this week, that's Hello from the LP Can't Slow Down. Now we're up to the current hit by a popular female singer whose image is one of high fashion, good taste, careful grooming, and personal dignity. But not long ago, she appeared on a British TV show and proved that she doesn't take that image all that seriously. The program is called Tiz Was, and on the show, they set up a mock quiz program just for this singer. Questions had to be answered in 30 seconds or pow, a custard pie right in the face. Well, this singer was asked questions like, explain Einstein's theory of relativity. And when she didn't have the answer, she got a custard pie in the face. Not once, not twice, but three times. And who is this good sport? She's that singing star from Scotland, Sheena Easton. Here she is at number 25 on American Top 40 with Almost Over You.

0: Sheena Easton with one of six ballads in our countdown of the 40 biggest hits in the USA at number 25 again this week, sixth week on the chart. Almost Over You. And the countdown continues.
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0: Billboard ranks them. AT40 counts them down. Up two notches to number 24, here's the first American hit for a band whose lead singer calls himself simply Baxter. It's the English group Reflex with a title song from their album, The Politics of Dancing.

0: The English band Reflex. They're based in London, and they're at number 24, moving up two notches, fifth week on the chart with The Politics of Dancing. A listener in Maryland wants to know, for the rock era, what has been the biggest hit song by a married duo? Well, the song in first place and the song in second place are both by the same married couple, Antoinette and Darrow. Details coming up.
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0: Every week we count down the biggest hits in the USA, from Mercury, Nevada to Mars, Pennsylvania, from Venus, Nebraska to Earth, Texas. Climbing six notches to number 23, here's Manfred Mann's Earth Band.

0: Manfred Mann's Earth Band on American Top 40 at number 23, moving up six notches with Runner. Now we're up to that question about hit songs and marriage. It was sent in by Tom Cantori in Bethesda, Maryland. And he wants to know, what has been the biggest hit song by a married duo? Well, the husband and wife teams who've had the biggest hits in the rock era include Sonny and Cher, Paul and Linda McCartney, and Marilyn McCoo, Billy Davis Jr. Tough competition. However, a piano-playing husband and his singing wife topped them all. They hit the charts with not only the biggest hit by a married duo, but also the second biggest hit by a married duo. The song in first place came in 1975, a number one smash called Love Will Keep Us Together. The song in second place was also a number one smash, Do That to Me One More Time, in 79 and 80. So who are these people whose marriage has been blessed with the two biggest hits in the rock era by a married duo? Well, she's Antoinette, and he's Darryl. Antoinette, Tony Tennille, and Darryl Dragon. Tennille and the Captain, or as they prefer, the Captain and Tennille. And there's your answer, Tom. Thanks for sending in the question. Now, on with the countdown.
1: Number 22.
0: From their album Tour de Force, which is also the name of their current tour, here's 38 Special with Back Where You Belong.

0: The group that formed in Jacksonville, Florida 10 years ago, and they still call Jacksonville their home base. 38 Special at number 22 on American Top 40, fifth week in the countdown, moving up six notches. Back where you belong. I'm Casey Kasem. This is American Top 40 in Hollywood. We're counting down the week's 40 biggest hits, and we're 21 hits away from number one. We'll continue in just a moment.
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0: 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I'm Casey Kasem. 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

Boy George and Culture Club on American Top 40. In 3 short weeks, they're at number 21 with their 6th consecutive Top 40 hit, Miss Me Blind. Last summer, in one weekly survey of the Top 40, we hit an all-time high of 18 British acts. And this week, our total number of British acts in the countdown matches that all-time record. Once again, we have 18 British acts in the survey. And here's another of them. A man who was born, raised, and still lives in London Town. He's Phil Collins with a solo hit that's the biggest mover within the countdown. Up 14 notches to number 20, here's Phil Collins and Against All Odds.

0: Phil Collins on American Top 40, moving up 14 notches, more than any other in the countdown, from 34, where it debuted last week, to number 20 this week. Against All Odds, as the countdown continues.
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0: I'm Casey Kasem. Four of the acts in our countdown this week are trios. The Police have three members, so do the Pointer Sisters and the English group Wang Chung. Then there's another English trio, whose name is misleading, the Thompson Twins. They climb five notches to number 19 with Hold Me Now.

0: moving up five notches on American Top 40 at number 19, Hold Me Now by the Thompson Twins. There's a woman in the survey who wouldn't quit her job as a bookkeeper and begin her music career unless her first record hit number one on the dance chart. How did it all work out? Is she still keeping the books? Details and that song coming up.
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0: Every week, American Top 40 is heard in the 50 states and around the world on great radio stations like WCPZ, Sandusky, Ohio, WILI, Willimantic, Connecticut, and WOKI, Knoxville, Tennessee. Here's Harry Wayne Casey. Casey, up two notches to number 18 with Give It Up.

23-year-old Harry Wayne Casey, who goes by the name KC. He took this record to number one in England called Give It Up. It's at number 18, moving up two on American Top 40. Now we're up to the singer who wouldn't quit her job until she hit number one on the dance chart with her very first record. She's a singer named Shannon. And just last year, Shannon was working two different jobs in New York City. During the day, she was a bookkeeper for different business firms and agencies. At night, when she could get the work, she was a session singer at various recording studios. One night at a session, Shannon was talking with a disco producer named Mark Liggett. He said he had a terrific song and he thought it would make a star out of whoever sang it. He offered Shannon a chance to record the song. Well, she wasn't so sure about the star-making business, but she knew a big break when she saw one. Shannon recorded the song. A record label liked it and released it as a single. The song became a favorite in dance clubs. Soon, it hit the dance and disco chart. Last fall, it began climbing towards the top. So, did Shannon the bookkeeper quit the accounting business? No siree. She told us, quote, "I didn't tell anyone around the office I'd recorded it. I waited for it to hit number one. If it did hit number one, then I wanted everybody to know." End of quote. Well, last November, Shannon's record did hit number one on the dance and disco chart. It spent 6 weeks in the top spot. And Shannon was finally ready to stop doing the books and start cutting more records. Well, here's that record that did it for her. It's at number 17 on American Top 40. Let the Music Play, by the former bookkeeper, Shannon.

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0: A few songs back at number 21, we heard Culture Club climbing the chart with their latest hit, Miss Me Blind. Now here's Boy George and crew with their recent number 1 smash that's on its way down, Karma Chameleon.

John Moss, Roy Hay, Michael Craig, and Boy George. Culture Club at number 16, falling six notches with Karma Chameleon. At number 15 in our countdown, falling four notches, The Police, Stuart Copeland, Andy Summers, and Sting. Here's Wrapped Around Your Finger.

0: The Police on American Top 40 at number 15, falling four notches with a song they took as high as number 8, Wrapped Around Your Finger. The really big rock stars make so much money they can afford to live any place they want to. But one of these rich superstars has no intention of leaving his two-room apartment in Greenwich Village because his low rent is too good a deal to give up. Details coming up.
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0: I'm Casey Kasem. Climbing two notches this week is the current hit by the singer and songwriter Dan Fogelberg. Dan recently told the magazine The Illinois Entertainer that his latest hit is, quote, not one of my nicer songs. It's basically about the inability of men and women to communicate. Not particularly a bright little number. That's Dan Fogelberg on his current hit. Now, you decide. At number 14, here's The Language of Love.

The singer-songwriter born and raised in Peoria, Illinois, Dan Fogelberg on American Top 40 at number 14, moving up two notches with his latest, The Language of Love. You know, very often the first thing a rock star does after hitting it rich is to buy a fancy new house. And tastes will range from a secluded country estate suitable for keeping a stable full of horses and a garage full of expensive cars to a condo that occupies a whole floor in an exclusive high-rise with a sensational view. But there's a man in our survey, half of a super duo, who says that buying a nicer place to live is the last thing on his mind. Daryl Hall of Hall & Oates says that despite the big money he's made in the past few years, he has no intention at all of moving out of his two-bedroom apartment in New York's Greenwich Village. The reason, Daryl says, is because his apartment is rent-controlled. That means the rent can't be raised very much as long as he keeps living there. Daryl says, quote, "I don't think I'll ever move out. I'm paying just over $1,000 a month. A new tenant just moved into an identical apartment in my building, and they're paying more than $2,000 a month." End of quote. Daryl Hall says the comparatively low rent is his reward for having lived at the same place in New York for so many years. And he's not about to turn his back on such a good deal. And anybody who's ever tried to get an apartment in New York City knows exactly how Daryl feels. This week, a man who's able to bank a lot of his earnings is at number 13 in our countdown. Here's Daryl Hall with John Oates and Adult Education.

0: Adult Education by Daryl Hall and John Oates on American Top 40. They move up four notches fourth week on the chart to number 13 in our survey. As the countdown continues.
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0: We're getting closer and closer to number one.
1: Number 12.
0: Moving up three notches this week is the current hit by the Pointer Sisters, featuring the deep, rich voice of Sister Ruth Pointer. The song is Automatic.

The Pointer Sisters on American Top 40, Ruth, June, and Anita, moving up three notches to number 12 with Automatic. At number 11 is the hit Got a Hold on Me by Fleetwood Mac's Christine McVie. It's from her new solo album. But this isn't her first solo album. You see, back in 1969, before she joined Fleetwood Mac, Christine recorded an album in England. Years later, in the late 70s, it was released here in the USA by a company trying to capitalize on her success with Fleetwood Mac. They called it the legendary Christine Perfect album, Perfect being Christine's maiden name. She told us, quote, "There was nothing legendary about it. It's a record I'd just as soon forget. This new album is my first official solo album." End of quote. With the first hit from her official solo album, here's Christine McVie, up three notches to number 11 on American Top 40. Got a hold.

0: Christine McVie on American Top 40. She's at number 11, moving up three notches, seventh week in the survey with Got a Hold on Me. My name's Casey Kasem. This is American Top 40. Our countdown of the most popular hits in the USA continues in a moment. We've got the 10 biggest hits coming right up.
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0: 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WQCM in Hagerstown, Maryland. WQNY in Ithaca, New York. WDOT in Burlington, Vermont. WFMI in Winchester, Kentucky. KINN in Alamogordo, New Mexico. And CKVW in Bridgewater, Nova Scotia, Canada. Great to have you all with us. I'm Casey Kasem, and we're doing our weekly survey of the most popular records in the USA. And on we go.
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0: Up two notches, here's the English band from Birmingham, Duran Duran, and New Moon on Monday.

0: the first of the 10 hottest records in the USA, moving up two notches in the survey, New Moon on Monday by Duran Duran. Now, as we work our way toward the number one song in the land, let's check out the number ones on Billboard's other charts. Number one on the country chart is Elizabeth by the Statler Brothers. Number one on the soul chart is Somebody's Watching Me by Rockwell. Number one on the album chart is Thriller by Michael Jackson. Number one on the dance and disco chart, Let's Stay Together by Tina Turner. And on the pop singles chart, we're up to the song by John Lennon.
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0: 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Now it's at number 9. Here's Nobody Told Me.

0: Nobody Told Me. Survey song number 9, falling 3 notches on American Top 40, a song written and sung by John Lennon. Coming up, a long-distance dedication from two teenage girls who have something good to say about stubbornness.
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0: American Top 40 is heard in the 50 states and around the world every week on great radio stations like WBCH, Hastings, Michigan, WOCQ, Ocean City, Maryland, and 2XS, Palmerston North, New Zealand. Holding at number 8 this week, it's Here Comes the Rain Again, the first hit from the album Touch by Eurythmics.

Lennox and Dave Stewart, the duo who call themselves Eurythmics. At number 8 again this week on American Top 40 with Here Comes the Rain Again. Now, we're up to our long-distance dedication. It's from two teenage girls to their favorite singer, but it's also a letter about being true to yourself. Here's what they write. Dear Casey, we're two young, aspiring musicians. We listen to all types of music, but we found ourselves particularly inspired by Culture Club, a group which seems to love everyone. We live in a place where many people around us don't seem to like anyone who's different. Since we consider ourselves unique, we're often put down by our peers because of the way we dress and act. But we don't let it bother us. It seems that Boy George went through something similar to this, but look at him now. It just goes to show anyone can do anything if they really want it badly enough. Casey, would you play Brass in Pocket, I'm Special by the Pretenders for Boy George of Culture Club, who had courage and enough stubbornness to see it all through? This is to say thanks to Boy George for being himself. Love, Amy and Christina. Amy and Christina, here's your long-distance dedication.

0: In 1980, that became the Pretenders' first hit single, Brass in Pocket, I'm Special. A long-distance dedication from Amy and Christina to Boy George of Culture Club for being himself. And the countdown continues on American Top 40.
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1: Number 7.
0: At the number 7 spot for a second week, it's the band out of Marin County in Northern California. Huey Lewis and the News with their fourth Top 40 hit, I Want a New Drug.

Huey Lewis and the News on American Top 40 with I Want a New Drug from the LP Sports, second week at number 7, third week in the top 10. As most everyone knows, Michael Jackson won 8 Grammy Awards a few weeks ago, breaking the old record of 6 Grammys in a single year, a record set in 1966 by Roger Miller. Now, 7 of Michael's Grammys were related to the album Thriller. But his 8th is perhaps the most interesting. Michael won a Grammy for Best Children's Recording, his reading of the story of E.T., the extraterrestrial. And Michael said, quote, "It's the award that I'm most proud of." Dropping from 4 to number 6 this week, here's Super Grammy winner, super talent Michael Jackson with a title song from his album, Thriller.

0: Michael Jackson on American Top 40 after 2 weeks at number 4 falls to number 6 with the title song from the LP Thriller. A listener wants to know how many songs in a foreign language have hit number 1 in the U.S. Well, in all of chart history, that's 44 years now, only 3 songs sung entirely in a foreign language have hit number 1. Songs in Italian, Japanese, and French. Samples of each are coming up.
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0: Once a week with AT40, and you know how your favorite songs are doing across the USA. Like the current hit by Kenny Loggins. He dances up 4 notches to number 5 with the hit, Footloose.

second week in the top 10, it moves from number 9 to number 5 on American Top 40 from the Footloose soundtrack. That's Footloose, Kenny Loggins. Now, let's answer that question about foreign language songs at number 1. Comes to us from Bob Rosenberg in San Francisco, and he wants to know if any songs sung entirely in a foreign language have hit number 1. Well, Bob, in the entire 44-year history of the Billboard charts, only 3 foreign language songs have gone to number 1, and they were all in different languages. The first one came in 1958, and here's a piece of it.

0: mare lassù.
1: From 1958, Song in Italian, that was the first foreign language song ever to hit number one in the USA. Its title is now Blu Dipinto di Blu, but it became known here as Volare, written and recorded by the Italian gypsy prince Domenico Modugno. Now, the second foreign language song to hit number one here was this one.

from 1963. That's Japanese singer and movie star Kyu Sakamoto with Sukiyaki, the second foreign language song ever to hit number one here in the USA. A few months later, a song in another foreign language hit number one. It was this one.

1963. That's the number one song, Dominique, sung in French by the nun from Belgium, Sister Janine Dekkers. She was called in French Sister Smile, but known here as the Singing Nun. And there's your answer, Bob. In chart history, only three songs sung entirely in a foreign language have hit number one. Volare, Sukiyaki, and Dominique. Thanks for your letter. Now, at number four in our countdown, here's a foreign language song that just missed the number one spot, peaking at a very respectable number two. It's the hit by the German band Nena. 99 Luftballons, 99 balloons.

0: 99 Luftballons, 99 balloons, falling from number 3 to number 4 this week on American Top 40 by Nena. Up next on American Top 40, the number 1 soul song in the USA.
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0: Here's the number 1 soul song, Somebody's Watching Me by Rockwell.

The artist called Rockwell with the number one soul song and the number three pop song of the week, Somebody's Watching Me. And speaking of somebody watching somebody, the number one pop song is from an album called 1984, named for a novel in which Big Brother watches everybody. That's the book in which George Orwell predicted what the world would be like in 1984. Was he close? We'll check it out and play the number one song in just a few minutes. Casey!

I'm Casey Kasem. The song at number 2, second week in a row on American Top 40, fifth week in the top 10, is Girls Just Want to Have Fun. Here's Cyndi Lauper.

number two again this week on American Top 40, Girls Just Want to Have Fun, Cyndi Lauper. Now we're up to the number one song. It's from a big hit album called 1984, a title inspired, obviously, by George Orwell's famous futuristic novel written back in the late 40s. Orwell had a pessimistic vision of where the world was headed, and he chose the year 1984 as the setting for his story, only because 84 was the reverse of 48, the year that he wrote it. Here's the picture he painted. The world is divided into three giant countries which are locked in a never-ending war. At least that's what Big Brother, the ruler of one country, tells his people. If they think there's a war going on, naturally they're going to be easier to control. And to make sure there's no subversive thinking going on, Big Brother has the Thought Police. They keep an eye and ear on everybody through two-way televisions installed in every home. There are several other ways in which Big Brother makes life miserable for the people of 1984, but his crowning achievement has to be the outlawing of love. Having babies continues, of course, but only under the auspices of the state. Romantic relationships between men and women are a crime, punishable by torture and brainwashing. Incidentally, the fictional world of 1984, as George Orwell envisioned it, had its popular music. The top 40 hits were all military marches. Fortunately for us, George missed with his predictions. Or maybe he was just trying to warn us what could happen if we get careless. If nothing else, he's sure getting himself talked about in the real 1984. The most popular song in the land is from the hit album named after Orwell's book, 1984. The most popular song in the land, number one for the fourth straight week, is Jump by Van Halen.

0: Halen on American Top 40 for the fourth consecutive week at number one with the song Jump from the LP 1984. And there you have them, the 40 most popular records in America determined by Billboard magazine for the week ending March 17, 1984. American Top 40 is produced in Hollywood by ABC Watermark. Executive producer, Tom Rounds. Producer, Don Bustani. With Matt Wilson, Meryl Schindler, Daryl Morton, Dana Schwartzwalder, Renee Jean Hill, Ann Stroeker, Paul Leveskin, and Ron Shapiro. I'm Casey Kasem. Join me next week, and again, we'll count down the most popular songs in the USA. Till then, keep your feet in the ground and keep reaching for the stars.
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0: Hello again, this is Casey Kasem and this is American Top 40. Welcome to our weekly countdown of the 40 best-selling songs in the USA. The list we use is from the most authoritative survey in the record business, Billboard's Hot 100. Well, there are five new songs in AT40 this week and a new one at the top. Let's get it started right here.
3: Number 40.
0: Here's the kind of song that was made popular back in 1961 through 1964 by the Beach Boys, Jan and Dean, Ronnie the Daytonas, the Marquettes, and a few others. Talking about surf music. First Class is the name of this group, and they bring a bit of it back with Beach Baby.

0: The first of five new songs in American Top 40 this week, an eight-man group who call themselves First Class, and the song, Beach Baby. A listener in Connecticut wants to know what artist has had most songs on the chart in the past 10 years. Well, it wasn't the Beatles, and Elvis comes in second. Details coming up.
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0: Our second new song this week on AT 40 at number 39. Written, produced, and sung by Sylvester Stewart. Sly Stone and Time for Livin'.

number 39 in the nation this week, Sly and the Family Stone debut with Time for Living. Now let me answer that letter from Connecticut on American Top 40. It's from Debbie Odgers of Norwich, and she wants to know, who has had the most songs hit the chart during the past 10 years? Well, Debbie, we took you at your word and did our counting from August 1964 to August 1974. Now, if we had counted from January 1964, the Beatles would have come in third. But it doesn't affect the top two positions. And here they are. In the past 10 years, Elvis Presley has placed 62 songs on the Billboard Singles Chart, the Hot 100. And that puts him in second place. Just one hit behind the champ of the past 10 years, the King of Soul, James Brown. Thanks for your letter, Debbie, and now on with the countdown. At number 38, another debut song, the third one so far. This is a group that was formed in 1969 in Philadelphia. Back in the charts, the style.

0: The Stylistics, who just fell off the chart with You Make Me Feel Brand New, back on again at number 38 with Let's Put It All Together. Coming up, a huge hit by a man who started beating his wife 2 months ago. Before that, she was beating him.
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0: You're listening to this week's 40 Top Songs in the 50 States. I'm Casey Kasem in Hollywood at number 37. Down 10 notches, The Hughes Corporation and

There's a song that went all the way to the top a half a dozen weeks ago. Now at number 37, the Hughes Corporation with Rock the Boat. Now in American Top 40, I have the song by the man who beats his wife. But he didn't used to. As a matter of fact, she used to beat him. This is the story I told you a couple of months ago about George McRae and his wife Gwen, and how they sang as a duo in some of the nightclubs of West Palm Beach, Florida. And they started recording 3 years ago separately as solo artists. Well, the way it turned out, her records began making the soul charts almost immediately, while his records didn't make any charts. Well, let me tell you, it takes very mature individuals to stay happily married in a situation like that. Well, anyhow, a few months ago, when George was getting ready to record another single after a long string of flops, he told his label that if this one didn't make it, that was it. He was through. Well, the record did make it, all the way to number one. That was about 5 weeks ago. And with that one hit, George beat the pants off his wife, and she couldn't be more pleased. His song is on the way down now, stopping off this week at number 36. Here's George McRae.

0: 29-year-old George McRae in a song that was number one. It's called Rock Your Baby. This week it comes in at number 36. You know, American Top 40 is heard coast to coast and around the world every week on great radio stations like these.
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0: This is Casey Kasem in Hollywood on AT40 at number 35, moving up to Main Ingredient with Happiness is

0: number 35 in our countdown of the 40 most popular songs in the USA. 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
0: Well, at number 34 this week, I have a debut record by the British rock group who have had 7 number one songs. Here they are, the Stones, and It's Only Rock and Roll.

0: Debuting this week at number 34, the Rolling Stones with its only rock and roll. And the countdown rolls on.
1: Number 33.
0: Here's a group that was formed back in 1972. They're based in New York City. You know them from the hit record Frankenstein or from the big hit albums that they've had in the past. Edgar Winter Group and Rivers Rising.

0: Last week that debuted at 33. This week it remains in exactly the same position. At number 33 in the countdown, Edgar Winter with Rivers Rising. Coming up, the current smash by the only group other than the Rolling Stones, who were part of the British pop invasion of 64 and who are still hitting the American pop charts.
1: The hits from coast to coast. 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
0: Well, the highest newcomer of the week is a superstar who's been making hit records for 11 straight years, ever since he was 12 years old. His latest smash comes in at number 32 this week. Stevie Wonder and You Haven't Done Nothing.

Debuting at number 32, highest debuting record of the week, Stevie Wonder and You Haven't Done Nothing. This is Casey Kasem on American Top 40. I have now the latest hit by the only British group other than the Rolling Stones, who were part of the British pop invasion that hit the American charts about 10 years ago, and who still survive today. In 1964, the Beatles spearheaded a tremendous wave of rock groups from the United Kingdom who roared across the Atlantic and right up the United States record charts. Groups like Herman's Hermits, the Dave Clark Five, Jerry and the Pacemakers, Peter and Gordon, the Animals, the Searchers, and more. Well, that was more than a lifetime ago for most of those groups. Only two are still making the American charts. The Phenomenal Stones and, also phenomenal, Hollies. At number 31 this week.

0: This song got as high as number 6. That was a couple of weeks ago. Now at number 31 from England, The Hollies with The Air That I Breathe. 30 hits to a new number 1 and counting them down.
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0: 3 hours once a week with American Top 40, and you know where your favorite songs are in the national music scene. My name's Casey Kasem, on with the countdown now, and clap for The Wolfman by Guess Who out of Canada.

The second week on American Top 40 that moves up six notches to number 30. Guess who? The name of the group and the song? Clap for the Wolfman. Now on AT40 with his 84th hit record, a former number one soul song by the number one soul, James Brown.

0: Number 29, third week on the chart, James Brown with My Thing. This is Casey Kasem in Hollywood, counting them down on American Top 40. We got 28 hits to go and a brand new number one, so stay right there.
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0: Okay, let's get on with American Top 40. I'm Casey Kasem, and the countdown continues.
2: Number 28.
0: There are acts from around the world this week in AT40, about a dozen of them. Acts from Britain and Canada, Australia and Sweden, and this group from Holland, who are big stars in their native country with 17 hits in 9 years. That's quite a record. Their first American hit is titled Radar Love, and the name of the group from Holland is Golden Earring.

the 28th most popular song in the nation this week by Golden Earring, and it's titled Radar Love. At number 27, here's a tune that peaked at number 4 a couple of weeks ago. Steely Dan with their third big hit. This is Ricky, Don't Lose That Number.

0: The group is Steely Dan from Los Angeles, number 27, dropping from 15 with Ricky, Don't Lose That Number. Coming up on American Top 40, the latest hit by a recording artist whose excess baggage charge on a recent flight from London to Los Angeles would have been over $20,000 if they hadn't persuaded him to send his piano as air freight.
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0: Here now is the record that makes the biggest leap within the Top 40 this week. Barry White moving up 13 notches with Can't Get Enough of Your Love.

second week on AT40, now at 26 in the countdown. Barry White with Can't Get Enough of Your Love, Babe. This is Casey on AT40, and I have now the latest hit by the recording artist who saved himself $14,000 recently, flying from London to Los Angeles. He did it by shipping his piano as air freight instead of bringing it aboard the passenger plane with him. When he showed up at the airport, he weighed in with all of his musical gear, and the excess baggage charge came to $21,600. Now, as he flipped through his wallet trying to decide which credit card to put it on, airport officials persuaded him to ship the piano and most of the other musical gear as air freight, which brought his excess baggage charges way down to a mere $7,000. Penny saved is penny earned. His latest hit moves up six notches to number 25 this week. Here's Billy Preston.

0: moved from number 31 to 25 this week in American Top 40. Billy Preston with Nothing from Nothing. Coming up, a hit by a man who for 8 years has been hitting the charts strictly as a Motown producer, with hits by such super acts as Stevie Wonder, Diana Ross and the Supremes, Gladys Knight and the Pips, and more. But now he's on with a song he sings.
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0: You're listening to the most listened to songs in the USA. Here's a tune that went all the way to number 3 and stayed there for a couple of weeks. At number 24 this week, the Righteous Brothers in Rock and Roll Heaven.

Last week it was number 14, this week at 24. The Righteous Brothers with Rock and Roll Heaven. Now on American Top 40, I have the first chart song by an artist who back in the mid-60s was a producer for Motown. His name is Johnny Bristol, and he produced such top hits as Someday We'll Be Together for Diana Ross and the Supremes, Ain't No Mountain High Enough for Marvin Gaye and Tammy Terrell, What Does It Take to Win Your Love for Junior Walker and the All-Stars, and 25 Miles for Edwin Starr. As well as hits for Stevie Wonder, Gladys Knight and the Pips, Smokey Robinson and the Miracles, Buddy Miles and Jermaine Jackson. Well, now he's in the top 40 for the first time as a singer, with a song produced and written by himself. Johnny Bristol at number 23 this week with Hang On In There, Baby.

0: moves up one notch this week to 23. It's the fifth week on the chart for Johnny Bristol with his first hit record titled Hang On In There, Baby.
1: Number 22.
0: Here's a tune that moves up six. Three men, one woman. They're from England, and they call themselves Fancy. And this song certainly must have something going for it. Third time it's been a hit. First time it went to number one with the Trogs back in 1966. This is Wild Thing.

0: Countdown. That's Fancy, the group, and the song Wild Thing. The biggest hits in the nation are yet to come as we count them down on our way to a brand new number one.
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0: This is Casey in Hollywood with American Top 40. At number 21 this week, Dionne Warwick, The Spinners, and Ben King.

moving record for Dionne Warwick and the Spinners, moving up 8 notches this week. It's titled Then Came You. Well, at number 20 in our countdown in American Top 40, here's a singer born in Greensboro, North Carolina, who got his nickname playing football while he was in high school. His nickname is Crash, and his song is Rub It In. Billy Crash.

Moving up to number 20 in the countdown this week in American Top 40, a former number one country song by Billy Crash Craddock. That's titled Rub It In. At number 19 is a song by one of the most consistent hitmakers of the 70s. Elton John is his name. He's from England. And his current smash is Don't Let the Sun Go Down on Me.

0: 5 weeks in the top 10. That got as high as number 2. It falls to number 19 this week. Elton John and Don't Let the Sun Go Down on Me. A listener in New Jersey writes in to ask, what was the biggest instrumental hit of the rock era? Well, the five biggest came between 1955 and 1968. And the top one had a Latin beat. Details coming up.
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0: A couple of weeks ago, this was the number one best-selling song in America. Last week it went to 3. This week down to 18.

number 18 this week, John Denver on American Top 40 with Annie's Song. Okay, what was the biggest instrumental hit of the rock era? That's the question sent in by Craig Ricketts of Vinyl, New Jersey. Craig, a lot of instrumentals have made it big, and the five biggest during the past 19 years were these. There was an English group who called themselves the Tornadoes, and they had a hit in 62 with Telstar. It went to number one and stayed there for 3 weeks. Then there were two songs that hung up there for 5 weeks each. One was by Paul Mauriat, and the other by the Champs, Love is Blue and Tequila. In 1960, the song that would become the second biggest instrumental of the rock era moved into the number one position and stayed there for 9 consecutive weeks. The orchestra, Percy Faith's. And the song, Theme from a Summer Place. But the champ of the instrumental hits beat it by a week. Back in 1955, Prez Prado had an instrumental smash that held down the number one spot for 10 consecutive weeks. The song? Did you say Cherry Pink and Apple Blossom White? You're absolutely right. Good letter, Craig. Now on with a countdown, Helen Reddy and You and Me Against the World.

0: The fifth week on American Top 40, now at number 17. Helen Reddy with You and Me Against the World. 16 hits to number one and count them down.
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0: These are the most popular songs from Maine to Hawaii, from Alaska to Florida. I'm Casey Kasem. The countdown rolls on now on our way to a brand new number one. Stopping at 16 for the second week in a row, Three Dog Night, and Sure As I'm Sitting Here.

number 16 in the countdown, Three Dog Night. The hit is Sure As I'm Sitting Here. This is Casey on AT40, and here's a singer born in Montreal, Canada, whose biggest success on the charts here in the USA was back in 1969. A tune went to number 9 titled Baby, I Love You. His current hit is at number 15, Andy Kim's Rock Me Gently.

0: number 15 this week in the countdown. Andy Kim with Rock Me Gently. This is Casey in Hollywood. We'll be right back. I got the 14 top tunes in the USA, including a brand new number one.
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0: Before continuing the countdown, I'd like to welcome three new members to the AT40 family of stations this week. KSJO San Jose, California, WAYC Bedford, Pennsylvania, and WATH Athens, Ohio. If you're hearing AT40 for the first time, my name's Casey Kasem, and we'd like to welcome you to our weekly countdown of the 40 most popular songs in the USA.
2: Number 14.
0: Here's the group that was formed in the spring of 1969 in Flint, Michigan. The original three members were Mark Farner, Don Brewer, and Mel Shacker. The fourth member now is Craig Frost. Here they are, Grand Funk at number 14 with Shining On.

the fifth week on American Top 40, now at number 14. That's Grand Funk with Shining On. The biggest solo performance by Eric Clapton so far has been a tune that went to number 18 in 1970, titled After Midnight. This one tops it this week because it comes in at number 13. Eric Clapton and I Shot the Sheriff.

0: Three short weeks on AT40, already at number 13. Eric Clapton, born in Surrey, England, with I Shot the Sheriff. Well, here's one for you, a wild question sent in from Puerto Rico. It says, Dear Casey, my mother is a big fan of Frankie Lane, and I think Mick Jagger and the Rolling Stones are really number one. So I'd like to know, who's had more top 40 hits, Frankie or the Stones? The answer to that one is coming up.
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0: Following this record, for those of you who'd like to jot down our address, get a pad of paper and a pencil handy, and I'll have it for you in just the next couple of minutes. Here at number 12, same position as last week, from Canada, Bachman Turner Overdrive and Taking Care of Business.

number 12 on AT40, Bachman Turner Overdrive with their second big hit. It's titled Taking Care of Business. Now, for those of you with pencil and paper ready to take the AT40 address, here it is. P.O. Box 8170, Universal City, California, 91608. Now on the countdown, this is Wet Willie, second week at number 11 with Keep On Smiling.

0: number 11 in the countdown this week from Mobile, Alabama. The group is Wet Willie and their song, Keep On Smiling. Now let's answer that letter that's asking us to compare two artists who are as unalike as Mary Poppins and Linda Lovelace. The question is from a listener in Quebradillas, Puerto Rico. And he writes, Dear Casey, please help me solve an argument between me and my mother. She's a big fan of Frankie Lane, but I think Mick Jagger and the Rolling Stones are really number one. So I'd like to know who has had the most top 40 hits, Frankie Lane or the Stones? Signed, John Rocha. Well, John and Mrs. Rocha, here are some of the facts from the Billboard charts. In a recording career spanning the 40s, the 50s, and the 60s, Frankie Lane has hit the top 40 a total of 33 times. In 10 years, Mick Jagger and the Rolling Stones have made it 26 times, 7 hits less than Lane. So, for the time being, Frankie Lane is ahead. Thanks for your letter, John, and now, on with the countdown.
1: Number 10.
0: Second big chart record for this group out of Philadelphia. They call themselves Blue Magic. Last week, they got as high as number 8. Now, at number 10, this is Sideshow.

0: Last week at number 8, now number 10. That's Blue Magic and Sideshow. Listen to this. 11 years ago, when I was working in the Bay Area of San Francisco, a fellow DJ said to me one day, "Casey, I've made up my mind to become a country songwriter." And during the next 6 years, he became not only a successful songwriter, but a country comedian and recording artist who won 9 major awards for his talents. Well, one of the first songs he wrote back in 1963 is now a top 10 hit by another artist. And it's coming up.
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0: The biggest hit record that Marie Osmond has had to date as a solo performer was Paper Roses, hit number 5. Donnie took Go Away, Little Girl, all the way to number 1. Here they are together with I'm Leaving It All Up.

0: week that was number 19. Now it's in the top 10 at number 9. Donny Osmond and Marie Osmond with Leaving It All Up to You. Well, this next song was written by a good friend of mine whose name is Don Bowman. And 11 years ago, Don and I were both working at KEWB in the Bay Area of San Francisco. One day, Don said to me, "Casey, I'm going to become a country and western songwriter and make hit songs like Harlan Howard." I said, "What do you mean?" He said, "Well, I'm going to lock myself in my room when I'm not doing my DJ show, and I'm going to write 5 songs a day till I get myself a hit." Well, about 500 songs later, he had a few things that were recorded by Homer and Jethro, and he had a few hits of his own. And several years later, won 9 major industry awards as Best Country and Western Comedian on Record. 11 years ago, while he was locked up in that little one-room apartment, he wrote a song that today is a smash. Jim Stafford sings it, and it moves up to number 8 this week. Don Bowman's composition titled Wildwood Weed.
1: Name of this song is The Wildwood Flower. Now, The Wildwood Flower is an old country classic. It's gained a whole new popularity. The song isn't any more popular, but the flower's doing real good. Wildwood Flower grew wild on the farm, and we never knew what it was called. Some said it's a flower, and some said it's a weed. I didn't give it much thought. One day I was out there talking to my brother, and I reached down for a weed to chew on. Things got fuzzy and things got blurry, and then everything was gone.

don't know. I was chewing on a weed. He said, let me give it a try. I spent the rest of that day and most of that night trying to find my brother Bill. Caught up with him about 6 o'clock the next morning, naked, singing on the windmill. He said he flew up there. I had to fly out and get him down. He's about half crazy. The very next day, we picked a bunch of them weeds and we put them in the sun to dry. Then we mashed them up and cleaned them off, put them in the corn cob pie. Smoking them wildwood flowers got to be a habit. We never seen no harm.

0: just smiled and waved, sitting there on that sack of seeds. Y'all come back now, you hear?
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0: Agatha, Jorn, Benny, and Annifrid, all from Sweden, who call themselves ABBA. 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
0: This is Dave Loggins, who was born in Bristol, Tennessee, makes his home now in Nashville. This is his first hit record at number 5. Fourth week in the top 10 for Please Come to Boston.

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0: 3 hours once a week with American Top 40, and you know where your favorite songs are in the national music scene. My name's Casey Kasem, on with a countdown now, and a song that moves up 6 notches to number 4, a big hit by Rufus.

the fourth most popular song in the USA. The group is Rufus. The song is written by Stevie Wonder, and it's titled Tell Me Something Good. Well, the last time that Paul Anka had a number one hit was back in 1959 with Lonely Boy. Looks like he could do it again with this smash. It's titled You're Having My Baby. This week it moves to number three. Paul Anka.

0: Blanca, the singer-songwriter who became a millionaire at 16 years old. The third best-selling song in the USA is his this week, titled You're Having My Baby. You know, a few months ago, a British group got beat to the number one spot with their own song by an American group. But this week, Britannia rules. Coming up is the group's first big American hit. It's this week's new number one song.
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0: Last week, Roberta Flack took this record all the way to number one on the pop chart. This week, it's number one on the soul chart. The song is Feel Like Making Love.

Dubbed that the first time ever, and Killing Me Softly, and that's Roberta Flack's third number one record. This week it falls to number two, Feel Like Making Love. Well, that means it's time for the most popular song in America. A song by a British group who earlier this year hit number one in England with their first major hit. And they released that same record in the United States, hoping that the song would do as well for them on the American charts. And it did. It hit number one, but not by them. You see, an American group covered it and tore up the charts with it, leaving the Britons way down there at number 96. The song was Billy, Don't Be a Hero. And the American group, of course, was Bo Donaldson and the Haywoods. Well, now, the British group takes the spotlight. This week, moving up to number one with a song about something peculiarly American. The Gang Wars of Chicago. Here they are with the most popular song in the country this week, Paper Lace and The Night Chicago Died.

0: there it is, the new number one song in the USA this week, The Night Chicago Died, performed by Paper Lace from Nottingham, England. You've just heard the biggest-selling hits in America for the past week on American Top 40. My name's Casey Kasem, and we do our countdown every week at this time. Our list of the top 40 comes from Billboard's record survey for the week ending August 17, 1974. AT40's produced and distributed by Watermark Incorporated. Producer, Nikki Wine. Director, Chuck Olson. We taped the show here in Hollywood. Join me next week, and we'll do it again. Till then, keep your feet in the ground and keep reaching for the stars.
1: 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Special thanks to Kalila Dawkins, Rob Durkee, Pete Battistini, Scott Lakefield, Mike Savage, Michael Cross, Dave Nunez, and of course, the legend where the countdown began, Casey Kasem. I'm Larry Morgan. 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
0: Again, and welcome to American Top 40. I'm Casey Kasem, and I'm all set to count down the biggest hits in the USA. According to the official Billboard survey, these are the records you're buying and radio stations are playing all over America. Now, before we begin our climb to the number one song in the land this week, let's do a quick recap of last week's top three. At number three was On My Own, the duet by Patti LaBelle and Michael McDonald. At number two was Live to Tell by Madonna. And last week's number one was Greatest Love of All by Whitney Houston. Can Whitney hold off Patti and Michael and Madonna to make it 3 weeks in a row at the top? We'll find out at the end of the countdown. And here we go.
3: Number 40.
0: Here's a debut from the group that named itself after the instrument that its two founders know best, the guitar. The abbreviation for the word guitar is GTR. And GTR is what they call their band. The founders are Steve Howe and Steve Hackett. Each made his mark in the 1970s in a progressive rock band. Steve Howe played with Yes, and Steve Hackett played with Genesis. With their new five-man band, GTR, they enter the countdown at number 40 with When the Heart Rules the Mind.

Survey song number 40, When the Heart Rules the Mind, the first chart single in the U.S. for GTR out of London, England. Four songs debut this week. Falling out of the countdown are Harlem Shuffle by The Stones, American Storm by Bob Seger and the Silver Bullet Band, Where Do the Children Go by The Hooters, and Manic Monday by The Bangles. Those four hits drop out of our survey. Now, here's the second of our debuts. It's from Peter Gabriel. He last hit the countdown back in 1983 with Shock the Monkey. That one made it to number 29. His second top 40 hit enters at number 39. It's Sledgehammer.

0: Sledgehammer, written and sung by Peter Gabriel, debuting at number 39 on American Top 40. 10 years ago, a teenage musician went to a psychic and asked, "What should I name my band to make it a success?" The psychic said, "Aha." The musician said, "That's a stupid name. Forget it." Well, coming up is his band's second hit, but they don't call themselves Aha.
1: 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American Top 40.
0: American Top 40 originates in Hollywood. Bob Seger's American Storm blew off the survey this week, but his follow-up crashes in at number 38. From Seger and the Silver Bullet Band, here's Like a Rock.
2: Stood there boldly, sweating in the sun.

Like a Rock. Bob Seger and the Silver Bullet Band with hit number 15. It debuts this week at number 38. Now we're up to the band who could have had the name A-ha, but turned it down. The story begins about 10 years ago in England when a teenage musician on a whim went to a psychic for a reading. And he asked that psychic what should he name his band to make it successful. The psychic said, call your band A-ha. And the young Englishman said, that's a stupid name, forget the whole thing. And he walked out. Nick Laird Clowes went on to play in a number of bands, none of them called A-ha. He insists the whole story about the psychic and the name is true. He says that happened 10 years ago. He's also amused that the psychic was right after all, and a Norwegian band called A-ha have recently become very successful. But Nick Laird Clowes is content that he's made it leading his own band called The Dream Academy. Their second single debuts at number 37 this week. Here's The Love Parade.

The Love Parade goes on even when you're gone. The Love Parade by the Dream Academy, debuting at number 37 on American Top 40. 36 big ones to number one as the countdown continues. Casey's Coast to Coast. American Top 40. Who put Minneapolis on the music map? Well, to fans of classical music, it was Maestro Antal Doradi, conductor of the Minneapolis Symphony Orchestra in the 50s. But ask a pop fan and they'll say Prince, funk rock maestro of the 80s. Here he is with a revolution and their recent number one smash, dropping six notches to 36, Kiss.

0: Kiss. The song is Kiss, the act is Prince and the Revolution, and that's their 12th Top 40 hit. Recent number one smash, now at number 36. Coming up, a long-distance dedication from an Alabama teenager who's just about to take her first flight from the nest.
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Lost Boys. Seventh week in the countdown, it's by ZZ Top, and they fall 11 notches to number 35 in our survey. This is Casey on American Top 40, and now it's time for our long-distance dedication. It comes from an Alabama teen who's just about to step out of the nest. Here's what she writes. Dear Casey, I'm a senior in high school facing a problem I'm sure most seniors have. The time has come when I will be graduating and getting on with the rest of my life. I'm ready to go out and work for a living while pursuing a dream I've had for a long time, to become a model. Although my parents think it's foolish and are offering me a chance to go to college, I've made the decision to do things my way. I've thought long and hard about my choice. I've made my plans down to the smallest detail so I may have a chance to succeed. The problem is getting my parents to understand that I'm so very, very grateful for all the things they've done for me, but now I have to do something for myself. I want them to know that in giving me life, they opened the door to so many opportunities. I've chosen the one I want to take, and in doing so, I'm not out to betray them or seem ungrateful, for I'm one of the lucky ones who had a choice handed to them. So however foolish it may seem to my parents now, they'll be proud of me one day. Will you please play Time After Time by Cyndi Lauper to let my parents know that I'm forever grateful to them, but it's time for me to do my own thing. Sincerely, Linda Johnson. Okay, Linda, here's your long-distance dedication.

0: A number one song from 1984, Cyndi Lauper with Time After Time. A long-distance dedication from Linda, who hopes to be a model, to her parents in Mobile, Alabama. And the countdown continues on American Top 40.
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0: Here's one of the many English acts in this week's survey. At number 34, Sade with Never As Good As The

good as the first time. Sade on American Top 40. She peaked at number 20 a couple of weeks ago. This week falls from 23 to 34. In 1974, down in Jacksonville, Florida, six musicians got together and formed a rock group. They called it 38 Special. 12 tough years later, they're climbing the chart with their seventh top 40 hit. At number 33, here's Like No Other Night by 38 Special.

0: 48 special on American Top 40, moving from 37 to 33, second week in the countdown. Their song, Like No Other Night. What do you do if you're a new band and you have four flop albums in a row and no record label will let you record again? Well, the Fabulous Thunderbirds from Texas went into debt for $175,000 to prove that they were tough enough to make it. Their story and their first hit coming up.
1: Casey's Coast to Coast. 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
0: We're counting down the most popular songs in America. This is the record that gives the Moody Blues an even dozen top 40 hits in the past 21 years. It jumps seven notches to number 32. In Your Wildest Dreams.

moving from 39 to 32, second week in our survey of the 40 biggest hits in the USA. Their song, Your Wildest Dreams, the Moody Blues. Well, now we're up to the band who went into debt for $175,000 on a gamble. This is the story of the four-man band from Austin, Texas, called the Fabulous Thunderbirds. They formed back in 1975, and they cut their first album in 1979. Nothing happened. Then they did a second and a third album, and they didn't sell much or get much radio airplay. A fourth album in 1982 also flopped. All the while, the critics raved about their records and live shows, and the Rolling Stones even invited the Fabulous Thunderbirds to tour with them. But the band found themselves without a recording contract. Even with their reputation and the raves, no record company wanted them, not after four flop albums. So last year, the band took a gamble. They borrowed a lot of money. They borrowed from family, from friends, and from other sources. About $175,000. That financed the recording of an album and a video clip for one of the songs. Then they presented the complete package to CBS Records. All CBS had to do was put out the album and promote it. Everything else was done. The company couldn't say no, particularly after the reputation they got from those critics. And the band's gamble worked. They now have their first top 40 hit with the title song from the album they financed by themselves by going deeply into debt. The song's title almost tells the story of their struggle to make it. Tough Enough. Jumping four notches to number 31, here are

0: Fabulous Thunderbirds and Tough Enough, the four-man band out of Austin, Texas. Their first hit moves from 35 to 31, second week in our countdown. I'm Casey Kasem. This is American Top 40 in Hollywood. We're counting down the week's 40 biggest hits, and we're 30 hits away from number one. We'll continue in a moment.
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0: In Hollywood, this is Casey Kasem on American Top 40. We're counting down the biggest hits in the nation, and on we go.
2: Number 30.
0: Dropping four notches, here's the Starship with their third Top 40 hit from the album, Knee Deep in the Hoopla. It's Tomorrow Doesn't Matter Tonight.

Starship, falling 4 notches to number 30, 6th week in our survey with Tomorrow Doesn't Matter Tonight. A listener wants to know if in the rock era, any act has ever knocked itself out of number one. That is, has any act been pushed out of the number one spot by another of its own records? Yes, in the rock era, there's one act that knocked itself out of number one. Details coming up. It's from coast to coast. These are the hottest hits in the USA, and here's a hot one from Falco, the Austrian rap rocker whose real name is Hans Holzel. Moving from number 33 to 29, Vienna Calling.

0: Third week in our countdown, that's Vienna Calling, and it's up to number 29, moving up four notches. Falco on American Top 40 with his second Top 40 hit in the United States. Now, let's get to that question about acts who knock themselves out to get to number one. Debbie Johnson, Lewiston, Idaho, wants to know whether in the rock era, any act has ever actually knocked itself out of the number one position. Well, Debbie, in the pre-rock era, it happened several times, mostly in the 40s, when artists like Jimmy Dorsey and Glenn Miller ruled the charts. Dorsey had three consecutive number one hits, and Glenn Miller had an incredible four consecutive number one records. That is, there were four number one records in a row, all by Glenn Miller. In the 40s and early 50s, several acts had one number one record follow another. But in the rock era, only one act has ever knocked itself out of the number one position. And they did it twice in a row. The lads from Liverpool hit number one with I Wanna Hold Your Hand in 1964. Then they got knocked out of number one by their own next hit, She Loves You. Then She Loves You was knocked out by the Beatles' next number one hit, Can't Buy Me Love. And there's your answer, Debbie. The only act in the rock era to knock itself out of number one, the Beatles. And they did it twice in a row. Thanks for your letter. Now, on with the countdown.
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0: Here's the Scottish band who made their countdown debut in 1985 with the number one song, Don't You Forget About Me. Their current hit climbs a notch this week. All the Things She Said, Simple Minds.

0: Simple Minds. They're from Scotland, and they're at number 28, moving up a notch, fifth week in the countdown with All the Things She Said. 10 years ago, John Cougar Mellencamp was broke. He was living above a garage with his wife and baby daughter. Then his friend decoded a giveaway contest and won enough money to send John to New York City and the big time. That story is coming up.
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0: Once a week with American Top 40, and you know how your favorite songs are doing across the USA. Like the current hit by Tears for Fears, one of 21 foreign acts in this week's countdown. They hold at number 27 with Mother's Talk.

Mother's Talk. Tears for Fears on American Top 40 at number 27, second week in a row. Now, we're up to the current hit by John Cougar Mellencamp and his story of how he got his first big break in show business. 10 years ago, John finished college in Indiana, and he and his young wife Priscilla and their baby daughter all moved in with his wife's parents in Seymour, Indiana. John says it was a great life. His wife would go to work every morning, he'd sleep till noon, and then spend the rest of the day just kicking around. But, as John told writer Mark Rowland, her parents finally kicked us out to do us a favor, they said, so we'd support ourselves. So John and Priscilla and their baby daughter moved into a cheap room over a garage. And John went to work writing songs, that is. His plan was to fly to New York and cut a demo, but he couldn't pay his way. Then his songwriting partner, George Green, got an idea. George had a job with a bakery delivering bread to all the markets in the area. And at the time, some of the stores were having one of those scratch-off-and-win contests. And every time George made a bread delivery, he'd pick up a batch of those little free cards from friendly cashiers. He collected hundreds. John said every card was a potential winner. All you had to do to win $2,000 was scratch off the right letter combination. We figured with enough cards to work on, we could crack the code. End of quote. Well, a week later, John got a phone call. It was George Green. He said, "John, you're about to receive $2,000. And John Mellencamp was on his way to New York City and the start of a very successful career. His friend George says, "I've always looked for another contest just like that, but I've never found one." At number 26 this week, here's John Cougar Mellencamp with a new hit he co-wrote with his old bread-delivering, code-cracking buddy, George Green. Rain on the Scarecrow.

0: Rain on the Scarecrow, the 13th Top 40 hit for John Cougar Mellencamp. It's at number 26, moving up five notches this week as the countdown continues.
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0: American Top 40 is heard in the 50 states and around the world every week on great radio stations like Q101 Meridian, Mississippi, KSGT, the proud spirit of Jackson Hole, Wyoming, and KVOK and KJJZ, much more music in Kodiak, Alaska. Here's El DeBarge, stepping out from the family act DeBarge to sing solo. He's got the theme from the hit movie Short Circuit, up seven notches to number 25.

El DeBarge and his third week in the survey at number 25, moving up 7 notches with Who's Johnny, the theme from Short Circuit. At number 24 in our countdown is Addicted to Love, the recent number one smash by English singer Robert Palmer. Robert told us about the big musical influence in his life. He said he joined his first band when he was 15 or 16. Quote, "They were playing rock music, and it wasn't my particular interest. Within 6 months, I changed the whole repertoire of the band. I bought soul records, and we would learn them. I would listen to them over and over." End of quote. And those are the roots of Robert Palmer's music. At number 24, here he is with his recent number one song, Addicted to Love.

0: 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AT40 counts them down.
1: Number 23.
0: Galloping up 5 notches and lassoing the number 23 position, it's the London group Boys Don't Cry with I Wanna Be a Cowboy.

Yo, boys don't cry on American Top 40 with I Want to Be a Cowboy. They move up 5 notches to number 23, third week in our survey. We're counting down the 40 most popular songs in the land, and the counting doesn't stop till we get to the top. At number 22, climbing 3 notches, here's the first American hit for the English band who formed last year in the city of Manchester. They're Simply Red with Holding Back the Years.

0: Moving from number 25 to number 22, that's Holding Back the Years by Simply Red, the six-man band from Great Britain. For the past 3 weeks, we've had 18 British acts in the countdown, and that ties the all-time record for British acts in the top 40. This week, that record is shattered. Details coming up.
1: Casey's Coast to Coast.
0: We're counting down the week's biggest hits. And here's the band whose first hit back in 1978 was a remake of the Kinks song, You Really Got Me. Their biggest in 1984 was the number one smash, Jump. And their current hit, their first to feature new lead singer Sammy Hagar, went to number three. Talking about Van Halen, now falling 10 notches to number 21 with Why Can't This Be Love?

Why Can't This Be Love? That's Van Halen falling from number 11 to number 21 on American Top 40. Now, let's take a look at some chart history in the making. A new all-time record for British acts in the top 40. Back in March of 1984, a new record was set with 18 British acts in the survey. And for the past 3 weeks, that record has been tied. But this week, it is shattered. We now have 20 acts from Great Britain in the countdown. And 19 of those are from England, which also sets a new record for English acts in the top 40. That's two new all-time records. Let's list those 20 British acts for you. From Scotland, we have Simple Minds. And born or raised in England, we have Peter Gabriel, the new band GTR, the Dream Academy, the Pet Shop Boys, Orchestral Maneuvers in the Dark, Phil Collins, Mike and the Mechanics, Level 42, Culture Club, The Outfield, Robert Palmer, George Michael, Billy Ocean, Sade, Howard Jones, Simply Red, Boys Don't Cry, Tears for Fears, and the Moody Blues. That's a total of 20 British acts in the countdown this week. The Union Jack is flying high over American Top 40. At number 20, here's the hit by the three-man English band from London, The Outfield, with Your

0: is The Outfield from an album called Play Deep. That's the song at number 20 in our countdown, falling five notches, titled Your Love by The Outfield. From Hollywood, this is American Top 40. I'm Casey Kasem, and we've got 19 hits to go to the number one song in the nation. Our countdown will continue in just a moment.
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0: 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I'm Casey Kasem, and the countdown continues.
2: Number 19.
0: Here's the 31-year-old Englishman who saw a lot of real estate when he was growing up. His father's jobs kept changing, so the family kept moving. They moved from Wales to England to Canada. Now that he's grown up and on his own, he's still moving. This week from number 22 to 19. No one is to blame. Howard Jones.

Jones on American Top 40, moving from 22 to 19, fifth week in the survey with No One Is to Blame. Well, will you look at this? We have four men in the countdown this week from the same band. All of them, at one time or another, have been with the group Genesis. At number 40, we heard Steve Hackett, an ex-member of Genesis, now with the band GTR. At number 39, we heard the latest hit from Peter Gabriel, the original lead singer for Genesis. Coming up in the countdown, we have current Genesis member Mike Rutherford. He's moonlighting with his own band, Mike and the Mechanics. And fourth and finally, right here at number 18, is the current lead singer of Genesis, Phil Collins. He's singing solo this week on the song Take Me Home.

0: Phil Collins and Take Me Home. It falls from number 7, where it peaked for the past 3 weeks, to number 18 in our survey this week. We're counting down now to a hit called Bad Boy, and to our report on one of the most famous bad boys in American history, the outlaw Jesse James. Jesse James, who was nothing like the Robin Hood character he's been made out to be in movies and TV. The real story of this bad boy is coming up.
1: Casey's Coast to Coast.
0: The current hit by Heart is their 15th appearance in the countdown. 5 of those hits made the top 10. And this one is looking to join them. Up 3 notches to number 17, it's Nothing at All. Here's Heart.

0: nothing at all.
1: That's Hard on American Top 40, moving up three notches to number 17 in our survey of the 40 biggest. Now, we're up to the hit song called Bad Boy, and our report on one of the most famous bad boys in American history, the outlaw Jesse James. Jesse James was the leader of a gang of outlaws, and they terrorized Missouri in the years following the American Civil War. Well, Jesse's been romanticized by the movies. Movie stars from Tyrone Power to Robert Wagner have portrayed Jesse James sympathetically as a sort of Robin Hood who robbed the railroads because the railroads had taken his family's land away. But the real story of Jesse James is right there in the history books. He was a brutal bank and train robber who murdered innocent people with no remorse. His gang included his brother, Frank James, and their sidekicks, the dreaded Younger Brothers. Another member of the gang was Bob Ford, and they were constantly running from the law. The railroads offered a reward of $10,000 for Jesse James, dead or alive. But no lawman ever earned that reward. Gang member Bob Ford needed the money, so he shot Jesse in the back and collected. No honor among thieves, huh? That should have been the end of Jesse James. But his wild life was a rich source for movie material, and he became an American legend, made to seem a lot nicer than he really was. The sad truth is, Jesse James was a bad boy. At number 16, here's the Miami Sound Machine with their hit song.

Took that all the way to number 8. That's where it stayed the past 3 weeks. This week it falls 8 notches to 16. Bad Boy from the album Primitive Love. As the countdown continues. The hits from coast to coast. Every week, American Top 40 is heard in the 50 states and around the world on great radio stations like DRC FM 103, Hartford, Connecticut, South Central Kentucky's music leader, WAIN-FM, Columbia, Kentucky, and the Spirit of the Rockies, Stereo 94, KOPR, Butte, Montana. At number 15, here's George Michael.

George Michael with a song he took to number one in Britain. This week it moves up six notches to number 15 on American Top 40. George Michael with A Different Corner. What happens when a former assistant editor of a British pop magazine joins up with a one-time student of architecture? In this case, they began to write music and formed a duo, the Pet Shop Boys. 3 weeks ago, Chris Lowe and Neil Tennant had the number one song in the land. It's on the way down now, pausing this week at number 14, West End Girls.

0: West End Girl, the first chart single by the Pet Shop Boys, going to number one 3 weeks ago. This week it falls 10 notches to number 14. Coming up, a long-distance dedication from a soldier in East Asia to his fiance, who thinks he hasn't been faithful.
1: Casey's Coast to Coast.
0: We're on our way to the number one song in the USA. You're about to enter the Love Zone with Billy Ocean. Love Zone is the album that the number 13 hit this week comes from. Up six notches, there'll be sad songs to make you cry.

There'll be sad songs to make you cry. The seventh top 40 hit for Billy Ocean, moving up to number 13 this week, up six notches. This is Casey Kasem on American Top 40. And now we're up to our long-distance dedication. This one is from a man in the Far East who wants to set the record straight. And this is what he writes. Dear Casey, I'm a soldier stationed with the U.S. Army overseas. When I came overseas, I had to leave my family and the person I love most behind. That person is my fiancée, Janet. Though I'm on the other side of the world, it doesn't diminish my love for her. If anything, my love for her is growing. Before I left, I made a big mistake which almost caused her to leave me. She didn't leave, but she did lose whatever trust she has for me. I did not cheat on her or anything like that, but she seemed to think I did. What I did do was ignore her when she needed me, and I put my friends in a position where they were more important than her. I'm sorry for that and all the pain I've caused her to suffer. I wish I could erase that hurt, but I can't. The only thing I can do is to try to earn her love and be worthy of her trust once again. Casey, to show Janet that I really do love her, please play Faithfully by Journey. Sincerely, Mark. Mark, here's your long-distance dedication.

0: Journey from 1983 with Faithfully, a long-distance dedication from Mark, a U.S. soldier stationed overseas in East Asia, to his fiancée, Janet, in Savannah, Georgia. And the countdown continues on American Top 40.
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George is singing lead with Culture Club, moving up four notches to number 12 with their 10th top 40 hit, all consecutive. It's called Move Away, Culture Club. Now on American Top 40, here's a group whose members were born all over the United States. And that's unusual because all eight of them have the same parents. I'm talking about the eight brothers and sisters known as the Jets. Their mother and father, Vake and Mike Wolfgram, moved to America from the South Pacific, from Tonga, back in the mid-60s. The Wolfgrams, along with their children, toured the U.S. and Canada with their Polynesian Dance Review, with the kids becoming more and more interested in pop music. Finally, in 1978, they took a family vote, and the Wolfgrams decided to go all the way with their musical interests. 8 years later, as the Jets, they're hovering just one notch below the top 10. At number 11, up from number 18 last week, here are the Jets with Crush on You.

0: moving up seven notches to number 11 with their first chart single, The Jets and Crush on You. 10 big ones to number one as the countdown continues.
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0: At number 10 this week, 11th week in the countdown, a song that got as high as number 4. It's Janet Jackson from the album Control. What Have You Done For Me

0: Janet Jackson with a song she took all the way to number one on the Soul Chart, number four on American Top 40. This week it falls from 6 to 10. It's What Have You Done For Me Lately? My name's Casey Kasem. This is AT40. Our countdown of the most popular hits in the USA continues in a moment. We've got the 9 biggest hits coming right up.
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0: 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In Lynchburg, Virginia, it's U102 FM WXYU. In Muskegon, Michigan, it's WRNF Rock 95. And in Motsala, Finland, hello to everybody listening to M Radio. Welcome to American Top 40. I'm Casey Kasem, and we're doing our weekly countdown of the most popular songs in the USA. We've got the 9 biggest still to come.
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Journey from the album Raised on Radio with Be Good to Yourself. At number 9, moving up 4 notches. Continuing our countdown and working our way toward the number 1 song this week, let's check out the number 1s on Billboard's other charts. Number 1 on the Soul chart is On My Own by Patti LaBelle and Michael McDonald. Number 1 on the album chart is Whitney Houston. And number 1 on the country chart is Whoever's in New England by Reba McEntire. On the pop singles chart, climbing 6 notches to number 8, it's Mr. Mister's hit, Is It Love?

Hit Love, Mr. Mister on American Top 40. Eighth week in the survey, they move from 14 to number 8. A listener wants to know, what Top 40 act has the shortest name? Well, there's a tie for shortest name between an act named for the 13th letter of the alphabet, M, and an act named for a letter you won't find on your telephone. Details coming up. The hits from coast to coast, American Top 40. We're getting closer and closer to number 1. Climbing 5 notches to number 7 with their first hit in the USA, here's the English band from the Isle of Wight, Level 42, hitting big with Something About You.

0: it moves up 5 notches. That's level 42 and something about you. Now on American Top 40, let's answer that question about acts with little to their name. Listener Richard Shemko in Gagetown, Maryland, wants to know, in chart history, what Top 40 act has the shortest name? Well, there's a tie for the shortest name. A tie between two acts, each named for one letter of the alphabet. The act that first set this record is a 6-man group from Pittsburgh who hit with this song. In 1977, that hit number 23, Dancin' Man, by a band named for a letter of the alphabet. A letter that does not appear on your telephone. The letter Q. And the group called Q established the record for act with the shortest name ever to hit the top 40. Now, it was a solo artist who tied Q. His real name is Robin Scott, and he hit number 1 with this song. From 1979, a piece of the number 1 song, Pop Music. It was by a solo act who used the 13th letter of the alphabet for his professional name, the letter M. And there's your answer, Richard. The two top 40 acts tied for having the shortest name in chart history, the band Q, and solo artist Robin Scott, who called himself M. Thanks for writing in. Now on with the countdown.
1: Number 6.
0: It's Mike and the Mechanics, the 5-man band out of London, England. At number 6, moving up 4 notches, 8th week in the countdown. All I Need is a Miracle.

0: Mechanics on American Top 40, moving from 10 to 6 with their second Top 40 hit, the follow-up to Silent Running, All I Need Is a Miracle.
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0: This song hit number 1 on the dance chart, number 2 on the soul chart, and keeps climbing the pop chart. Up 4 notches this week. I Can't Wait by New Shoes.

0: the first chart single for a group based in Portland, Oregon. New Shoes and I Can't Wait. Coming up on American Top 40, a long-distance dedication from a girl in Texas who has discovered a way to be a winning loser in love.
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0: American Top 40 is heard in the 50 states and around the world every week on great radio stations like The Sound of the Beach, WNMB, North Myrtle Beach, South Carolina, KCRV 1370 AM in Caruthersville, Missouri, Music Country, KWVR, Enterprise, Oregon, and on Armed Forces Radio around the globe. Earlier in the countdown, I talked about how this week we have a record-setting 20 British acts in the survey, including a record-setting 19 from England. And we thought the British invasion happened in the 60s. From Liverpool, here are Orchestral Maneuvers in the Dark. They climb a notch to number 4 with If You Leave.
2: If you leave.

If You Leave by OMD, Orchestral Maneuvers in the Dark, climbing a notch to number 4 from the soundtrack of the movie Pretty in Pink. This is American Top 40. I'm Casey Kasem. Now, we're up to our long-distance dedication. It's from a teenage girl in Spring, Texas, who may be a little wiser than her years. She writes, "Dear Casey, my name is Rebecca, and I'm what you might call your typical teenager. I'm 15 years old, I love clothes, music, and guys, and my friends are important to me. Well, last December, I went to a Sweet 16 party and met a great guy. His name is Philip, and he's a year older than me. We talked, danced, and, quote, fell in love. We went out almost every weekend and every day during Christmas vacation. He was the best boyfriend I ever had, according to me and my parents. He bought me roses for no reason, took me to places that were very nice, and was always there when I needed protection. But as all teenage loves begin, they also end. So, after 2.5 months of constantly being together, we broke up. We didn't even talk to each other for about 3 weeks, except to say hi in the school halls. Then one day I got a phone call. It was Philip. We talked for 2 hours. As the days went on, we became closer and closer. One thing different, though, that we both discovered was friendship. Although we'd been close before, we'd been too close to just be friends. Now we could talk about different things and not feel uncomfortable about what we were doing or the way we looked. Now Philip's like an older brother to me. Casey, could you dedicate You've Got a Friend to Philip? I want him to know that we don't ever have to worry about losing each other again. Sincerely, Rebecca. Rebecca, here's your long-distance dedication.

0: Carole King's classic 15 million selling album of the early 70s, Tapestry, that's You've Got a Friend, a long distance dedication from Rebecca in Spring, Texas to her friend, Philip. Up next, the number one song on this week's Soul Chart.
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0: The numbers get smaller, the hits get bigger. And here's a real big one. It's currently number one on the Soul Chart and stays at number three for a second week on the Pop Chart. The hit duet by Patti LaBelle and Michael McDonald, On My Own.

0: second week at number three on my own. Patti LaBelle and Michael McDonald on American Top 40, their first chart single together. Coming up, a song from the biggest number one album by a woman in 15 years. The last album by a woman to stay at number one longer was the album we just heard a long-distance dedication from, Carole King's Tapestry.
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0: Down the most popular songs across the USA. Here's the 25-year-old star from Michigan, born in Bay City, raised in Pontiac. She now lives in New York and Los Angeles. She's what they call bicoastal. Madonna holds at number two with Live to Tell.

0: Love to Tell at number 2, second week in a row. That's Madonna on American Top 40. And the song is from At Close Range. Now we're up to the number 1 song from the biggest number 1 album by a woman in 15 years. The last time an album spent as many weeks at number 1 was back in 1971. Earlier we heard a long-distance dedication from that album, the song called You've Got a Friend. Here's another sample of a big hit from that super album.
1: And it's too late, baby, now it's too late. Though we really did try to make it.
0: That's a piece of It's Too Late, one of the songs featured on the smash album called Tapestry by singer and songwriter Carole King. Now, in 1971, Tapestry spent 15 weeks at number 1, a rock-era women's record. And the only album by a woman in the last 15 years that's even come close is an album by a woman in this week's countdown. Her debut album, named for her, has now spent 10 weeks at number 1. The album titled Whitney Houston. Whitney still has a way to go at number 1 on the album chart before she matches that Carole King record of 15 weeks with her album Tapestry. Meanwhile, with 10 weeks at number 1, she has the biggest album in the 80s by a female artist. Her fourth hit from that album is also number 1. For the third week in a row, the number 1 song in the USA is from the number 1 album in the USA called Whitney Houston. Here's Greatest Love of All.

0: the number one song in the USA for the third week in a row. Greatest Love of All by Whitney Houston. And there you are. The 40 most popular records in America determined by Billboard magazine for the week ending May 31st, 1986. American Top 40 is produced in Hollywood by ABC Watermark. Our mailing address is American Top 40, Post Office Box 2000, Hollywood. Our executive producer is Tom Rounds. Producer, Don Bustani. With Matt Wilson, Laurie Kay, Daryl Morton, Dana Schwartzwalder, Ann Stroiker, Alan Kaufman, Richard Crowther, Laurie Hamner, Mike Williams, Ron Shapiro, Stu Jacobs, and Carolyn Quinn. I'm Casey Kasem. Join me next week, and again, we'll count down the 40 most popular songs in the USA. Till then, keep your feet in the ground and keep reaching for the stars.
1: 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Special thanks to Kalila Dawkins, Rob Durkee, Pete Battistini, Scott Lakefield, Mike Savage, Michael Cross, Dave Nunez, and of course, the legend where the countdown began, Casey Kasem.
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Hello again, and welcome to American Top 40. My name's Casey Kasem, and this is the program that counts down the biggest hits in the USA every week. Our rankings come directly from Billboard Magazine's nationwide survey of radio stations and record stores. Every week, here in Hollywood, we put it all together and count them down. Starting off with a recap of the previous week's top three. At number three last week was This Smash by the gang from Greenwich Village.

the Village People, a smash that was number 3 last week on American Top 40. My name's Casey Kasem, and this is our regular recap of the top 3 hits of a week ago. And here's the hot single that was number 2 last week.

Donna Summer doing her vocal change of pace on Hot Stuff. That's the song that was number two last week in the countdown. I'm Casey Kasem, and this is American Top 40's weekly recap of last week's top three. And here is the smash that last week was number one.

0: in our recap of last week's top three. That's the song that was number one a week ago, Reunited by Peaches and Herb. I'm Casey Kasem. This is American Top 40, and the 40 top hits for this week begin rolling in a moment, starting with a debut song by a rock band whose first big break began with a kiss.
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0: This song is by Van Halen, the rock band from Pasadena, California. You know, they first charted a year ago, shortly after Gene Simmons of the group Kiss heard them, thought they were great, and gave them the money to make the demo tape that broke the ice. Their newest song is Dance the Night Away. Van Halen.

the first of the 40 hottest records in the USA, a debut song by Van Halen called Dance the Night Away. Our second debut song on AT40 was written and produced by a former Top 40 artist. Remember Frederick Knight? Well, 7 years ago, he hit with a song called I've Been Lonely So Long. Now he guides Anita Ward to her first hit at number 39, Ring My Bell.

0: There's a recent number one disco song that debuts this week on AT40 at number 39. Anita Ward and Ring My Bell. Next up, the fourth remake of a 1961 rock and roll smash by the Jarmels, and the first of them to reach the top 40.
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0: This is Casey Kasem in Hollywood, and back in 1961, a group called the Jarmels had a big hit called A Little Bit of Soap. Since then, four remakes have appeared on the singles chart, but this is the first one to reach the top 40. Here's Nigel Olsen at number 38.

0: Nigel Olson on AT40 at number 38. He moves up two with a little bit of soap. There's a popular pastime that's injuring thousands of backs every time the music plays. Coming up, my special report on slipped disco.
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0: Every week, American Top 40 is heard in the 50 states and around the world on great radio stations like KVPI, Ville Platte, Louisiana, KBDF, Eugene, Oregon, and 5AU, Wyala, South Australia. The countdown continues now with a song at number 37. Here's the biggest dropper in the

Chic falls 21 notches this week on American Top 40 from 16 to 37 with I Want Your Love. This is Casey Kasem on AT40 in Hollywood. And now, my special report on slip disco, the result of a worldwide popular pastime that's injuring thousands of backs every time the music plays. I'm talking about the serious risks of disco dancing. You know, not long ago, one of the biggest disco acts in the country, Gloria Gaynor, took a wrong turn while dancing on stage and wound up with back pains for the next 4 months. Now, what hit Gloria is sometimes referred to as slip disco. She danced more strenuously than her body was conditioned for and had thrown out her back. Listen to this. The problem is so widespread among disco dancers that it's led to a science all its own, the science of discogenics. Discogenics was pioneered by an orthopedic surgeon in San Francisco, Dr. Gilbert Cassera. He's treated hundreds of danced-out patients suffering from swollen and slipped discs and various lower back injuries. Well, Dr. Cassera gave us a list of rules to follow to avoid slip disco. He says, before you get down to serious dancing, warm up slowly and proceed with caution. Stay loose in body and in mind. Avoid excessive or extreme movements. Especially avoid moving backwards and twisting at the same time. Wear comfortable shoes, no outrageous heels, and afterwards, cool off slowly, take a warm shower, and avoid the cold night air. If you follow those simple rules, Dr. Cassera says, you should be able to avoid being another casualty of the dread slip disco. And that's my special report on the serious risks of disco dancing. Now, on with a countdown. Number 36. Here's a new all-girl trio called Alton McLean and Destiny. Alton is the lead singer, and Destiny are the two girls who back her up. Their song, It Must Be Love. Something's

0: first chart record at number 36 this week, second week on the chart for Alton McLean and Destiny. It Must Be Love. Coming up on AT40, a long-distance dedication from a group of graduating high school students in Illinois to a former schoolmate, a foreign exchange student who's gone back to Guatemala.
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0: 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And the song at number 35 is by Thelma Houston. She moves up 4 second week on the chart with Saturday Night, Sunday Morning.

song at number 35 in our countdown this week on American Top 40 is called Saturday Night, Sunday Morning by Thelma Houston. This is Casey Kasem in Hollywood, and every week we read two of the many letters that come in requesting long-distance dedications. Now, this one is from a high school senior who says he's expressing the feelings of a lot of his classmates. He says, "Dear Casey, hello, I'm writing to you from Arcola, Illinois. My name is Van, and I want to make a long-distance dedication. In our junior year, we had a foreign exchange student in our town named Liz Rosales from Guatemala City, Guatemala. Liz has a certain spark about her that made everyone fall in love with her the minute they met her. On the day she had to leave, about 15 of us went down to the bus with her, and the scene that followed was one that we won't forget. As the bus drove off, we all huddled together in the parking lot and cried. We all said that we'd get her back to Arcola, not knowing exactly how, but we were determined to do it. A few weeks after that, I was fortunate enough to be able to visit Liz and her family in Guatemala. And again, when that visit was over, it ended in sadness. Liz gave all of us so many happy times. Last year, before she left Arcola, her friends gave a total of $300 to have a going-away dance for her. We all love her so much, and we're hoping that we can show her how much by making this dedication. You see, she loves the song we've picked, and it says just what we want her to hear. Baby Come Back by Player. We hope you'll play it for Liz from all of her friends in Arcola, Illinois. Thank you, Van. Well, Van, a few hours before we began taping the show today, we checked and found out that by the time we went on the air, Liz from Guatemala would be back in Arcola to visit and attend your graduation. Congratulations, your dedication wish came true.

0: Player's number one hit from early 1978, Baby Come Back, our long-distance dedication from Van and the rest of the senior class at Arcola High School in Illinois to their former schoolmate, Liz, the foreign exchange student who went back to Guatemala last year, then made everybody happy by coming back this spring to be at their graduation on June 1st. And the countdown continues.
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0: My name's Casey Kasem, and we're doing the countdown. This next song is by that group with the interesting philosophy. They're Earth, Wind, and Fire, and their leader, Maurice White, has said that their goal is to render service to mankind, not to be stars. And one of the services they render is performing at a lot of benefits. Well, right here and now, they're performing a kind of duet of groups. Here are Earth, Wind, and Fire with The Emotions, debuting at number 34 with Boogie Wonderland.

Earth, Wind, and Fire with the Emotions at number 34, a debut record called Boogie Wonderland. Now from the AT40 archives. Another of the number one songs of the 70s. We're up to March 1974. This was the 94th number one record of the decade. Dark Lady by Cher.

0: in our weekly review of all the number one songs of the 70s from the AT40 archives of March 1974, that was Cher with Dark Lady, the 94th number one record of the decade. This is Casey Kasem on American Top 40 in Hollywood, California. We're counting down the most popular songs in the 50 states. We'll continue with this survey in just a moment, so don't go away.
1: This week's presentation is from May 26th, 1979.
0: Now on with our survey of the 40 top hits in the nation. This is American Top 40. I'm Casey Kasem, and the countdown continues.
2: Number 33.
0: Well, here's a song that went all the way to number 3 by Luther Ingram 7 years ago. This week, country superstar Barbara Mandrell is climbing the pop chart with it. Up two notches to number 33, I Don't Wanna Be Right.

Barbara Mandrell on American Top 40, and I Don't Want to Be Right. Moving up two to number 33 in the countdown. It went number one country. Well, here's the first Top 40 hit by an American group known as Cheap Trick. The song was recorded live during a concert in Japan. Coming in at number 32, it's the highest debut of the week. Here's Cheap Trick, and I Want You to Want Me.

Cheap Trick, and in case you didn't get the title, it was I Want You to Want Me. This is Casey Kasem on American Top 40 in Hollywood. American Top 40 is heard in the 50 states and around the world every week on great radio stations like KBEQ, Kansas City, Missouri, KKBC, Reno, Nevada, and KRNQ, Des Moines, Iowa. Here's Minute by Minute by the Doobie Brothers, moving up 5 second week on the chart to number 31.

The Doobie Brothers at number 31, moving up 5 with Minute by Minute. A few weeks ago on AT40, Amy Stewart hit number 1 with a song called Knock on Wood, which describes a very popular superstition. Well, we've been wondering where that expression knock on wood came from. The answer, involving leprechauns, Christ, and the Spanish Inquisition, is coming up.

and making it. This is Casey Kasem on American Top 40 in Hollywood. Breaking a mirror brings you bad luck. Walking under a ladder brings you bad luck. But knocking on wood prevents bad luck. Well, Amy Stewart's recent number one song, Knock on Wood, got us wondering why knocking on wood has such powers. So we turned to the AT40 reference shelf and checked the dictionary of word and phrase origins by William and Mary Morris. We found several possible explanations. Long ago, when primitive people worshipped nature, they believed that spirits lived in trees. And if you knocked on a tree, you could summon one up to protect you. Now, the Irish added a twist. They believed these spirits were leprechauns, and you thank them by knocking on a tree. Another possibility is that knock on wood comes from the ancient practice of touching the cross on which Christ was crucified, an act that was believed to sanctify the spirit. And one more possible origin is from the days of the Spanish Inquisition, when persecuted Jews would use secret knocks to be admitted to houses where they were safe from arrest. Well, however the superstition began, it's not going to go away easily. But who wants it to? You never know when you're going to need it. Here's Amy Stewart at number 29, falling 8 notches with Knock on Wood.

0: Amy Stewart on AT40 at number 29, falling 8 notches with a former number one song, Knock on Wood. 28 big ones to number one, and we're counting down.
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0: Here's a band that's been around since 1974. Out of Detroit, Michigan, Bob Seger and the Silver Bullet Band with old-time rock and

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0: If you get into a conversation with this next singer, you'll hear him mention the initials RV quite a lot. But he won't be talking about recreational vehicles. He'll be talking about himself. His name is Roger Vadouris, and he likes to use his initials in place of the personal pronoun I. Well, CK thinks that's okay to a point, but it could get very confusing. Roger's hit climbs two notches to number 27. Get used to it.

0: Number 27 in the countdown, fifth week on the chart. Moving up to That's Get Used to It by Roger Vadouris as the countdown continues.
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0: The countdown we do every week on American Top 40 is based on the nationwide surveys taken by Billboard magazine. And this week's survey shows a six-man band from New York City moving up a position to number 26. Here's Tycoon and...

0: Today, song number 26 on American Top 40, the six-man band out of New York City, Tycoon and Such a Woman.
1: Number 25.
0: One of Hollywood's most talented and famous designers of showy costumes is Bob Mackie. And one of Bob's favorite clients is Cher. One reason, obviously, is Cher's terrific figure, perfect for modeling clothes. The other reason is Cher's attitude. You see, no matter what wild design Mr. Mackie drapes on Cher's frame, she carries it off with style and right in character. From a Viking goddess to the Queen of Sheba, you name it, and Cher will strike a pose. Her current smash was in the top 10 this past 3 weeks, and now it's down to number 25. Here's Cher.

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Coming up, an AT40 profile of one of the most successful producers in the business, a man who pays his respects to his favorite oldies by borrowing words and music from them. We'll hear his true confession.

0: Billy Joel and the 24th most popular song in the USA this week. He wrote it and he sings it. It's Honesty. Now, a true confession by one of the most successful producers in the business. A man who tips his hat to his favorite songs from the past by borrowing from them. His name is Mike Chapman, and he's the man who wrote and produced Kiss You All Over by Exile and produced Hot Child in the City by Nick Gilder, to name but a few of the dozens of smash singles he's been involved with. But Mike says it's very difficult to come up with fresh ideas. In his own words, "I figure there's no reason in trying to do something completely original. You have to be influenced." And Mike Chapman is influenced by songs he's loved in the past. So, Kiss You All Over, Mike says, was his spin-off of Barry White's Ecstasy. For Living Next Door to Alice by the group Smokey, Mike drew upon Dr. Hook's song, Sylvia's Mother. And a song he produced some time back, Funny Funny by Sweet. Well, Chapman admitted to Songwriter magazine, quote, "That was a blatant ripoff of Sugar Sugar, which is one of my favorite records," unquote. Well, however else that impresses us, we've got to give top record producer Mike Chapman an A for honesty. That's our AT40 producer's profile. Now, on with the countdown.
1: Number 23.
0: Rod Stewart. He moves up five big notches, third week on the chart with Ain't Love a Bitch.

one of eight male solo singers in the countdown this week. The Englishman at number 23, moving up five with Ain't Love a Bitch. And it's 22 hits to number one as we count them down.

Foxy, the guys out of Hialeah, Florida, four of the members from Cuba with Hot Number at number 22, moving up two. Now, from the AT40 archives. Another of the number one songs of the 70s. We're reviewing them all at the rate of three a week from January 1970 right on through. And we're up to March 1974. This was the 95th number one record of the decade. Sunshine on My Shoulders by John Denver. Sun.

0: Sunshine on My Shoulders by John Denver. In our weekly review of all the number one songs of the 70s from the AT40 archives of March 1974, that was John Denver and Sunshine on My Shoulder, the 95th number one record of the decade. This is Casey Kasem in Hollywood counting them down. The most popular songs of the week. Our survey continues in just a moment, so stay where you are.
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0: You're hearing the 40 biggest hits in the nation according to Billboard's survey of radio stations and record stores from coast to coast. This is American Top 40. My name's Casey Kasem, and the countdown continues.
2: Number 21.
0: Kenny Rogers says the best part of success isn't money or fame, it's the fans. He says he loves every one of them. This week, this fan of fans climbs two notches to number 21 with She Believes in Me.

Kenny Rogers at number 21 with She Believes in Me. This is Casey on American Top 40 in Hollywood. There was a television movie of a few weeks ago called Sooner or Later. Maybe you saw it, about a 13-year-old girl who pretends she's older so she can date a 17-year-old rock musician. Well, the young actor who played the rocker and sang in the show is Rex Smith. And here he is at number 20 in the countdown with a song from that movie. Rex Smith and You Take My Breath Away.

0: Rex Smith on AT40, moving up 5, third week on the chart with You Take My Breath Away. Coming up, I have a long-distance dedication from a girl in Wisconsin to a boy she met in Florida in a motel laundry room.
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2: Oh.

Sticks, the group that's been together for 10 years now at number 19, second week in a row with Renegade. This is Casey Kasem on American Top 40 in Hollywood. And now, from the mailbag that holds the requests for long-distance dedications, here's the letter from Shelley in Wisconsin to a boy she met while doing the wash. She writes, "Dear Casey, my family and I took a trip to Lakeland, Florida this past Christmas, and it was an experience I'll never forget. Jim and I met in a laundry room in the motel, and before you knew it, we were getting along pretty good. January 1st, we spent our one and only day together. It was as if I was just born. I learned so much within that time. He was perfection. Maybe not to anyone else, but to me, he was all I ever wanted. But we met just a little too soon. We both had our own goals and dreams, and we were only beginning to work on them. We'll probably never hear from each other again. But neither of us lost anything. We gained love and courage to keep on going. I just wish every girl could meet a Jim as I have. My long-distance dedication is Killing Me Softly with his song to Jim in Vermont from Shelley in Wisconsin. Thank you. You're welcome, Shelley. And here it is. Drumming.

0: Number one, 6 years ago, Roberta Flack and Killing Me Softly with his song. A long-distance dedication from Shelley in Manitowoc, Wisconsin, to Jim somewhere in Vermont. 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

0: 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It's been on the chart for 7 weeks, and it's by Bad Company as the countdown rolls on.
1: Number 17.
0: Here's a girl who has a parking meter as a stage prop. When she walks out to perform, she puts a few coins in the meter to time her set. Her name is Ricky Lee Jones, and she moves up 5 notches this week to number 17. Chuck E's In Love.

0: Ricky Lee Jones is her name, and her song at number 17, moving up 5, is Chucky's In Love. Here's a letter from a listener in Ohio who wants to know, what male singer waited the longest time between his first chart record and his first number one? Well, the Rip Van Winkle of the charts first made the Billboard survey back in 1957. And this superstar didn't hit number one until 21 years later. Details coming up.
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0: Olivia Newton-John is at number 16 in her fourth week on American Top 40. Her current hit is Deeper Than the Night.

Olivia Newton-John on AT40 at number 16, moving up two this week with Deeper Than the Night. Now, let's answer that question from the listener in Ohio. Denise Jones in Toledo writes, Dear Casey, you said that April Stevens was the woman who had the longest wait between her first chart record and her first number one, 12 years. What male singer holds that record? Well, Denise, the man with the longest span of time between his first chart record and his first number one waited longer than old Rip Van Winkle slept. His first hit came onto the charts back in 1957. It was a song called Wonderful, Wonderful, and it peaked at number 17. And it launched the career of a superstar who in the years that followed would place over 30 more singles on the Billboard chart before one of them finally hit number one. More than 21 years later, the song that finally carried this great balladeer to the very top of the chart was the duet he did a year ago with Denise Williams, Too Much, Too Little, Too Late. And it came at a very nice time in the career of the artist with the longest span between his first chart record and his first number one. 21 years for Johnny Mathis. Johnny Mathis, there's your answer, Denise. Thanks for your letter. Now, on with the countdown. Number 15. Here's GQ with Disco Nights. 7th week on the chart, they move up two this week with a recent number one soul song.

0: GQ on American Top 40 at number 15 and moving up with Disco Nights. Coming up on AT40, a rock and roll detective story. The case of the careless record thief. And the current hit by the rock band whose music caught the culprit with the stolen goods.
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0: Every week, American Top 40 is heard in the 50 states and around the world on great radio stations like WBBF Rochester, New York, KYA San Francisco, and 2ZA Palmerston North, New Zealand. At number 14 in our countdown, here's a former number one disco and number one soul song. He's the Greatest Dancer, Sister Sledge.

Sister Sledge falls from number 9 to number 14 with He's the Greatest Dancer. This is Casey on American Top 40 in Hollywood. And now, that rock and roll detective story. The case of the careless record thief, in which the music of the rock band Blondie catches the culprit cold. Back in 1977, rock radio station KROQ in Burbank, California was having a problem. Some of their expensive broadcasting equipment and records started disappearing. The station management, of course, took security measures, but the thefts continued. An investigation came up empty, not a clue. And what added insult to injury was when one of the disc jockeys lost an album that he held very dear. It was an advanced test pressing of Blondie's second album, Plastic Letters. He'd been playing it regularly on his show. Well, as a test pressing, it wasn't replaceable, and the DJ put out the word around the station that it was missing. Soon after, another KROQ DJ was talking on the phone with a station employee who had called in from home. And during the conversation, the DJ heard the missing album playing in the background. And since commercial copies hadn't been released yet, it could be the missing test pressing. So, several staffers from the station visited this employee to check out his apartment. And there was their stuff. All the missing electronic equipment, plus that precious test pressing of the Blondie album still on the thief's turntable. And that's what cracked the case of the careless record thief, the music of the rock band Blondie. And here they are with the hit that was number 1 4 weeks ago. On its way down now, stopping at number 13.

0: Wandy at number 13, Falling Three, a former number one record called Heart of Glass.
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0: The countdown continues now on our way to number one. We're up to number 12. It moves up to Supertramp from England and The Logical Song.

5 weeks on the chart, now at number 12, moving up to Supertramp and The Logical Song. Now from the AT40 Archives. Another of the number one songs of the 70s. We're up to April 1974, and this was the 96th number one record of the decade, Hooked on a Feeling by Blue Swede. Ooh,

0: in our weekly review of all the number one songs of the 70s from the 1840 archives of April 1974. That was Hooked on a Feeling by Blue Swede, the 96th number one record of the decade. I'm Casey. This is American Top 40 in Hollywood, California. We'll be right back as we continue this week's countdown on American Top 40.
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0: Now, as we continue our countdown of the 40 biggest hits in the country, I'd like to welcome two new stations to the American Top 40 family. WWBZ in Vineland, New Jersey, and WHSB in Alpena, Michigan. Very glad to have you with us. My name's Casey Kasem, and we're doing our weekly survey of the most popular records in the USA. On we go.
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0: Well, the next group in our countdown comes from Woodstock, New York, but they take their name from New Orleans, the land of the Mardi Gras and the best jambalaya and gumbo in the whole wide world. Moving up one notch this week, here's Orleans and Love Takes Time.

There's the 11th most popular song in the countdown this week in American Top 40. That's Orleans and Love Takes Time. AT40 is heard in the 50 states and around the world every week on great radio stations like WGH, Newport News, Virginia, WIFE, Indianapolis, Indiana, and WBBM-FM, Chicago, Illinois. At number 10, first of the 10 hottest records in the USA, here's England Dan and John Ford Coley. Love is the answer.